We'll be right back. 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
4: Hello.
5: Hello there. How you doing?
4: I am good.
5: Talk to me, darling. What's up? Have you used the products? You sound like you're a testimony. You sound like a testimony.
4: Oh, my goodness. I'm a living testimony.
5: I was about to say you sound like a mommy.
4: Yes.
5: All right. So tell me, which BioLife products you use and what it do for you? And tell me the truth that God loves. Tell me.
4: I use almost everything.
5: All right, but tell me the one where you...
4: BioLife.
5: Right.
4: The Alpha Plus.
5: The Alpha Plus, that's the super thing. Yeah, man, the one that everybody wants these
4: right.
5: days.
4: Oh, my, that one is a bomb.
5: The Alpha Plus, right?
4: Yes.
5: You see how it works? Listen, people are saying, Squeeze, why you make the products more expensive? I say, yo, people want the thing work quicker. People want the thing to be much stronger. So, I put it out there. People have an option. You can get the Alpha Plus. You can get the BioLife Plus. And as you can attest...
0: 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One Love Radio.
5: To be good, right?
4: Yes, very good.
5: Tell me specifically what it
4: is. And listen, I do Alpha Plus now because I've been using this supplement since it came out.
5: Consider it done. I will give you an Alpha Plus.
4: I'm a diabetic.
5: Not a problem.
4: And I see wearing it helped me tremendously.
5: Okay. So your diabetes.
4: I went to the doctor yesterday, and the doctor could not believe my report. My blood was coming from the level of 9, mm-hmm. and it down to 7.
5: My darling.
4: So I see where it has been. You know, it made my whole body feel different completely in my body.
5: You feel stronger, right?
4: Stronger, energetic. I feel like I could run from 241st,
5: so where
4: I live down there by Matilda.
5: Oh, so you're a Bronx girl like me as a Bronx man.
4: Yes.
5: Yeah, man, we know the Matilda Avenue around by near the a few blocks up from the Carpenter side there. Yeah, man.
4: Carpenter side.
5: Yeah,
4: right.
5: Man, we know where the man, mommy. So here, mommy, see, you're a mommy and your grandmommy. I'll give you a bottle of Alpha Plus, all right?
4: Exactly.
5: And you want to know what? You just made history.
4: Mm-hmm.
5: You want to know why you just made history?
4: Why?
5: You are the first person in the history of BioLife that has ever received a free Alpha Plus directly from me.
4: Oh,
5: on the air.
4: That is great.
5: You are the first. So we want to say on behalf of the entire LinkUp Media group of companies in the United States and in Jamaica, and thank you so much for your true and great testimony as a mother and a grandmother. How old are you?
4: 61 years old.
5: 61 years old. If I live to be 61,
4: 61,
5: I'll be happy.
4: And I'm like 50.
5: You're 61 and you're like 50.
4: Right.
5: Keep taking the Alpha Plus in another month. You'll call me and tell say you're like 41. You know that, right?
4: Right. I'm big up Zen Mark and Patrick. They're the one that helped me out whenever I made in my order.
6: 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Coming up straight ahead, of course, you're going to be hearing me speak about a product that is known as the Alpha Plus Greens. It has won many awards throughout the entire United States of America and is still the number one greens in the world. All right. With that said, if you'd like to take advantage of the offer, this product, believe it or not, crazy as it is normally $600. I'll be doing it for $99 for the next 20 minutes as you listen to what it is that's going on. So right now, do me a favor, give me a call. If you can answer this question, I'll be able to give it to you for only $99. Yes, this greens with so many herbs, 27 different herbs in it, and primarily herbs from Jamaica. All right? 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Diabetes, blood pressure, cholesterol, joint health, circulation, eye health, and much more. 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
8: 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And now I'm getting everything. I go to the Citibank, get a credit card for $170,000. Anything I apply for, I get it, you know? So I'm encouraging people to come to Squeeze, and it's really reasonable because different credit card, different people who do deletion charge a lot more money. This is a gift, and I'm a Jamaican, and I please the work what you're doing for Jamaica. Because I actually recommend 2 other persons that pay $99 and their credit clean up. I have somebody who, all right, my wife, I want to put her on my card at the Citibank, and she couldn't go on it because I have $10,000 credit plus I have different things, and she couldn't go on it because her credit was 600 or 500 and something. And I actually make new people clear it up, so her credit is in the 700 now. It's real. Yeah. Although you go and do training, although you go and do different courses, although then go and do different courses, but you have to have a clean mind, and that's what you have, a clean mind, and God's going to bless you too. Because when I come to America as a businessman, and I never book up anybody who positive, like you people. I book up all negative people who tell you that you cannot do this, you cannot do that. Yeah, so my credit is in the 800 now, so I'm going to recommend any more of people to do people, you know, because I know that it's good. It's worked for me, so I have a good mind, so I'm not negative, I'm positive. I want to go somewhere in life, and I will recommend it to other people because I know it's going to work. So God bless you, man. Keep up the good work and help people. Your reward is going to come from God.
5: So, ladies and gentlemen, USA Credit Repair advocates for you having excellent credit. And as a matter of fact, why don't we just do a few of them for, let's do the first 16 people right now. I want the USA Credit Repair Company to work on their credit absolutely free. All they have to do is just pick up the small administration fee of $99. That's it. Being very transparent.
9: Well, and so they're only paying for the administrative fee. That's it.
5: That's all they're paying, man.
9: That's it.
5: That's all. Nothing else. All
9: right. So watch this. How much is it? 16 people 16, only.
5: 16 only.
9: Because, and it doesn't matter how much negative items is on their report.
5: They could have $5,000 worth of negative items. All they're paying is $0 except for the administration fee of $99. That's it.
9: So hold on. And you're only doing this for 16 people?
5: Only 16 people, man.
9: All right.
5: As a matter of fact, I'm going to make it even... As a matter of fact, here's what I'm going to do.
9: Yeah.
5: Because I don't want people to think this is a joke. All right? What I'm going to do is this. Out of all those 16 people, they have to speak with either you or me.
9: All right. That's it. So to make sure so them don't pay to remove the negative items.
5: To make sure that some of the salespeople over there do not try to bang them over the head. But you and I, we're going to walk over to USA Credit Repair. And even the people in the past who have signed up with us and want to check up on their credit and all of that, give us a call. You know, we want to talk with you. A lot of people, you know, a lot of people get the paperwork and don't send it in. They get all those letters from the credit bureaus that when they sign up and they don't send it in, we cannot proceed if they don't send in those paperwork to us. All right? Regardless of what the paperwork says, send in the paperwork to us so we can know when you get feedback. But right now, Zenmar.
10: Yeah.
5: As a matter of fact, let's make it 30 people. 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
10: I'll cover 15. 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
5: By the way. 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
5: liens,
10: bankruptcy.
5: Yo, repossessions,
10: late payments,
5: collections, all of them things there.
10: You never go for your phone and get a contract for your phone and get denied.
5: You ever go for your car loan and get denied?
10: You ever go for your house and get denied?
5: You ever want refinance and get denied?
10: Hey, it's so much things that try and get denied. Just come and fix your credit, people.
5: And we're going to prove it to you. Just to show you how transparent we are.
10: Yeah.
5: Once we sign you up, we're going to give you a login that makes you log in and you're able to see your credit being repaired.
10: So the transparency is the key, you know. So actually, now they can see actually the work
5: the
10: that's
5: progression
10: being done.
5: Of
10: yeah,
5: the work.
10: The progression, yeah.
5: So, you know, if you want, like in 2 weeks, you log in, check and see where your credit is, check and see how many things deleted and what's going on. 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The number to call right now, ladies and gentlemen, at USA Credit Repair happens to be
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4: Okay, ladies and gentlemen, this is David Squeezaniki right here for Obviously and Evidently. I've got my very good friend Phil, who is a phenomenal human being in helping people who are behind on their mortgage. Phil, welcome. What's going on, my brother?
5: Thank you. A lot of people in trouble with their mortgages. They're behind. They're facing foreclosure. They're scared. They don't know what to do. We've helped, as you know, at the Fine Law Office, over 5,000 people save their homes. If you're behind 3 months or more and scared, worried about foreclosure, give us a call.
4: Absolutely. And Phil, what about those folks who are already in foreclosure? What can you do for the folks who are in foreclosure? There are quite a few folks who are more than 3 months behind and the bank decides to just put them in foreclosure. What can you do for those folks, seeing that you are Phil at Fine Law?
5: That's what we specialize in. When they're in foreclosure, we can deal with the bank's foreclosure attorney. Sometimes it's easier. We can go to them directly to get a loan modification where they can start over. It happens all the time. If you're in foreclosure or you got foreclosure notices, you need to act on it right away.
4: Now, why would someone believe and think that they're truly going to lose their home when there are ways of them staying in their homes? You know, we have immigrants who are in this country. They came here. They worked very hard. You have helped quite a few of those immigrants and other people. Why is it that these banks are forcing people out? And what can you do, as you have done for many others over there at Fine Law, for all the people who are so worried, getting sleepless nights, living on macaroni and cheese, and is completely worried about losing that home?
5: Everyone who has a mortgage has the same right. So whether you're an immigrant or a U.S. citizen, if they have given you a mortgage, we can fight for you. It happens every day. People obviously are scared, but that immigration has nothing to do with the mortgage. If the mortgage is in your name, a family member's name, we can help you.
4: So let me ask you before I drop the number on them. What states can you help in? I know you're very big on New York and New Jersey and Connecticut, but are there any other states that you can help people in?
5: Well, we do loan modification work in other states, Florida, obviously New York, New Jersey, Connecticut, foreclosure defense, legal foreclosure defense in New York only.
4: Okay, legal foreclosure defense. Explain.
5: And New Jersey. And New York and New Jersey.
4: Okay, so you can do loan modifications in quite a few states, but if legal foreclosure defense, you

0: can do in New York and New Jersey. What's the difference between legal foreclosure and the loan modification?
1: Well, legal work, meaning they've been served with a foreclosure notice. The bank is moving on them. They've received a summons, and they need to defend that. And it's very important to defend your rights, because you can't go back once the time period's over or a motion period is over and re-answer a summons. You need to have a law firm help you right away. And
0: wow.
1: We've done that, as I said, for over 5,000 people we've helped.
0: Ladies and gentlemen, I'm speaking with Phil. I've known this man for well over 15 solid years, and he has been helping out the immigrant community. I'm very happy that he has helped out my Caribbean people. He's truly one of the most powerful individuals I've known when it comes to loan modifications and also foreclosure defense. Here is his number. I'm going to give it out five times, ladies and gentlemen, so just bear with me, all right? Phil's number over at Fine Law right now. Call him and just mention Squeeze. The number is 833-995-8037. That's 833-995-8037. Once again, 833-995-8037. This is exclusively for everyone that is behind on their mortgage and is worried and having sleepless night. If you are behind on your mortgage or you are in foreclosure, give a ring right now, right this second, right this minute to one man. And that man is Phil at Fine Law. Do not stick your head in the sand like an ostrich and expect everything to work itself out. It's not going to be worked out. Rather, you got to get a tan. Take action now. And that is the reason why Fine Law and you need to get together and sort this out. Loan modification, foreclosure defense. If you are behind on your mortgage, they can take care of you. 833-995-8037. 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Prior results do not guarantee similar outcome. Hey, Phil, thank you so much for being right here. You're taking care of all these states, man, whether it's Florida, the New York tri-state area, Georgia, and beyond. I do appreciate you, my brother. All right?
1: Thank you.
0: 833-995-8037. That's 833-995-8037.
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5: Caller, you there?
6: Yes, I'm here.
5: So may I ask, what's your name and where you're calling from?
6: I'm calling from Florida.
5: All right. Where exactly in Florida?
6: I'm in Hollywood now at work, but I live in Margate.
5: Oh, you live in Margate. All right. Yes. So I heard that you actually tried one of our companies, which is BioLife Energy System Solutions. You tried a few of the products and it actually worked for you. Can you expand on that for me? What products you actually tried?
6: I tried the diabetic formula because I'm a diabetic and for the high blood pressure. And my blood pressure normally 140, 150, 60 over 92, go down. But since I'm taking it, my blood pressure, I went back to the doctor and the doctor said, who tell you that you have a hypertension? And I said, yes, I've been a hypertension for 5-6 years. And he said, but your blood pressure is 118, 120 over 88.
5: Wow. And you say it's coming from 140?
6: Yes, 140, 150. That's how it used to go.
5: And you
6: so
5: say...
6: The doctor said, nobody, doctor. You say, yes, over the past year since I have my last child, I'm on hypertension. No, I'm on no medication.
5: And you've been living with diabetes and hypertension since over 6 or 5 years, I say?
6: Over enough here, because my son is 18 now. Since I have him, I'm hypertension. I'm Jamaica. Since I come, and then I'm here. I'm still taking blood pressure pills.
5: That's over 18 years. Yeah. Hey, what products are you taking again?
6: I'm taking the BioLife and the energy formula. I take the cleanser. And I take the energy brain. And I take the BioPlus.
5: All right. Have you ever tried the Alpha Plus?
6: No, I never tried the Echo Plus.
5: All right. So I'm going to make them set up something for you then. All right. And I take the
6: sugar, my blood sugar go right down.
5: That's
6: I have to dig up Freddy. Because when I really called, they really set me up on a good plan. So I want to big him up too, you know?
5: Well, you said Freddie set up the diabetic package for you with even the diabetic formula.
6: Freddie set it up for me every time that I call, and he set me up real good.
5: All right. And once again, you want to share your name. You don't have to share your name if you don't want to, but do you want to share your name with the Airwave?
6: My name is Sonia.
5: All right.
6: My name is Sonia Williams, and I'm telling you, I feel happy and I feel fit. The energy, I feel good. I mean, you know, in bed, everything, I just feel good when I take those stuff, man. Really good. I really want people to really buy it. I lower your blood pressure, I lower your blood sugar. It gives you energy. It gives you everything.
5: I said
6: the woman formula, I used to have a hot flash, and that gone. But I no more hot flash.
5: That are the strength of a woman. So
6: yes, I get that one, too.
5: With that being said, would you recommend the products to anyone, Sonia?
6: Anybody, I recommend it to. Really help. No hot flash. Bad blood pressure down. Blood sugar going down. And energy. You get energy. I'm 50 years old. People say you don't look like this. I'm 50 years old. And I'm good.
5: I'm going to have one more question for you, Sonia, before you go. When you heard about us on the radio, you were skeptical too about purchasing, right? What made you try the products?
6: I heard people talking about it on the radio. I listened to 1170. I heard people talk about it. Oh, it is good. And I said, okay, since I've spent so much money on that pill and taking and the blood pressure and everything can go down, I said, okay, I'm going to try it. And I call, to Freddie, and he hooked me up, and I just buy it, and I notice it work, and I go back and I buy again. And I just keep buying. As I finish, I buy again, and it keep me going,
5: That me I talk about. So with that being said, and once again, thank you for giving your unsolicited testimony on air, all right? And on behalf of the Link Up Media Group of companies, BioLife Energy System Solutions, and even Mr. David Squeeze Aniki and myself, Zen Mark Keller, the manager here at BioLife Energy System, I want to thank you for coming on here and sharing your testimony, all right?
6: Yes, I'm big up Freddie. I'm big up everybody. Everybody must try it, man. It's real good.
0: Well, guess what? Yeah, you're hearing this voice. So you know it's the nutritionist and nutrition coach, David Squeezaniki. Lovely voice, handsome guy. Anyway, let me cut the crap. And let's get into something that is truly real. Now, what I'm about to tell you is the truth. 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I'm talking about organic alfalfa, spirulina, wheatgrass, leafy greens, probiotics, and much more that happens to be in the Alpha Plus greens. Now, listen up. 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
9: Let me ask you something. Incidentally, how old is?
10: I'm 60.
9: How long you start use this Manasteel thing?
10: The Manasteel, I started last year. Mm. Last year, December.
9: But why did it start taking seriously?
10: Because not last year, December.
9: December before that. Yeah, so you use it for over a year now. All right, man, I understand.
10: Come on.
9: But what make you...
10: We only use it sometimes, you know, because, you know, sometimes we use it.
9: But what make you use it?
10: We drink Biolife.
9: Yeah, but what make you use Man of Steel? Everybody use Biolife. We're not even have to talk about that. Everybody depend Biolife.
10: More it's talk... the reason why we use Man of Steel. Sometimes we work hard when I'm a piece of ass. Sometimes you depend on the structure and the jerk you have
9: I like how you just dodged a bullet that while ago.
10: Yeah, well, we have to go to Chop Shop on Friday night, guys.
9: You have to go to Chop Shop?
10: Yeah, man.
9: Still, I get the chop shop talking about.
10: Me have to remember. The man has seen people talking about that. The man has seen money. Every run with some water one time, look at you. Cool long, you look at them. She said, "Did you say cool long? But you can't cool long that one."
9: But hold on, so. So hold on, you have 60 of your fire pan, all of your piston them.
10: Yeah man. Yes, some man I use fire granite thing. I mean, I use everything.
9: No man, that much.
10: The
9: I want to tell you something now. We have a thing called Duralast, you know, them add your embed to the Man of Steel and double up the potency. And may I tell you, you know, the Duralast, the tagline is stay harder longer. It's for your sexual health and also your prostate health.
10: When you come to the length, when you come to the time, man, we give you one every time, man. Because I'm not still like them, man, we swipe, man. Skillful jockey, man.
9: More than notice, it does dodge, you know. But listen.
11: Yes, man, hide out.
9: I tell you what, I'm going to send, listen, you're going to buy some Man of Steel from Mona. She'll give you a special price tomorrow. But I'm going to send you a Duralast absolutely free. You can't buy, by the way, you cannot buy the Duralast for under $100. But I'm going to send you a bottle absolutely free. All right? The list price is $200, but I'm going to send you a bottle absolutely free. And by the way, you see, like when you got Chop Shop on Friday night, one drop, please. All right, you can't hold it one drop because if people
10: respect me, respect me, and we can't say, wait, that kind of old man like you, you're not swipe, and you still have a foot like that. That's so mistake.
9: Wow,
10: Trenchstone Rock.
9: Yo, Fowlhead, you're the boss. That's all I can tell you, man. Trust me, I'm going to send you a free Duralast because you're the boss. All right,
10: yes, I am.
9: Man,
10: yes, I am.
9: Man, as I respect, man. All right,
10: a serious thing, man. A serious thing, squeeze. We'll work with it.
9: Dad, you know, if I tell me, it's a serious thing, you know. Here, what? Man, I steal, you know, two to three drops at night time. And here, what? You know, the man, I have to slow down. You know, the man, I have to take a cold shower. No, me, when I'm ready, if me I travel out at home, I just say, Duralast, if you get my drift, one drop a day, everything. It's proper. I can do my lift-ups and my push-ups, and I can do all of my exercises. Them, you understand?
10: Yeah, man. Yeah, man. That's not, man. We can't run the push-up, man. We do all kind of. Me, the man who keep up. We dance all night, just.
9: You dance all night. Yo, Fowlhead, you're the best, man.
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12: 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Yes, it's normally $899, but I will extend it for only $99. Here's what's in the package. 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You will get 2 bottles of the Bio Cleanse. You will get 2 bottles of the Moringa Energy Shot. That's 6 items for only $99. But yes, of course, there has to be a catch, because not only am I doing not only can I afford to do 20 people, but for me to give you this package at a ridiculously low price of $99, you have to give me the answer to one of the easiest trivia that I've ever done on radio. Now, let me just say it from now. It's not grapefruit, it's not jackfruit, and it's definitely, definitely not coconut. But it is green and it's juki-juki on the outside. It is white on the inside and it's milky when you juice it. 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It is green and juki-juki on the outside. It's not breadfruit. It is white on the inside, and it's milky when you juice it. 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It is white on the inside, and it's milky when you juice it. 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
0: 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I would love for you to follow that website. Now, ladies and gentlemen, I just wanted to take some time to talk to you quickly, because we have been inundated with phone calls on people getting our Alpha Plus greens, the jumbo size, which retails for $599, call it $600. And we have it on sales for only $99. Having studied nutrition for years now, and if you're over 50 years old, 85% of you will start seeing and feeling ailments. It's inevitable. From the day you were born, you are dying. And as we get older, our lives change. And there are certain things that your body is going to start doing. It will start failing. Now, you can slow down the failure by giving the body what it really needs to survive longer. One of the things happens to be that we have been brainwashed by Western medicine and many people to think that we cannot. And the only thing that we need to use is the medicine that the doctors and scientists prescribe to us. Now, mind you, I am a very big advocate of doctors and medicine. I do use both. However, the majority of the doctors do not tell you about vitamins and minerals. They do not tell you about nutrients from herbs that can actually help you to slow down the process of you getting diseases and sicknesses. Isn't it time you start taking care of that body? It's not just drinking water and exercising. It's also supplementing, which is where you give the body nutrients. And I say by way of herbs. But if you're realizing that you're getting headaches, you realize that you're getting numbness, you're realizing that your diabetes is getting worse, your blood pressure is getting worse, your cholesterol is getting worse, the doctors are giving you medicine which controls it, yes, and I'm not saying to stop. Listen to your doctor. However, what I'm saying is, if you're taking regular vitamins, throw them out. If you're looking for a herb that will definitely 100% give you benefits, get our product, the Alpha Plus Green. This product comes out of our FDA-regulated facility. So, ladies and gentlemen, David Squeezaniki here. I am going to extend to you the Alpha Plus Greens, which has 27 plus herbs, giving you all the nutrients your body needs. I've spoken with so many people who are saying they're seeing better. Their blood sugar level is normalizing. That's where their diabetes is concerned. Their blood pressure is normalizing, where, of course, the niacin from this wonderful product, the Alpha Greens, is working. Cholesterol level normalizing. Got the good and the bad cholesterol. It's normalizing to the good. I've seen where people are talking about they don't get that numbness, that stiffness when they wake up in the morning. They don't feel off balance and dizzy anymore and all of that. Their aging is slowing down. Sciatica nerve issue. I can go on. Their lungs, their heart, their liver, their kidney. Their skin looks better, feel better. That's because of the spirulina. That's because of the maca root. That's because of the aloe vera. That's because of the sea moss. That's because of the elderberry. That's because of the maca berry. That's because of the kale. That's because of the spinach. 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I can go on and on and on. 27 herbs, raw, natural, and organic. 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With the alfalfa, the spirulina, the maca root. Fight back, ladies and gentlemen. Okay, people talking about the varicose vein. People talking about their skin shriveling up. People talking about eczema. Their body just deteriorating so fast. Come on. Okay, just take a look at plants. When you water a plant and give it what it really needs, don't you notice that plant thrives? It's the same thing with the human body. If you give the human body a lot of chemicals over and over, what's going to happen? You're going to end up with cancer. You're going to end up with all kinds of sicknesses, side effects. Come on. 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They know how to take it. 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What about the people with gout? 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Yes, a lady I spoke with earlier, she had uterine cancer, all right? 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Thank you so much for listening. Thank you so much for tuning in. Have yourself an amazing life. Come join the living.
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3: Oh, it did so much for me. As for my bloating, and I had a problem with constipation that I've been going to the doctor for. Mm-hmm. And as I started taking the Light Loss and the cleanser, oh my God, my stomach went down.
2: So,
3: and I'm so happy because my husband keeps having a problem with my stomach being so high.
2: Now, pardon me for saying this, but how was he having that problem? Was it that time in the bed or was it
3: Not in the bed. That part is okay, but it's just we're going out. Oh, he's making it so high and that. No, it's down.
2: So
3: I am so happy.
2: Now, you said you were going to the doctors for your high stomach and your bloating and your constipation, which, of course, is not you going to the bath frequently enough. What did the doctors tell you when you were going?
3: They just gave me things to take for the constipation, which it wasn't helping anyway.
2: Do you remember any
3: it
2: of
3: wasn't
2: the...
3: wasn't helping me.
2: Do you remember any of the medication or prescription that the doctor was giving you?
3: I took and I took all kind of stuff.
2: All kind of stuff.
3: For constipation, and it did not help in no way.
2: Now, do you understand why the BioLife Plus, and specifically the BioCleanse, helped you with your constipation and your bloating? Or would you like me to explain?
3: Well, I've listened to you explain it over and over, and I believe in it as I order.
2: You know, at least you listen to me more than a doctor, but let me just say this. I am not a doctor. I just read and I just watch Dr. Oz, and I also learn from the biochemist, Mr. Michael Combs.
3: But, and I read a lot too.
2: Good. So then you'll understand that the BioCleanse is 100% fiber. And when you take fiber, especially before your last meal in the evenings or before you go to your bed, you're giving your intestines, you're giving your stomach the opportunity of working away all the fecal matter and getting rid of that flatulence, you know, that bloating, you know, all of that gunk out of your stomach in the morning. I bet you go to the bathroom in the morning before you leave the house, right?
3: Oh my God, I have no problems now.
2: No problems now.
3: No problems whatsoever.
2: And you'll find your body becoming healthier because you are doing that. You take your BioLife Plus in the morning, which gives you all your vitamins and your minerals to keep you alive, all right? Mm-hmm. And then you have your BioCleanse, which is all fiber. You take that in the evening before your last meal or before going to bed, and you'll find your body just getting more energy. Any other...
3: Well, I know I'm having more energy because my job requires a lot of energy, and I'm feeling much better now.
2: That is so wonderful.
3: Because last year I was admitted to the hospital 3 times, mm-hmm. all kind of problems, and now I feel much better.
2: Mm. What kind of problems were you admitted for?
3: Sometimes I get dizzy, all kind of stuff, you know?
2: Mm, my darling.
3: I don't know what's going on with me. I go to work okay, and then I feel sick, and then end up in the hospital. And sometimes my medication, because I am diabetic, and right now, most of the days, I don't even take my diabetic medication.
2: Right.
3: Because I don't have to.
2: There's,
3: because I'm feeling much better.
2: And there's a diabetic formula that we have, and I'd like to give you a bottle of that absolutely free. My mom is diabetic, and she have no sugar level issues anymore. Mr. Carby Moxie, that you may have heard on this radio station, is diabetic. He doesn't have any diabetic issues anymore.
3: Yes, I listen to him too.
2: Yeah. So, my darling, thank you so much for calling in with a live testimony a few minutes before the hour here and letting people hear you. And we're going to be doing more of this because we want people to learn from people like yourself, all right? We want to stop running the tapes, all right? Too much complaints.
3: Okay. All right.
2: Thank you so much, Jackie. All right? I will talk again soon.
3: You're welcome.
2: Bye-bye.
4: 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Coming up straight ahead, of course, you're going to be hearing me speak about a product that is known as the Alpha Plus Greens. It has won many awards throughout the entire United States of America and is still the number one greens in the world. All right? With that said, if you'd like to take advantage of the offer, this product, believe it or not, crazy as it is normally $600. I'll be doing it for $99 for the next 20 minutes as you listen to what it is that's going on. So right now, do me a favor, give me a call. If you can answer this question, I'll be able to give it to you for only $99. Yes, this greens with so many herbs, 27 different herbs in it, and primarily herbs from Jamaica. 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
6: Immigration law is moving fast, and right now, hundreds of thousands of people are at risk of having their visas cancelled. If you came to the United States on a B1 or B2 visa and filed for asylum, you need to speak with an attorney. Today, Sandra Smith Esquire has spent 20 years fighting for immigrants across this nation. 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
2: Okay, ladies and gentlemen, this is David Squeezaniki right here for Obviously and Evidently. Well, I've got my very good friend Phil, who is a phenomenal human being in helping people who are behind on their mortgage. Phil, welcome. What's going on, my brother?
9: Thank you. A lot of people in trouble with their mortgages. They're behind. They're facing foreclosure. They're scared. They don't know what to do. We've helped, as you know, at the Fine Law Office, over 5,000 people save their homes. If you're behind 3 months or more and scared, worried about foreclosure, give us a call.
2: Absolutely. And Phil, what about those folks who are already
10: in foreclosure. What can you do for the folks who are in foreclosure? There are quite a few folks who are more than 3 months behind and the bank decided to just put them in foreclosure. What can you do for those folks, seeing that you are Phil at Fine Law?
9: That's what we specialize in. When they're in foreclosure, we can deal with the bank's foreclosure attorney. Sometimes it's easier. We can go to them directly to get a loan modification where they can start over. It happens all the time. If you're in foreclosure or you got foreclosure notices, you need to act on it right away.
10: Now, why would someone believe and think that they're truly going to lose their home when there are ways of them staying in their homes? You know, we have immigrants who are in this country. They came here. They worked very hard. You have helped quite a few of those immigrants and other people. Why is it that these banks are forcing people out? And what can you do, as you have done for many others over there at Fine Law, for all the people who are so worried, getting sleepless nights, living on macaroni and cheese, and is completely worried about losing that home?
9: Everyone who has a mortgage has the same right. So whether you're an immigrant or a U.S. citizen, if they have given you a mortgage, we can fight for you. It happens every day. People obviously are scared, but that immigration has nothing to do with the mortgage. If the mortgage is in your name, a family member's name, we can help you.
10: So let me ask you before I drop the number on them. What states can you help in? I know you're very big on New York and New Jersey and Connecticut, but are there any other states that you can help people in?
9: Well, we do loan modification work in other states, Florida, obviously New York, New Jersey, Connecticut, foreclosure defense, legal foreclosure defense in New York only.
10: Okay, legal foreclosure defense. Explain.
9: And New Jersey. And New York and New Jersey.
10: Okay, so you can do loan modifications in quite a few states, but if legal foreclosure defense, you can do in New York and New Jersey. What's the difference between legal foreclosure and the loan modification?
9: Well, legal work, meaning they've been served with a foreclosure notice. The bank is moving on them. They received a summons, and they need to defend that. And it's very important to defend your rights, because you can't go back once the time period's over or a motion period is over and re-answer a summons. You need to have a law firm help you right away. And
10: wow.
9: We've done that, as I said, for over 5,000 people we've helped.
10: Ladies and gentlemen, I'm speaking with Phil. I've known this man for well over 15 solid years, and he has been helping out the immigrant community. I'm very happy that he has helped out my Caribbean people. He's truly one of the most powerful individuals I've known when it comes to loan modifications and also foreclosure defense. Here's his number. I'm going to give it out five times, ladies and gentlemen, so just bear with me, all right? Phil's number over at Fine Law right now. Call him and just mention Squeeze. The number is 833-995-8037. 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Once again, 833-995-8037. 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You're taking care of all these states, man, whether it's Florida, the New York tri-state area, Georgia, and beyond. 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All right?
9: Thank you.
10: 833-995-8037. 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
1: 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We found out that we can get credit cards and we can actually use them where we make purchases. Now, one of the things that we may or may not know is that when we get our credit card bills, we must make the payments within 30 days of the due date. 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
5: Hello there. How you doing?
4: I am good.
5: Talk to me, darling. What's up? Have you used the products? You sound like you're a testimony. You sound like a testimony.
4: Oh, my goodness. I'm a living testimony.
5: I was about to say you sound like a mommy.
4: Yes.
5: All right. So tell me, which BioLife products you use?
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4: I use almost everything.
5: All right, but tell me the one where you...
4: BioLife.
5: Right.
4: The Alpha Plus.
5: The Alpha Plus. That's the super thing. Yeah, man, the one everybody want these days.
4: Right. Oh, my. That one is a bomb.
5: Right, the Alpha Plus, right?
4: Yes.
5: You see how it works? But listen, people, I say, squeeze. Why you make the products are more expensive? I say, yo, people want the thing work quicker. People want the thing to be much stronger. So, I put it out there. People have an option. You can get the Alpha Plus. You can get the BioLife Plus. And as you can attest, the Alpha Plus is the bomb, as you said, in respect to being good, right?
4: Yes, very good.
5: Tell me specifically what it
4: is. And listen, I do Alpha Plus now because I've been using this supplement since it came out.
5: Consider it done. I will give you an Alpha Plus.
4: I'm a diabetic.
5: Not a problem.
4: And I see where it helped me tremendously.
5: Okay. So your diabetes.
4: I went to the doctor yesterday, and the doctor could not believe my report. My blood was coming from the level of 9, mm-hmm. and it down to 7.
5: My darling.
4: So I see where it has been, you know, it made my whole body feel different completely in my body.
5: You feel stronger, right?
4: Stronger, energetic. I feel like I could run from 241st to where I live down there by Matilda.
5: Oh, so you're a Bronx girl like me as a Bronx man.
4: Yes.
5: Yeah, man, we know the Matilda having it around but near the... A few blocks up from the carpenter side there. Yeah, man.
4: Carpenter side.
5: Yeah,
4: right.
5: Mom. I know where they're, man, mommy. So here, mom. See, you're a mommy and your grandmommy. I'll give you a bottle of Alpha Plus, all right?
4: Exactly.
5: And you want to know what? You just made history.
4: Mm-hmm.
5: You want to know why you just made history?
4: Why?
5: You are the first person in the history of BioLife that has ever received a free Alpha Plus directly from me.
4: Oh,
5: on the air.
4: That is great.
5: You are the first. So we want to say on behalf of the entire Link Up Media group of companies in the United States and in Jamaica, and thank you so much for your true and great testimony as a mother and a grandmother. How old are you?
4: 61 years old.
5: 61 years old. If I live to be 61, I'll be happy.
4: And I'm like 50.
5: You're 61 and you're like 50.
4: Right.
5: Keep taking the Alpha Plus in another month. You'll call me and tell say you're like 41. You know that, right?
4: Right. Yeah. I'm big up Zenmark and Patrick. They're the one that helped me out whenever I made in my order.
6: 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Coming up straight ahead, of course, you're going to be hearing me speak about a product that is known as the Alpha Plus Greens. It has won many awards throughout the entire United States of America and is still the number one greens in the world. All right. With that said, if you'd like to take advantage of the offer, this product, believe it or not, crazy as it is normally $600. I'll be doing it for $99 for the next 20 minutes as you listen to what it is that's going on. So right now, do me a favor, give me a call. If you can answer this question, I'll be able to give it to you for only $99. Yes, this greens with so many herbs, 27 different herbs in it, and primarily herbs from Jamaica. 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
8: 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It's real. Yeah. 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Because when I come to America, I come to America as a businessman, and I never book up anybody who positive, like you people. I book up all negative people who tell you that you cannot do this, you cannot do that. Yeah, so my credit is in the 800 now, so I'm going to recommend any more of people to do people, you know, because I know that it's good. It's worked for me, so I have a good mind, so I'm not negative, I'm positive. I want to go somewhere in life, and I will recommend them to other people because I know it's going to work. So God bless you, man. Keep up the good work and tell people. Your reward is going to come from God.
5: 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And as a matter of fact, why don't we just do a few of them for, let's do the first 16 people right now. I want the USA Credit Repair Company to work on their credit absolutely free. All they have to do is just pick up the small administration fee of $99. That's it. Being very transparent.
9: Hold on. So they're only paying for the administrative fee. That's it?
5: That's all they're paying, man. That's
9: it?
5: That's all. Nothing else. All
9: right. So watch this. How much is it? 16 people 16, only.
5: 16 only.
9: And it doesn't matter how much negative items is on their report.
5: They could have $5,000 worth of negative items. All they're paying is $0 except for the administration fee of $99. That's it.
9: So hold on. And you're only doing this for 16 people?
5: Only 16 people, man.
9: All right.
5: As a matter of fact, I'm going to make it even... As a matter of fact, here's what I'm going to do.
9: Yeah.
5: Because I don't want people to think this is a joke. All right? What I'm going to do is this. Out of all those 16 people, they have to speak with either you or me.
9: All right. That's it. Just to make sure so they don't pay to remove the negative items.
5: To make sure that some of the salespeople over there do not try to bang them over the head. But you and I, we're going to walk over to USA Credit Repair. And even the people in the past who have signed up with us and want to check up on their credit and all of that, give us a call. you know, we want to talk with you. Yeah, a lot of people, you know, a lot of people get the paperwork and don't send it in. They get all those letters from the credit bureaus that when they sign up and they don't send it in, we cannot proceed if they don't send in those paperwork to us. All right, regardless of what the paperwork says, send in the paperwork to us so we can know when you get feedback. But right now, Zenmar.
10: Yeah.
5: As a matter of fact, let's make it 30 people. You'll do 15 and I'll do 15.
10: I'll cover 15. I don't
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5: Yo.
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5: Collections. All of them things there.
10: You never go for your phone and get a contract for your phone and get denied.
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5: 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It's going to be Zenmar and Squeeze, okay? 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You cannot speak to anybody else. 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
5: Okay, ladies and gentlemen, this is David Squeeze Anarchy right here for Obviously and Evidently. Well, I've got my very good friend Phil, who is a phenomenal human being in helping people who are behind on their mortgage. Phil, welcome. What's going on, my brother?
16: Thank you. A lot of people in trouble with their mortgages. They're behind. They're facing foreclosure. They're scared. They don't know what to do. We've helped, as you know, at the Fine Law Office, over 5,000 people save their homes. If you're behind 3 months or more and scared, worried about foreclosure, give us a call.
5: Absolutely. And Phil, what about those folks who are already in foreclosure? What can you do for the folks who are in foreclosure? There are quite a few folks who are more than 3 months behind and the bank decided to just put them in foreclosure. What can you do for those folks, seeing that you are Phil at Fine Law?
16: That's what we specialize in. When they're in foreclosure, we can deal with the bank's foreclosure attorney. Sometimes it's easier. We can go to them directly to get a loan modification where they can start over. It happens all the time. If you're in foreclosure or you got foreclosure notices, you need to act on it right away.
5: Now, why would someone believe and think that they're truly going to lose their home when there are ways of them staying in their homes? You know, we have immigrants who are in this country. They came here. They worked very hard. You have helped quite a few of those immigrants and other people. Why is it that these banks are forcing people out? And what can you do, as you have done for many others over there at Fine Law, for all the people who are so worried, getting sleepless nights, living on macaroni and cheese, and is completely worried about losing that home?
16: Everyone who has a mortgage has the same right. So whether you're an immigrant or a U.S. citizen, if they have given you a mortgage, we can fight for you. It happens every day. People obviously are scared, but that immigration has nothing to do with the mortgage. If the mortgage is in your name, a family member's name, we can help you.
5: So let me ask you before I drop the number on them. What states can you help in? I know you're very big on New York and New Jersey and Connecticut, but are there any other states that you can help people in?
16: Well, we do loan modification work in other states, Florida, obviously New York, New Jersey, Connecticut. Foreclosure defense, legal foreclosure defense in New York only.
5: Okay, legal foreclosure defense. Explain.
16: And New Jersey. And New York and New Jersey.
5: Okay, so you can do loan modifications in quite a few states, but if legal foreclosure defense, you can do in New York and New Jersey. What's the difference between legal foreclosure and the loan modification?
16: Well, legal work, meaning they've been served with a foreclosure notice. The bank is moving on them. They received a summons, and they need to defend that. And it's very important to defend your rights because you can't go back once the time period's over or a motion period is over and re-answer a summons. You need to have a law firm help you right away. And
5: wow,
16: we've done that, as I said, for over 5,000 people we've helped.
5: Ladies and gentlemen, I'm speaking with Phil. I've known this man for well over 15 solid years, and he has been helping out the immigrant community. I'm very happy that he has helped out my Caribbean people. He's truly one of the most powerful individuals I've known when it comes to loan modifications and also foreclosure defense. Here's his number. I'm going to give it out five times, ladies and gentlemen, so just bear with me, all right? Phil's number over at Fine Law right now. Call him and just mention Squeeze. The number is 833-995-8037. That's 833-995-8037. Once again, 833-995-8037. 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Loan modification, foreclosure defense. If you are behind on your mortgage, they can take care of you. 833-995-8037. 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Hey, Phil, thank you so much for being right here taking care of all these states, man, whether it's Florida, the New York tri-state area, Georgia, and beyond. I do appreciate you, my brother. All right?
16: Thank you.
5: 833-995-8037. That's 833-995-8037.
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17: Caller, are you there?
18: Yes, I'm here.
17: So may I ask, what's your name and where you're calling from?
18: I'm calling from Florida.
17: All right. Where exactly in Florida?
18: I'm in Hollywood now at work, but I live in Margate.
17: Oh, you live in Margate. All right. Yes. So I heard that you actually tried one of our companies, which is BioLife Energy System Solutions. You tried a few of the products and it actually worked for you. Can you expand on that for me? What products you actually tried?
18: I tried the diabetic formula because I'm a diabetic and for the high blood pressure. And my blood pressure normally 140, 150, 60 over 92, go down to 3. But since I'm taking it, my blood pressure, I went back to the doctor and the doctor said, who tell you that you have a hypertension? And I said, yes, I've been a hypertension for 5-6 years. And he said, but your blood pressure is 118, 120 over 88.
17: Wow. And you say it's coming from 140.
18: Yes, 140, 150. That's how it used to go.
17: And you say,
18: so the doctor said, nobody, doctor. You say, yes, over the past year since I have my last child, I'm on hypertension. No, I'm not. I'm on no medication.
17: And you've been living with diabetes and hypertension since over 6 or 5 years, I say?
18: Over enough here, because my son is 18 now. Since I have him, I'm hypertension. I'm Jamaica. Since I come, and then I'm here, I'm still taking blood pressure pills.
17: That's over 18 years. Hey, and what products are you taking again?
18: I'm taking the BioLife and the energy formula. I take the cleanser and I take the energy green. And I take the BioPlus.
17: All right. Have you ever tried the Alpha Plus?
18: No, I never tried the Alpha Plus.
17: All right. So I'm going to make them set up something for you then. All right. And I take the
18: sugar, my blood sugar go right down.
17: That's the
18: big up Freddy. Because when I really called, they really set me up on a good plan. So I want to big him up too, you know?
17: Well, sir, Freddie set up the diabetic package for you with even the diabetic formula.
18: Freddie set it up for me every time that I call, and he set me up real good.
17: All right. And once again, you want to share your name. You don't have to share your name if you don't want to, but do you want to share your name with the airwave?
18: My name is Sonia.
17: All right.
18: My name is Sonia Williams, and I'm telling you, I feel happy and I feel fit. The energy, I feel good. I mean, you know, in bed, everything, I just feel good when I take those stuff, man. Really good. I really want people to really buy it. I lower your blood pressure, I lower your blood sugar. It gives you energy. It gives you everything.
17: I get
18: the woman formula. I used to have a hot flash, and that gone. But I no more hot flash.
17: That are the strength of a woman. So
18: yes, I get that one, too.
17: With that being said, would you recommend the products to anyone, Sonia?
18: Anybody, I recommend it to. Really help. No hot flash. Bad blood pressure down. Blood sugar going down. And energy. You get energy. I'm 50 years old. People say you don't look like this. I'm 50 years old. And I'm good.
17: I'm going to have one more question for you, Sonia, before you go. When you heard about us on the radio, you were skeptical too about purchasing, right? What made you try the products?
18: I heard people talking about it on the radio. I listened to 1170. I heard people talk about it. Oh, it is good. And I said, okay, since I've spent so much money on that pill and taking and the blood pressure and everything can go down, I said, okay, I'm going to try it. And I call a car to Freddie, and he hooked me up, and I just buy it, and I notice it work, and I go back and I buy again. And I just keep buying. As I finish, I buy again, and it keep me going.
17: That me I talk about. So with that being said, and once again, thank you for giving your unsolicited testimony on air, all right? And on behalf of the Link Up Media Group of companies, BioLife Energy System Solutions, and even Mr. David Squeeze Aniki and myself, Zen Mark Keller, the manager here at BioLife Energy System, I want to thank you for coming on here and sharing your testimony, all right?
18: Yes, I'm big up Freddie. I'm big up everybody. Everybody must try it, man. It's real good.
19: Well, guess what? You're hearing this voice. So you know it's the nutritionist and nutrition coach, David Squeezaniki. Lovely voice, handsome guy. Anyway, let me cut the crap. And let's get into something that is truly real. Now, what I'm about to tell you is the truth. This is one of the most powerful products in the arsenal of BioLife Health and Wellness. It's called the Alpha Plus Greens. 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Why? Because the ingredients are sourced from the finest herbs in the world and brought to the United States. They are sourced from Africa, they're sourced from the Caribbean and South America and brought to the United States where they're put together by the biochemist and our herbalists who are medical doctors. I'm talking about organic alfalfa, spirulina, wheatgrass, leafy greens, probiotics, and much more that happens to be in the Alpha Plus greens. Now, listen up. The benefits? It detoxifies and alkalizes the body.
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5: 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All right, man, I start.
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23: More the reason why we use Man of Steel, sometimes we work hard when I'm a piece of ass. 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
5: Like, you just dodged a bullet that while ago.
23: Yeah, well, we have to go to Chop Shop on Friday night, guys.
5: You have to go to Chop Shop?
23: Yeah, man.
5: Still, I get the Chop Shop talking about it. I have to go to
23: Man of Steel. The Man of Steel, people are talking about that. I'm Man of Steel, man. You have to run with some water one time, look at you, man. Cool down, you look at them, pal. You say, you can't cool down, my boy, you can't cool down that one.
5: But hold on, so... So, hold on, you're 60 and you're fire up and all of your piston them.
23: Yeah, man. Yeah, some man, I use fire grenade.
5: I want to tell you something now. We have a thing called Duralast, you know, them add your ember to the Man of Steel and double up the potency. And may I tell you, you know, the Duralast, the tagline is stay harder longer. It's for your sexual health and also your prostate health.
23: When you come to the length, man, when you come to the time, man, we give you one every time, man. Because I'm not still like them, man, swipe, man. We just use me. Skillful jockey, man.
5: More than notice, it does dodge, you know? But listen.
24: Yes, man, hide out.
5: I tell you what, listen, you're going to buy some Man of Steel from Mona. 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But I'm going to send you a Duralast absolutely free. 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All right? 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But may I send you a bottle absolutely free. And by the way, you see like when you got Chop Shop on Friday night? One drop, please. All right? You can't hold it. One drop.
23: Because if people respect me, respect me, and we can't say, wait, I can't hold my leg. You're not swipe. And you still have a foot like that. That's so mistake.
5: Wow.
23: Trenchstone Rock.
5: Yo, Fowlhead, you're the boss. That's all I can tell you, man. Trust me. I'm going to send you a free Duralast because you're the boss. All right?
23: Yes, I am.
5: Man, as I respect, man. All right.
23: A serious thing, man. Squeeze. We work with it.
5: Dad, you know, if you tell me, it's a serious thing, you know. Here, what? Man, I'm stealing, you know. Two to three drops at night time. And here, what? You know, the man, I have to slow down. You know, the man, I'm going to take a cold shower. No, me, when I'm ready, if me I travel out at home, I just say, Duralast, if you get my drift, one drop a day, everything is proper. I can do my lift-ups and my push-ups, and I can do all of my exercises them. You understand?
23: Yeah, man. No, man. I can't run the push-up, man. I dance all night.
5: Yo, Fowlhead, you're the best, man.
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2: Okay, ladies and gentlemen, this is David Squeeze Anarchy right here for Obviously and Evidently. Well, I've got my very good friend Phil, who is a phenomenal human being in helping people who are behind on their mortgage. Phil, welcome. What's going on, my brother?
3: Thank you. A lot of people in trouble with their mortgages. They're behind. They're facing foreclosure. They're scared. They don't know what to do. We've helped, as you know, at the Fine Law Office, over 5,000 people save their homes. If you're behind 3 months or more and scared, worried about foreclosure,
2: give my brother.
3: Thank you. A lot of people in trouble with their mortgages. They're behind. They're facing foreclosure. They're scared. They don't know what to do. We've helped, as you know, at the Fine Law Office over 5,000.

0: for those folks, seeing that you are Phil at Fine Law?
1: That's what we specialize in. When they're in foreclosure, we can deal with the bank's foreclosure attorney. Sometimes it's easier. We can go to them directly to get a loan modification where they can start over. It happens all the time. If you're in foreclosure or you got foreclosure notices, you need to act on it right away.
0: Now, why would someone believe and think that they're truly going to lose their home when there are ways of them staying in their homes? You know, we have immigrants who are in this country. They came here. They worked very hard. You have helped quite a few of those immigrants and other people. Why is it that these banks are forcing people out? And what can you do, as you have done for many others over there at Fine Law, for all the people who are so worried, getting sleepless nights, living on macaroni and cheese, and is completely worried about losing that home?
1: Everyone who has a mortgage has the same right. So whether you're an immigrant or a U.S. citizen, if they have given you a mortgage, we can fight for you. It happens every day. People obviously are scared, but that immigration has nothing to do with the mortgage. If the mortgage is in your name, a family member's name, we can help you. Right. And
0: wow.
1: We've done that, as I said, for over 5,000 people we've helped.
0: Ladies and gentlemen, I'm speaking with Phil. I've known this man for well over 15 solid years, and he has been helping out the immigrant community. I'm very happy that he has helped out my Caribbean people. He's truly one of the most powerful individuals I've known when it comes to loan modifications and also foreclosure defense. Here is his number. I'm going to give it out five times, ladies and gentlemen, so just bear with me, all right? Phil's number over at Fine Law right now. Call him and just mention Squeeze. The number is 833-995-8037. That's 833-995-8037. Once again, 833-995-8037. This is exclusively for everyone that is behind on their mortgage and is worried and having sleepless night. If you are behind on your mortgage or you are in foreclosure, give a ring right now, right this second, right this minute, to one man. And that man is Phil at Fine Law. Do not stick your head in the sand like an ostrich and expect everything to work itself out. It's not going to be worked out. Rather, you got to get a tan. Take action now. And that is the reason why Fine Law and you need to get together and sort this out. Loan modification, foreclosure defense. If you are behind on your mortgage, they can take care of you. 833-995-8037. That is 833-995-8037. Prior results do not guarantee similar outcome. Hey, Phil, thank you so much for being right here. You're taking care of all these states, man, whether it's Florida, the New York tri-state area, Georgia, and beyond. I do appreciate you, my brother. All right?
1: Thank you.
0: 833-995-8037.

0: Ari Queen.
1: Me on the beat, so it's a banger.
0: More time you have to laugh. So stinking galley. Them smell by the sea. Mid-deep.

0: minute.
1: Okay, ladies and gentlemen, this is David Squeezaniki right here for Obviously and Evidently. I've got my very good friend Phil, who is a phenomenal human being in helping people who are behind on their mortgage. Phil, welcome. What's going on, my brother?
2: Thank you. A lot of people in trouble with their mortgages. They're behind. They're facing foreclosure. They're scared. They don't know what to do. We've helped, as you know, at the Fine Law Office, over 5,000 people save their homes. If you're behind 3 months or more and scared, worried about foreclosure, give us a call.
1: Absolutely. And Phil, what about those folks who are already in foreclosure? What can you do for the folks who are in foreclosure? There are quite a few folks who are more than 3 months behind and the bank decided to just put them in foreclosure. What can you do for those folks, seeing that you are Phil at Fine Law?
2: That's what we specialize in. When they're in foreclosure, we can deal with the bank's foreclosure attorney. Sometimes it's easier. We can go to them directly to get a loan modification where they can start over. It happens all the time. If you're in foreclosure or you got foreclosure notices, you need to act on it right away.
1: Now, why would someone believe and think that they're truly going to lose their home when there are ways of them staying in their homes? You know, we have immigrants who are in this country. They came here. They worked very hard. You have helped quite a few of those immigrants and other people. Why is it that these banks are forcing people out? And what can you do, as you have done for many others over there at Fine Law, for all the people who are so worried, getting sleepless nights, living on macaroni and cheese, and is completely worried about losing that home?
2: Everyone who has a mortgage has the same right. So whether you're an immigrant or a U.S. citizen, if they have given you a mortgage, we can fight for you. It happens every day. People obviously are scared, but that immigration has nothing to do with the mortgage. If the mortgage is in your name, a family member's name, we can help you. Right. And
1: wow.
2: We've done that, as I said, for over 5,000 people we've helped.
1: Ladies and gentlemen, I'm speaking with Phil. I've known this man for well over 15 solid years, and he has been helping out the immigrant community. I'm very happy that he has helped out my Caribbean people. He's truly one of the most powerful individuals I've known when it comes to loan modifications and also foreclosure defense. Here's his number. I'm going to give it out five times, ladies and gentlemen, so just bear with me, all right? Phil's number over at Fine Law right now. Call him and just mention Squeeze. The number is 833-995-8037. That's 833-995-8037. Once again, 833-995-8037. This is exclusively for everyone that is behind on their mortgage and is worried and having sleepless night. If you are behind on your mortgage, or you are in foreclosure, give a ring right now, right this second, right this minute to one man. And that man is Phil at Fine Law. Do not stick your head in the sand like an ostrich and expect everything to work itself out. It's not going to be worked out. Rather, you got to get a tan. Take action now. And that is the reason why Fine Law and you need to get together and sort this out. Loan modification, foreclosure defense. If you are behind on your mortgage, they can take care of you. 833-995-8037. That is 833-995-8037. 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Hey, Phil, thank you so much for being right here taking care of all these states, man, whether it's Florida, the New York tri-state area.

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2: Okay, ladies and gentlemen, this is David Squeezaniki right here for Obviously and Evidently. I've got my very good friend Phil, who is a phenomenal human being in helping people who are behind on their mortgage. Phil, welcome. What's going on, my brother?
3: Thank you. A lot of people in trouble with their mortgages. They're behind. They're facing foreclosure. They're scared. They don't know what to do. We've helped, as you know, at the Fine Law Office, over 5,000 people save their homes. If you're behind 3 months or more and scared, worried about foreclosure, give us a call.
2: Absolutely. And Phil, what about those folks who are already in foreclosure? What can you do for the folks who are in foreclosure? There are quite a few folks who are more than 3 months behind and the bank decide to just put them in foreclosure. What can you do for those folks, seeing that you are Phil at Fine Law?
3: That's what we specialize in. When they're in foreclosure, we can deal with the bank's foreclosure attorney. Sometimes it's easier. We can go to them directly to get a loan modification where they can start over. It happens all the time. If you're in foreclosure or you got foreclosure notices, you need to act on it right away.
2: Now, why would someone believe and think that they're truly going to lose their home when there are ways of them staying in their homes? You know, we have immigrants who are in this country. They came here. They worked very hard. You have helped quite a few of those immigrants and other people. Why is it that these banks are forcing people out? And what can you do, as you have done for many others over there at Fine Law, for all the people who are so worried, getting sleepless nights, living on macaroni and cheese, and is completely worried about losing that home?
3: Everyone who has a mortgage has the same right. So whether you're an immigrant or a U.S. citizen, if they have given you a mortgage, we can fight for you. It happens every day. People obviously are scared, but that immigration has nothing to do with the mortgage. If the mortgage is in your name, a family member's name, we can help you. Right. And
2: wow.
3: We've done that, as I said, for over 5,000 people we've helped.
2: Ladies and gentlemen, I'm speaking with Phil. I've known this man for well over 15 solid years, and he has been helping out the immigrant community. I'm very happy that he has helped out my Caribbean people. He's truly one of the most powerful individuals I've known when it comes to loan modifications and also foreclosure defense. Here's his number. I'm going to give it out five times, ladies and gentlemen, so just bear with me, all right? Phil's number over at Fine Law right now. Call him and just mention Squeeze. The number is 833-995-8037. That's 833-995-8037. Once again, 833-995-8037. 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If you are behind on your mortgage or you are in foreclosure, give a ring right now, right this second, right this minute, to one man. 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Do not stick your head in the sand like an ostrich and expect everything to work itself out. 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Loan modification, foreclosure defense. If you are behind on your mortgage, they can take care of you. 833-995-8037. 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Hey, Phil, thank you so much for being right here. You're taking care of all these states, man, whether it's Florida, the New York tri-state area, Georgia, and beyond. I do appreciate you, my brother. All right?
3: Thank you.
2: 833-995-8037.

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0: Okay, ladies and gentlemen, this is David Squeezaniki right here for Obviously and Evidently. Well, I've got my very good friend Phil, who is a phenomenal human being in helping people who are behind on their mortgage. Phil, welcome. What's going on, my brother?
1: Thank you. A lot of people in trouble with their mortgages. They're behind. They're facing foreclosure. They're scared. They don't know what to do. We've helped, as you know, at the Fine Law Office, over 5,000 people save their homes. If you're behind 3 months or more and scared, worried about foreclosure, give us a call.
0: Absolutely. And Phil, what about those folks who are already in foreclosure? What can you do for the folks who are in foreclosure? There are quite a few folks who are more than 3 months behind and the bank decided to just put them in foreclosure. What can you do for those folks, seeing that you are Phil at Fine Law?
1: That's what we specialize in. When they're in foreclosure, we can deal with the bank's foreclosure attorney. Sometimes it's easier. We can go to them directly to get a loan modification where they can start over. It happens all the time. If you're in foreclosure or you got foreclosure notices, you need to act on it right away.
0: Now, why would someone believe and think that they're truly going to lose their home when there are ways of them staying in their homes? You know, we have immigrants who are in this country. They came here. They worked very hard. You have helped quite a few of those immigrants and other people. Why is it that these banks are forcing people out? And what can you do, as you have done for many others over there at Fine Law, for all the people who are so worried, getting sleepless nights, living on macaroni and cheese, and is completely worried about losing that home?
1: Everyone who has a mortgage has the same right. So whether you're an immigrant or a U.S. citizen, if they have given you a mortgage, we can fight for you. It happens every day. People obviously are scared, but that immigration has nothing to do with the mortgage. If the mortgage is in your name, a family member's name, we can help you. Right. And
0: wow.
1: We've done that, as I said, for over 5,000 people we've helped.
0: Ladies and gentlemen, I'm speaking with Phil. I've known this man for well over 15 solid years, and he has been helping out the immigrant community. I'm very happy that he has helped out my Caribbean people. He's truly one of the most powerful individuals I've known when it comes to loan modifications and also foreclosure defense. Here is his number. I'm going to give it out five times, ladies and gentlemen, so just bear with me, all right? Phil's number over at Fine Law right now. Call him and just mention Squeeze. The number is 833-995-8037. That's 833-995-8037. Once again, 833-995-8037. This is exclusively for everyone that is behind on their mortgage and is worried and having sleepless night. If you are behind on your mortgage, or you are in foreclosure, give a ring right now, right this second, right this minute to one man. And that man is Phil at Fine Law. Do not stick your head in the sand like an ostrich and expect everything to work itself out. It's not going to be worked out. Rather, you got to get a tan. Take action now. And that is the reason why Fine Law and you need to get together and sort this out. Loan modification, foreclosure defense. If you are behind on your mortgage, they can take care of you. 833-995-8037. That is 833-995-8037. Prior results do not guarantee similar outcome. Hey, Phil, thank you so much for being right here. You're taking care of all these states, man, whether it's Florida, the New York tri-state area, Georgia, and beyond. I do appreciate you, my brother. All right?
1: Thank you.
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0: Okay, ladies and gentlemen, this is David Squeezaniki right here for Obviously and Evidently. Well, I've got my very good friend Phil, who is a phenomenal human being in helping people who are behind on their mortgage. Phil, welcome. What's going on, my brother?
1: Thank you. A lot of people in trouble with their mortgages. They're behind. They're facing foreclosure. They're scared. They don't know what to do. We've helped, as you know, at the Fine Law Office, over 5,000 people save their

0: homes. If you're behind 3 months or more and scared, worried about foreclosure, give us a call.
1: Absolutely. And Phil, what about those folks who are already in foreclosure? What can you do for the folks who are in foreclosure? There are quite a few folks who are more than 3 months behind and the bank decided to just put them in foreclosure. What can you do for those folks, seeing that you are Phil at Fine Law?
0: That's what we specialize in. When they're in foreclosure, we can deal with the bank's foreclosure attorney. Sometimes it's easier. We can go to them directly to get a loan modification where they can start over. It happens all the time. If you're in foreclosure or you got foreclosure notices, you need to act on it right away.
1: Now, why would someone believe and think that they're truly going to lose their home when there are ways of them staying in their homes? You know, we have immigrants who are in this country. They came here. They worked very hard. You have helped quite a few of those immigrants and other people. Why is it that these banks are forcing people out? And what can you do, as you have done for many others over there at Fine Law, for all the people who are so worried, getting sleepless nights, living on macaroni and cheese, and is completely worried about losing that home?
0: Everyone who has a mortgage has the same right. So whether you're an immigrant or a U.S. citizen, if they have given you a mortgage, we can fight for you. It happens every day. People obviously are scared, but that immigration has nothing to do with the mortgage. If the mortgage is in your name, a family member's name, we can help you. Right. And
1: wow.
0: We've done that, as I said, for over 5,000 people we've helped.
1: Ladies and gentlemen, I'm speaking with Phil. I've known this man for well over 15 solid years, and he has been helping out the immigrant community. I'm very happy that he has helped out my Caribbean people. He is truly one of the most powerful individuals I've known when it comes to loan modifications and also foreclosure defense. Here is his number. I'm going to give it out five times, ladies and gentlemen, so just bear with me, all right? Phil's number over at Fine Law right now. Call him and just mention Squeeze. The number is 833-995-8037. That's 833-995-8037. Once again, 833-995-8037. This is exclusively for everyone that is behind on their mortgage and is worried and having sleepless night. If you are behind on your mortgage or you are in foreclosure, give a ring right now, right this second, right this minute to one man. And that man is Phil at Fine Law. Do not stick your head in the sand like an ostrich and expect everything to work itself out. It's not going to be worked out. Rather, you got to get a tan. Take action now. And that is the reason why Fine Law and you need to get together and sort this out. Loan modification, foreclosure defense. If you are behind on your mortgage, they can take care of you. 833-995-8037. That is 833-995-8037. Prior results do not guarantee similar outcome. Hey, Phil, thank you so much for being right here. You're taking care of all these states, man, whether it's Florida, the New York tri-state area, Georgia, and beyond. I do appreciate you, my brother. All right?
0: Thank you.
1: 833-995-8037.
2: That's 833. Oh, yeah. Baby, signs, yeah. Such a sight to see.

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0: Welcome to the YX YA service. Mm-hmm. We're right here in the building, aren't
1: we? Yes, we are. We're in the Hillsong Live Lounge.
0: Yes, indeed.
1: It's comfy.
0: Yes,
1: it's cozy.
0: It feels like home more and more every week, isn't it? Right? Talking about our week, I've got my free. It's all good. But we've had a big week. I'm excited about it.
1: We have.
0: Indeed, we had the Brit Awards this week, people.
1: Well, we didn't actually have the Brit Awards.
0: No,
1: we had an announcement from
0: Awards. And it was
1: the Rising Star Brit Award went to our own Sarah Griff.
0: My gosh. What? That's
1: so good.
0: Amazing.
1: So good.
0: Congratulations, Griff.
1: Mm-hmm.
0: We love you. Yeah. We love your music. Black Hole on repeat in my ears. She's even got an EP coming out.
1: Like, yeah, I know.
0: Mad soon.
1: Got the artwork on.
0: Did I see? Yeah, on a tightrope. I've got an injured leg, so I can't do that. But she's got, like, she's got a tour.
1: Yeah, she's got a tour. One of the dates is in Dublin. I'll see you there.
0: Oi, all right. Yeah. Traveling. That's what I'm saying. Lockdown is ending and easing soon. Stay safe, though. Keep that mask on till the April the 12th. Maureen. We're in the service. I can't wait, man. It's gonna be the best.
1: Aaron.
0: Indeed, it is. I can't wait, man. Shall we get into a song?
1: I think we should. And after the song, we have got Salem. She's gonna tell us what Cruise is all about.
0: Yes, she is.
1: I'm excited for that. Big up fuel. What?
0: Over to you guys.

Hi, my name is Salem. I'm in year 8. I grew up in Peckham and I'm from a crew in Bermondsey. I was in Voltage with Alison and Amber, my friend. After that, we were invited to crew by some of the youth leaders. And it made me like more

0: Jessica.
1: Hi, Jessica.
0: I would say it's really fun because, like, other than when we're in church on, like, a Sunday, we also have Friday nights. And sometimes, like, we, like, a couple of times when I was at first, like, before lockdown, we went to, like, the cinema and, like, we went out to eat. So it's actually, like, really nice activity. Like, we went to the park in summer as well, like, quite a few times. So, like, you always see them, like, they're not just for church, like, you see them out of church as well. I feel like they're important because you can talk to anybody, like, anybody in your crew about anything. And most of them, like, everybody is around your age, so they're all, like, also, yeah, 8s or your 7s. And, like, you can talk about anything that worries you, like people at school or something. And, like, they help you make the right decision of how to deal with a problem. My top highlight will be when we did, like, the Cruise Tribe Awards, because my group won. Like, we won, like, very closely with the Year 9 girls crew, and we managed to win.
2: Selim, such a, I love that girl. Little segment.
3: It's amazing.
2: So cool. We get to see into Cruise, someone's story into it. But Selim's from Fuel, our 11 to 14.
3: Yes, she is.
2: So
3: Fuel,
2: that means...
3: Big up if you're in the chat and you're a Fuel leader or a Fuel person, just like say something cool.
2: Well, yeah, yeah. Well, if you can't tell, Maureen's our Fuel director, bigging it up all over the place. So is what she said true? Is it much
3: like,
2: of a vibe?
3: Legit. If you want to know what a crew is, just like rewind, like maybe 30 seconds, and Salem will tell you exactly what it is like. But if you're 11 to 14 and you're not part of a crew, or if you're any age, but especially Fuel, just, you know, let us know. There's a QR code. It'll come up there, or someone will be in the chat, you know.
2: I feel like you've like rigged the QR codes so they all go to Fuel. Is that?
3: I mean, do you know, like, you know, it's just the place to be.
2: Okay. Anyway, cool. If you're not in a crew, like Maureen said, jump in, find your people.
3: Fuel crew, you know,
2: it's the place to be. But right now, we're gonna focus in on our giving, okay. Our tithes and our offerings. We do this every week, and this week we've got Amy McGlynn all the way from Liverpool. Tune in. Hello, Amy. How are you? I can't hear Amy, but hopefully everyone else watching can hear you, Amy. But one more time for me. How are you? You good?
4: I'm good, thank you.
2: Yes! A little bit of a delay coming in from Liverpool. It's quite a way away. But hey, you're going to encourage us in a second. But if this is the week that you actually give in with your tithes and offerings, then please get ready to do that. The ways are up there on the screen right now. So, you know, there's the website. You can text, or Maureen, you can go on the app as well. It's really easy. And we're so thankful, honestly, for everyone who's actually like stayed strong and stayed true in this moment. We're all in it together, seeing things happen in our community. It's beautiful. Amy, why don't you encourage us, please?
4: Thanks, guys. So nice to be together on Zoom, of course. Lovely.
2: Yes, it is.
4: And so I just want to tell you about when I was a kid, and I absolutely loved playing board games, and my dad was a big fan of Monopoly. So we'd all sit together, and it'd get a little bit competitive, I'm not going to lie. And he had this theory, right, where when he had a big pile of money, when he struck gold, he would give some of it away to each of us, and we all took it very gladly, but we never understood why. We were like, Dad, you're supposed to hold on to your money, you're supposed to keep it, because that's how you win the game. And it was basically, he was showing us from a young age that to give is the most joyful thing that you can do. And he did end up winning most of the games, I'm sad to say. And it just reminded me of this verse from Luke chapter 6, verse 38. And it says, give, and it'll be given unto you. And it goes on to say, pressed down, shaken together, and overflowing. And that is who our God is. When we give to him, however much it is, with our hearts, with full of joy, we give to him, he gives back, pressed down, shaken together, and overflowing. And it's so wonderful that we have a God that does that, who's kind and generous and always on our side. So as you think about your own giving, well, I'm just going to pray for you all. So we'll just take a minute now to do that. God, I thank you that you are a kind and generous God. God, I thank you that you love us and you want the best for us, Jesus. And we come tonight and we trust you. We trust you with our money. We trust you with our hearts because we know that you are good. Love to you all. See you soon.
2: Amazing, amazing. Thanks, Amy. Good to see you. And listen, I hope everything's going well in Liverpool. Wherever you're watching from, I know the guys have said it, Macca and Maureen, but welcome to the YX Way service here at the Hillsong London Live Lounge. It is good to see you. Good to have you part of this. Well, listen, in a minute, we're going to come around the word and we've got none other than Benito Onyemba, who is going to be bringing the word. If you don't know Ben, Ben is our Young Adults Director, looking after all of our students in university as well. He is a phenomenal, phenomenal guy, got a beautiful little girl, beautiful family, and is just a phenomenal communicator. So I know you're going to be blessed by what he's got to bring. But listen, over the last few weeks in this month, we've been looking at that theme, how will they know? How will they know? And we've been looking at John 13 and how God is going to use us by the way that we love one another. That's how people are going to know that we are his disciples, that we are followers of him. And listen, the Bible says this. If you go on a few verses on, a few chapters on in John, it says in chapter 15, it talks about the vine and the branches, that we're meant to be connected to Jesus, that he is the vine, he's our source, he is everything that we need. Then it goes on to the next part, and in verse 18, it talks about how the world is going to hate disciples. Now, that's not very nice. You know, when Jesus said, you know, like, come and be a disciple, and then he says, the world is going to hate you. But he says, listen, the world has hated me first. The world has turned its back on me first. But listen, if you follow me, then you'll never be alone. Because then it goes on in verse 16, chapter 16, and it says, I'm going to give you this gift of the Holy Spirit. And the Holy Spirit is going to be with you. And it doesn't matter what hard time that you face, whether it's now, whether it's in the future, that I will be with you. And I love that in chapter 16, verse 33, he says this, I've told you these things so that in me you may have peace. In this world you will have trouble, but take heart, I have overcome the world. I've overcome the world. I'll throw that bubble there. But listen, this is what it says. That's a promise right there. Take heart, for he has overcome the world. The stuff that is happening in society, the stuff that affects you, the stuff that makes you worry. I love that it goes from chapter 15 through to chapter 16, where Jesus says, I'm the vine. Come on, attach yourself to me. Hang on to me. I'm giving you a gift. It's the Holy Spirit. Will never leave you nor forsake you. It will guide you. It will be with you in every single moment. He says, this is a promise. I've come and I have overcome. And that's a promise that you can hang on to. And I don't know what it is that's going on in your world. I don't know what it is that you face personally in your world. But come on, you can hold on and hang on to the promises of God. And that's just one promise. There are many, many, many promises across the scripture which Jesus gives us. Right now, we're gonna sing and then Ben's going to bring the word. But I want to encourage you, today's service is going to be absolutely phenomenal. But next week as well, we're going to do something a little bit different. We've called it the YXYA Encounter Service. The encounter service, where we're just going to have some extended time of praise and worship, and we're going to bring the word and just believe that we are going to have phenomenal encounters with God. But right now, where is it? Where is it that you need to hang on to God's promises in your life? Let me pray for you, and then the guys are going to sing. Father God, Lord God, I pray for every single person under the sound of my voice. Jesus, I pray right now, Lord, will you meet them where they're at? God, will you speak to them? Jesus, God, will they know that you have come to overcome everything in this world, God? All the bad stuff, all the stuff that just tears us apart, God, all the stuff that tries to rob our heart's attention, our mind's attention, God, we thank you that you are the Prince of Peace. And so, Jesus, right now, we look to you, we hang on to all that you are. In your precious name, amen.

Bibles, because we're going to read a bit of scripture in a moment. But before we even begin, I want to let you know that we have time to send that link to someone in your world. Maybe someone is going through a tough situation. Maybe someone who needs a bit of a nudge, someone who needs an encouragement. I want to encourage you right now. This is the easiest time for us to share that love and to send a link to someone to be at church this evening. And in a moment, we're going to go into the scriptures. But before we do that, in the chat, let me see where you guys are at in the chat. Come on, why don't we give it up for our YXYA pastors, Dan and Joe Watson. Come on, who loves our pastors? I want to see some emojis. I want to see some clapping hands. Why don't we give honor where honor is due? We have some of the best leaders in our church, man. I'm excited. My name is Benito, and like Dan mentioned before, I'm involved in young adults and students. But you know, in a moment, we're going to go into the scriptures. But I just want to let you know, maybe you're here for the first time. Every single Sunday, we talk about Jesus. We sing about Jesus. And then we look into the Bible to see the life that he lived and try to figure out how we can be close to become like Jesus. And that's exactly what we're going to do today. And you know, maybe someone's sending you the link and this is the first time that you're watching the service, or maybe it's been a while since you've been in church. I just want to let you know, I'm so glad you're here. And I honestly believe that God's got a word for you. You're not here by accident. You see, I want to let you know that the story of the Bible is God's love story to us. It's a story of a God who loves humanity and wants to be in relationship with humanity and sent his very best, Jesus Christ, as a sacrifice so that we can be in that loving, intimate, engaging relationship with God. And I want to let you know right now, from the onset, before we even get into the message, that God loves you. So come on, why don't we go to John 14 verses 1 to 14. I've got my boy Dan with me, helping me out with the keys. We're going to get straight into it. I hope you guys are with me. Let's read this together. It says this in John 14. Just to set the context, this is Jesus talking to his disciples and he's just talking to them about a few things, and I love it. I wanted to capture the language of what Jesus is saying. He says this, "Don't let your hearts be troubled. Trust in God and trust also in me. There's more than enough rooms in my Father's home. If that were not so, would I have told you that I'm going to prepare a place for you? When everything is ready, I'm coming to get you, so that you would always be with me where I am and you would know where I am going." I love that. I don't know about you guys, but does anyone have a friend who always asks questions when the decision's already been made? Like, we've already made the payment and someone comes in with the "but what" or "but why." Look at Philip. There's always that one friend in our circle, man. Philip says this to Jesus, "No, we don't know, Lord. We have no idea where you're going. So how can we know the way?" Can you imagine a disciple of Jesus Christ? This is someone who would have been with Jesus for 3 years of his ministry, asking him, "Lord, where are we going?" Verse 6, Jesus told him, "I am the way, the truth, and the life." I love that, man. I am the way, the truth, and the life. Jesus wasn't being specific or being exclusive or being like, this is the in crowd. Jesus was being specific to that individual to say, "I am the way. I'm the way to freedom. I'm the way to free from anxiety. I'm the way to love. I'm the way to a purpose. I am the way, the truth, and the life." If we're not in Christ Jesus, what on earth are we doing as Christians? Which basically means Christ followers. I'm the way, the truth, and the life. "No one can come to the Father except through me." Look at this in verse 7. "If only you had known me, you would have known that my Father is. From now on, you do know him and have seen him." Verse 8, Philip comes again. My goodness, this guy's doing the most. Philip says, "Lord, show us the Father and we will be satisfied." Jesus is like, "Yo, I told you who I am and now you're asking me to show you the Father." Look at what Jesus says. And this is another thing that we can learn from. Jesus always responds to our questions. Maybe you're that person that says, "I have a whole bunch of questions, Ben. Can God answer my questions? Can he answer my, you know, my curiosities around faith?" I want to let you know that he's big enough to handle your questions. And I want to encourage you, bring those questions into God and you will find a solution and an answer. Verse 9, Jesus replies, "I have been with you all this time, Philip, and yet you still don't know who I am. Anyone who has seen me has seen the Father. So why are you asking me to show you him? Don't you believe that I am the Father and the Father's in me? The words I speak are not of my own, but of my Father's who lives in me and does his work through me." Verse 11, "Just believe that I am the Father and the Father's in me, or at least believe because of the works you've seen me do." This is the last verse. We're going to land this plane. I know it's a lot of scripture, but hello, we're reading from the Bible. I believe the Bible has the power to change our life, not my opinion. Because if you knew me, trust me, you would not want to take my words as I say it. Verse 12, "I'll tell you the truth. Anyone who believes in me will do the same works I have done, and even greater works, because I am going to be with the Father." You can ask.

asks anything in my name, and I will do it, so that the Son can bring glory to the Father. Yes, ask for me anything in my name, and I will do it. I love that verse, man. We're going to dive straight into it in a moment. And the title of my message today is called Living for an Audience of One. Living for an audience of one. No one understands you more. No one understands what you were created to do, the personality you have, the potential that you have, than the one who created you. We're meant to be living for an audience of one. And I love that understanding. You know, that's a metaphor to talk about. An audience is a group of people who are looking at one thing at the same time, something or someone. You see, it's a crowd of people who are focusing their attention, their minds, their hearts, their passions onto that specific thing. Maybe you love football. You could be focusing your attention onto a full game. Maybe you love Netflix. You could be focusing hours and hours on binging a TV show, whatever that looks like. I want to point to you today that the audience that we're living for, the approval that we're living for, is the love and the approval of our Lord and Savior, Jesus Christ. That is the audience that we're living for. And I want to let you know that He's proud of you. He loves you. You're probably thinking, Ben, you don't know my story. You don't know what I've been through. If you knew me, you wouldn't be encouraging me with this message. You'll say, Ben, there's a lot of things that I have to work on too. I want to let you know, quick disclaimer, that I am not perfect. Yeah, I said it. The preacher said it with the mic down. I know they're looking at me like I'm crazy. I am not perfect. But let me tell you one thing. In my shortcomings, I know that I can place my faith in the God who is perfect, in the God who can handle my insecurities, in the God who can handle me not having it all together. We don't have to have it all together. What we have to do is to place our focus on the one who does. And friend, His name is Jesus. When was the last time you focused your attention on Jesus and not what the world is saying? When was the last time that you made time to spend with Him rather than focusing on so many other things that take our attention? The church is set apart for the world, not from the world. We're meant to be set apart so that we can be a blessing to the world around us. We're not meant to be influenced and changed by the world around us. God wants to use us to bring heaven down to earth. Young person, you're probably thinking, if only Ben knew my age, you can't use me. University student, you're probably thinking, if Ben knew that I'm busy with studies, maybe you can't use me there. Or maybe you got your grad job or you just got married. I want to let you know that you're not here by accident and your life has a purpose. When you live for an audience of one, my goodness, you know who you are. You live with a sense of confidence. And that's what I want to talk about today. You belong here way before you believe. But the amazing thing about believing is this, is that when you choose to believe in Jesus and follow the spiritual disciplines that He's given us, what happens is that your believing turns to behavior. Your behavior turns to who you are. So that's all we have to do. Focus on Jesus. Look at the life of Jesus. You see, spiritual maturity isn't about how well you know the Bible or how many worship songs you can sing or your favorite scripture in your Instagram bio or your Twitter bio. You know, that's the thing right now. Everyone puts their scripture and yeah, I'm a Christian. No, spiritual maturity is walking in obedience for a long time, serving Jesus. In other words, it's every single day choosing Jesus. Every single day choosing to follow Him, choosing to be in His presence, choosing to read our Bibles, choosing to pray. That is what spiritual maturity is. And I believe that we're called to be that type of person, to be a type of person who chooses Jesus. We're living for an audience of one. If you're taking notes, I want you to write this down. Point number one, if you're taking notes, don't let your hearts be troubled. I love it that Jesus, the first thing He says to the disciples in John 14:1, it says, don't let your hearts be troubled. You believe in God, believe also in me. You see, in John 16:33, it says this, and Dan read it, and everything I have taught you, I want you to have peace in me. And in me you will have great confidence. For in this unbelieving world, you will experience trouble and sorrow, but you must have courage, for I have overcome the world. How amazing is that? Jesus is reminding us again that in this world, we're going to face troubles. And He's reminding the disciples right now, you know, I'm going to go, but right now, I need you to know, you're going to face troubles. But remember this, in this world, I have overcome the world. What that tells me is this, is that as Christians, we have a choice. We can't control what happens to us, but we can control our attitude towards how we're going to respond to what happens to us. What is our attitude? What is our posture? I'm not saying that we need to have it all together or have all the answers, but I want to remind you right now, whoever is listening, choose Jesus. Because Jesus can give you a peace which surpasses all understanding. Jesus can allow you to be calm right in the middle of a storm.
You see, oftentimes when I think about these areas, I think, man, how can I be calm in the middle of a storm? And I'm reminded that he uses my mess to create a masterpiece for the world to look at in awe of his wonderful power and glory through my brokenness. In my brokenness, God shows his power. He shows that if he can do it through me, he can certainly do it through you. So don't you dare cancel yourself. Don't you dare stop the race or give up on your faith because of what people around you are saying. And maybe you're thinking, you know what, Ben, you know, would God give me a second chance or a third chance? I want to let you know, a quick disclaimer, that there's nothing that you can do. He's already given you a chance. And that's through the life of Jesus Christ. You can't disqualify yourself from being loved from a God who's madly in love with you. Let's get our eyes off of our situations and lift our eyes to a God who wants to be involved in every area of our life. I'm sick of it, of Christians living in bondage, living like we don't know who we are. We have to know our birthright. We serve the God who created the whole universe. He wants to be involved in your life. He wants to be involved in your mess. And only in his hands can he turn a mess into a masterpiece. We have to get it. Don't let our hearts be troubled. Let's make a choice to be faithful. You see, an interesting thing about hope is this. We think hope is a thing of the future. I believe hope is something that we can hold on to in the present. I believe that Jesus can give us hope right here and right now. Point number two, what can we grab from John 14 as Jesus is talking to the disciples? He says this, intimacy with God has no shortcuts. Point number two, intimacy with God has no shortcuts. John 14 says this, if you really knew me, you would know my Father. From now on, you do know him and have seen him. But look at what it says in James. Oh my God, this is coming from the Bible. It says this, you're cheating on God if all you want is your own way, flirting with the world every chance that you get. You end up enemies with God and his way. And don't you suppose that God doesn't care? The proverb has it to say, he's fiercely jealous lover. And what he gives in love is far better than anything else you will find. It's common knowledge that God goes against his will for the proud, but God gives grace to the willing and the humble. God gives grace to the willing and the humble. We serve a jealous God who wants to be involved in our life and wants our attention. Friend, when was the last time you gave your attention to God? When was the last time you were on your knees and you said, God, I want to hear from you? We have to be a generation who have that hunger in our belly, man. You see, how would the world know about the love of Jesus? How would the world know about this guy who changed our life? By the way that we act. By the way that we speak. In our speech, are we glorifying God? In our actions and our behavior, are we glorifying God? We're living in a world right now where there's a spirit of hate, division, and literally people being discriminated by the color of their skin and the background that they come from. I want to let you know that we're the answer. The Church of Jesus Christ, you and me, filled with the spirit that was filled in Jesus Christ. We are the answer to the world around us. If we don't take up that challenge, how will the world know that it's a loving God who wants to be involved in their life? You see, what I was saying here is this. Intimacy with God has no shortcuts, but I honestly believe that procrastination actually takes us out of the race most of the time. If I speak about my personal life, I spend so much time thinking about what I should do, I don't even do it. You see, procrastination is an arrogant assumption that God will do in the future what he's called us to do today. God has called us today to put him first. God has called us today to make time for him in our life. God has called us today to love the world, not to hate the world, not to point the finger, but to love the world. And we love because we know that he first loved us. I read this interesting fact, and it's just talking about, you know, the time that the disciples spent with Jesus. And it says this, if Jesus spent 8 hours a day, every day for 3 years with his disciples, he would have spent over 8,000 hours with them. And after that, they still had major gaps. 8,000 hours the disciples spent with Jesus, and yet they still couldn't understand who he was, or they still had questions. All of that just to say, 1 hour session on a Sunday night isn't enough. We have to make it a lifestyle. We have to involve God in our life, man. We have to bring him into our Monday. I love Macca's message. We have to bring the message of the gospel, the time we spend with God, into our Monday and allow God to change us from the inside out. The last point I want to take from John 14, which I think was pretty cool, is that Jesus says to the disciples, greater things you will do. How amazing is that? Greater things you will do. John 14 verse 12 says this, I tell you this timely truth. The person who follows me in faith
believing in me will do the same mighty miracles I do, even greater miracles than those, because I am with the Father. Greater miracles we will do, you will do, because we're filled in the Spirit. The greater miracles isn't how big the miracle is, but the greater miracles is us as a collective church, as a community, being filled with the Spirit and bringing that presence into the world. A generation of young people who are not afraid to pray. A generation of young people who also look to see for miracles. God wants to do a miracle through your life. You might be in fear and thinking, can God do it through me? He can do it through your life. We have a responsibility, a birthright, a mission to bring the love of God to a broken world that needs it the most. But before we can do that, we need to understand this, that we can only live for an audience of one. We can't focus on what the world is saying, what our insecurities are saying, but we have to look at the Bible and be reminded of a God who loves us. The way you see God will determine how you live your life. If you see God as an angry God, that's going to be your view. But I want to remind you today that the Bible says that He knocks on the door for those who are listening. We serve a God who's close and wants to be involved in our lives. So in a moment, we're going to go into this song. And what I want you to do right now is to remove all distractions. Right now, I want you to think about your life and to think about where you are with God. And I want you to worship right now. You might be in your room. Who knows where you are, because this is online. But can we worship together? Can we welcome the presence of God into our lives? Can we live for an audience of one? And that person is Jesus. And I honestly believe that as we open our hearts and we focus on His presence and we focus on His gratefulness and His faithfulness in our life, that we would honestly see change happen in and around us. So come on, why don't we worship together? Let's sing.

0: Great is his faithfulness to us. I'm not too sure who you are today and how you're watching, but there's no way we can end this service without giving people an opportunity to accept this Jesus that we've been talking about into your life. And you see, N.T. Wright, who is an amazing theologian and author, said this. He said that the Old Testament shows sketches of God, but Jesus Christ is a self-portrait of who God is. So if we want to know the nature of who God is, and maybe that's the number one question everyone asks is, who's God? How does he act? We look to the life of Jesus. And as we focus on the life of Jesus, as we live for an audience of one, to imitate Jesus, to be like Jesus, and to tell the world about Jesus, ultimately we understand and we see the character and the heart of God. And God's heart is to be close to you, friend. There's nothing that you can do in your life that can separate you from this love. And he loves you so much. And maybe this is the first time that you're watching this, or maybe you've been around for a while and you decided to watch this video. I just want to say well done to you. We're so proud of you for making it to the end of the service. And I honestly believe that in this moment, we have an opportunity to say yes to who he is. You see, the Bible says in Romans 10:9, that if we believe with our mouths and confess with our hearts that Jesus Christ is Lord, then we will be saved. Saved from what? Saved from living life in separation from God. Saved in living life in bondage to our sin. We're saved into this amazing relationship with a God who's close, a God who's forgiven, a God who loves us, a God who gives us a second chance, a third chance, a God who has a plan and a purpose for our life. And young person, I would love to pray for you right now to accept this invitation to follow Jesus, because he loves you and you're worth it. So if that's you right now, on the count of three, when I get to three, I just want you to actually say this prayer with me. And all together, all in the comments, we're going to be praying this with you. There's homes all over the UK. You're not in this alone. I remember when I first did this prayer myself. One, Jesus loves you. Two, he has a plan and a purpose for your life, young person. And three, if this is your moment, I want you to repeat this prayer after me. Say, dear Jesus, I believe that you're real. Come into my life, Jesus, and help me to live a life for you. Today, I decide to walk away from my own ways of living, and I decide to follow you. From this day on, I decide to follow Jesus. And in Jesus' name, we all said together, all in the internet, I know you guys are out there somewhere, amen and amen. Guys, we're so pumped that you made that decision. We love you so much. And this is only the beginning of the journey of you and God. And in a moment, we're just going to throw it to one of our team, George, who's up in Guildford. Hey, bro.
1: Yes, Ben.
0: Awesome, man.
1: You,
0: good, man. Good, man. Let them know what they can do next.
1: Fantastic. Fantastic. Yeah, well, firstly, what an amazing message, Benita. That was fantastic, mate. But if you guys just made that decision, then I've got the privilege of talking with you real quickly just to help you on some practical steps of what you can do now. If you're watching live on YouTube, you can put it in the comments and say, hey, I made a decision. The team would love to just, you know, celebrate with you in the comments section and all of that. But as well, there should be a QR code coming up on the screen. You can scan that. It will take you to the website where there's some resources that are made specifically to you to help you on these next steps now you've made this decision. And also, if you go to the website as well, the website down in the bottom corner of the screen, you can fill out a form and we would love to get in touch with you as a team, help you get involved in the crew. Whatever your next steps may be, we'd love to help you on this journey. So again, congratulations if you made that decision. And team, back to you guys.
2: Thank you, George. We love you, mate. Good
3: love
2: to see you over in Guildford. Oh, man. Some good advice there from George, but my God, what a message.
3: What a message. Thank you, Benito Onyemba.
2: Indeed.
3: That was incredible.
2: It was powerful, man. Them points.
3: It really was.
2: Don't let your heart be troubled. Mm-mm. You remember point number two?
3: So many.
2: I read it down. I read my notes. I hope you did too. But man, we are coming to the end of our service once again
3: this week.
2: It's been incredible, Maureen.
3: It really, really has. And next week is looking just that little bit, like a little bit extra something, something.
2: A little
3: bit
2: of sauce. Indeed. Make sure you are back here 6 p.m. We're doing it again, but it's the encounter service.
3: Come on. We are going to have a song, but if you're a little bit unsure about whether you're going to join us, I don't know why you would be unsure. But anyways, we got a little bit of a teaser.
2: Yes, we do. Why don't you take a look?

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0: This is Bishop John Wayne Manning, Senior Pastor from the Omega Church International Ministry. Good morning, good afternoon, whatever time it is in your neighborhood. Top of the hour to you, ladies and gentlemen. I am Bishop John Wayne Manning on the Real Talk Show, where the talk is the talk and the walk is the walk. 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
8: In the name of Jesus, I command that the spiritual climate to shift, economic climate shift, social climate shift, cultural climate shift, educational climate shift, political climate shift, ecclesiastical climate shift. I command that the atmosphere must be filled with the glory of God. Father, fill the atmosphere, fill the environment with your glory. I alter this environment and declare it is now suitable for my ministry to thrive, my relationships to thrive, my children to thrive, my loved ones to thrive, my business to thrive, my ideas to thrive, my nation to thrive, my government to thrive, my economy to thrive. I establish a supernatural environment for miracles to occur. I war in the name of Jesus and by his shed blood, which is the shed blood of the Lamb that was slain before the foundations of the world. By him, hallelujah, evil must be destroyed. For this reason was the Son of God made manifest, that he would destroy the works of the darkness. I decree and declare the works of darkness is destroyed. I decree every curse over my life is reversed. I break through prevailing and sustaining powers of darkness over this region in the name of Jesus. I arrest every demonic spirit through your word. Empower the angelic host to war in my behalf. I resist territorial strongholds. I sever ego entanglements. Open the gates of psychological prisons and deliver us from the spirits of shame, embarrassment, harassment, iniquity.

strongholds, bewitchment, traditions, antichrist cultural environments. Free me from limitations, handicaps, impediments. I refuse to be marginalized, stigmatized, immobilized, terrorized, characterized, criticized, tolerated, censored, misjudged, mishandled, mismanagement. I wear a cloak of favor. I disengage demonic triggers and psychological buttons. I short circuit them. I am non-responsive to demonic depression. I establish my superior authority over this region by the blood, the word, by the spirit of God. For this region, I remind you that the Son of God was made manifest that he would destroy the works of the devil. I decree that the works of the devil are destroyed. It is destroyed over this region. It is destroyed over my neighborhood. It is destroyed over my body, over my family, over my children, over my loved ones, over my ministry, over my pastor, over my doctor and lawyer, over my government. The evil works of the devil is destroyed. I declare it.

prematurely and dry up because of satanic activities are quickened and come to life. I declare that the pieces of my destiny and financial, ministerial, relational puzzle, it comes together. My life comes together. I decree, hallelujah, that my money is coming together. My business is coming together. My relationships are coming together. My family is coming together. The body of Christ is coming together. My ministry is coming together. My marriage, my family are coming together. My budget is coming together. Our governments are coming together. Our leaderships are coming together.

declare that every impenetrable wall must come down. In the name of Jesus and in the power of the Most High God, I shatter barriers, blockages, barricades, and boulders. I declare that I am advancing, hallelujah, according, hallelujah, to the purposes and the plans of God. Hallelujah, the cause of Christ is advancing in this region and in every region. I am promoting and proclaiming that Jesus Christ is Lord of Lords.

broken over our ministry, be broken over our home, be broken over our mind, be broken over our relationships. They are broken over our body, over our life, over our children, over our marriage, over our spouse, over our business, over our practices. We decree and declare, hallelujah, that evil has no control, hallelujah, over our lives anymore. We break free of evil control, hallelujah, of the enemy. We break free over patterns, fetishes, charms, amulets, good luck pieces, talisman, chains, stuffed bondages, incantations, addictions, generational curses, spirits of inheritance, debt, poverty, apathy, hopelessness, abuse, helplessness, prayerlessness. We decree and declare they are destroyed wherever and whatever the witches, the warlocks, the sorcerers, the psychics, the religious manipulators are using as points of contact to release curses, be it pictures, clothing, strands of hair, personal items, garments, bones, dust, blood, voodoo dolls, altars, amulets, bones, water, brews, mixes, whatever it is, I command it to be disintegrated in Jesus' name. Hallelujah. We interrupt lying

of God. Hallelujah. By apostolic interventions, angelic assistance. Father, we arise in the spirit of Zerubbabel. Hallelujah. And Elijah, and speak grace, grace to the mountains and their diabolical altars. Father, cause them to be destroyed by your fire. We establish the lordship of Christ over this region. I declare that their powers are made impotent over this region. I declare according to Isaiah 9, 6, and 7,

being lifted up, ye everlasting door, and the King of glory shall come in. I remind you once again, hallelujah, that the zeal of the Lord shall perform this. Hallelujah, there is none like my God. There is none that is powerful, hallelujah, as my God. He is Jehovah Gaborah. Father, we worship you. We praise you. We have not bowed our knees to any other God. Father, there is no other God like Jehovah. Father, we take authority over the prince of the power of the air and establish our superior authority over this region in Jesus' name. Bring to an end satanic oppression, satanic opposition, false burdens. In your wrath, scatter the activities of our enemies, and in your scorn, orchestrate their division. We decree and declare that our mind is free of any and all strongholds. Whom the sun sets free is free indeed. We command the

regions that are off limits. Let there be no demonic and satanic encroachment. As I advance, I decree and declare that every stronghold over this region is broken from off of my mind. I decree and declare that the log jams in my mind are cleared, giving the Holy Spirit unrestricted, unhindered access to my mind, soul, and spirit. I decree that there will be no demonic hijacking of supernatural insight, prophetic revelations, witty ideas, and creative inventions. Divine inspiration and wisdom now flows freely. In the name of Jesus, every mountain must be made low. Every valley must be brought up. Every crooked place must be made straight, so that I now advance on a level playing field with wisdom, strategies, and divine tactics made available to me upon demand. I decree that spiritual mountains, relational mountains, political mountains, you must be moved. I break through that which is insurmountable and impenetrable. I break through impenetrable walls and barricades into the realm of the miraculous, into the realm of the supernatural, into the realm of increase, abundance, prosperity, influence, affluence, and wealth. I declare that I advance past stubborn problems and situations, inflexible people who stand in the way of favorable legal, economic, spiritual negotiations, strange occurrences.

the enemy. I decree a divine sudden intervention and miracles. I command every situation and circumstance to come into divine alignment in the name of Jesus. I reverse every curse. I excavate and unearth demonic seeds illegally planted in my mind, my soul, and my spirit. They shall not take root. They shall not be incubated, cultivated, nurtured, nourished, fed, or watered. I destroy them now. I receive only that which emanates from the mind.

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I choose to break out of limiting situations.

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I break out of confinements. I break out of barriers, limitations, in the name of Jesus. I break free.

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Hallelujah. From satanic markets and the power of the six regions of the underworld. My soul shall not be held hostage. It shall not be besieged. I break free from the snare of the fowler. I mount up with wings of an eagle. I employ and apply the blood of Jesus Christ, which has ransomed everything concerning my life and destiny and purpose. I have been ransomed. My family has been ransomed. My future has been ransomed. My finances have been ransomed. I secure my future and destiny in Christ Jesus. I secure the future of my loved ones, my ministry, and community in Christ. I secure the future of my siblings, my children, my grandchildren, godchildren, nieces, nephews, aunties, uncles, cousins, parents, grandparents, in-laws, and outlaws.

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They shall not be seduced from the love of God. Remove their souls from out of satanic markets and prisons. Remove the sentence of death from their lives and superimpose the spirit of life in Christ Jesus over the spirit of death. I veto and reverse the curse within our bloodline. Hallelujah. We decree and declare a

devices, ill wishes, demonically arranged marriages, brides of Satan, astrology, astrological signs, dabbling in the dark arts, Ouija boards, juju, voodoo, astrological projections, seances, tarot cards, hallelujah, tea leaf reading, palm reading. In the name of Jesus, we decree and declare that our family is free, hallelujah, from the dark arts. In the name of Jesus,

us, hallelujah, every single day. Father, in the name of Jesus and by the blood of Christ, we reverse the effects of demonic injections, hexes, spells, hallelujah, and deposits placed in our foods, vitamins, waters, hallelujah, prescriptions, hallelujah, reverse the effects of satanic implants that causes addictions, cellular mutations, disease proliferation, deformity.

disorder, hyperactivity, bipolar disorder, incurable diseases, cancer, compromisation of organs, tumors, clots, aneurysms, handicapped, birth defects, complications in childbirth, spontaneous abortion. We reverse it in the name of Jesus. Father, we repent of all covenants and contracts that we have made knowingly and unknowingly with demonic spirits. We repent of taking counsel from demonic spirits and satanic representatives. Father, we decree and declare, hallelujah, that the reproductive organs of our spirits, hallelujah, is free, hallelujah,

satanic ideological philosophies, religious heresies. Father, deliver us by your truth, for your word is truth. Forgive us of any and all misdemeanors, misunderstanding, malice, carnality, rationalization, indifference, hard-heartedness. Father, we decree and declare that the evil one has no place in

0: renew a right spirit in us. Let the words of our mouth and the meditations of our heart be acceptable in thy sight, O Lord, our strength, our redeemer. Set a watch over our mouth and keep the doors of our lip. Let not evil communication proceed from our lips. Superimpose the fruit of the spirit over the weaknesses of our temperaments and the proclivities of our flesh. Hide us in your pavilion and your secret place of the Most High God. Lead us along the paths of righteousness for your name's sake. We decree and declare that we have integrity, and whom the Son sets free, I reiterate, is free indeed. According to Deuteronomy 32, 13 and Job 29 and 6, make us to ride on the high places of the earth, to eat the increase of the fields, to suck the honey out of the rocks. Wash our steps with butter and cause the oil to flow out of the flinty rocks. We decree and declare that our past is past, and we press toward the mark of the high calling of God.
1: Right here, right now, our past is the past. Praise the Lord, praise the Lord, praise the Lord. Praise the Lord, praise the Lord. To God be the glory. Well, well, well, praise God. Lord, cover your people today. The past is the past. The future is the future, and today is today. Good morning, everybody. It's Thursday morning. It is 5:26 a.m., September the 24th, 2026. You're listening to The Morning Show. Good morning, everybody. I trust that you are doing marvelous today. Today is a brand new day. We're going to be stepping into our Teleton for this Thursday, September the 24th. Good morning, everybody. You have just heard the prophetic morning prayer that set the stage for today. I am your host, Bishop John Wayne Manning, and I'll be keeping you company until 4 or 3 p.m. this afternoon. 3 p.m. this afternoon, I'll be keeping you company on Omega Radio. This morning, we're asking you to sow. This morning, glory be to God. Glory be to God. This morning, we're asking you to sow into Omega Radio. This morning, we're encouraging you to sow. This morning, it's September the 24th. And we are alive and well. We want to take the time out to remind our listening audience that God woke us up this morning. Our scripture that we're going to be standing on today throughout my shift today on Omega Radio is from 2 Chronicles chapter 20, and we're looking at verse 12. We're going to be looking how God steps in. Somebody open your mouth and say, the Lord step in. The Lord steps in. Amen. The Lord steps in. And we're going to believe God to step in today on Omega Radio from 2 Chronicles chapter 20. And we're looking at verse 12. We're going to be looking how God steps in. Somebody open your mouth and say, the Lord steps in.

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Lord, steps in our situation, my situation today. I am Bishop John Wayne Manning alongside the team that's going to be here at HQ in Florida Studio, Studio One today. But we want to give you the opportunity to give right now, starting off early this morning. 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NCB is 361-400-372. Our Jamaica National is 200-0267-789. VMBS is 713-520-287. If you're using the NCB account to give this morning, NCB again is 361-400-372. If you're giving online right now where you are, I believe that God is provoking several of you that are listening to the broadcast right now. Amen. You can use the Portmore branch if you're on NCB account and you're donating towards Omega Radiothon. You can use the NCB account to be a blessing to the ministry. And you can use the Portmore branch. And, of course, the name of the company in the Caribbean in Jamaica is Omega Church Broadcasting Network. We are in our fundraiser, and we're depending upon you to give. This morning, ladies and gentlemen, we're going to be opening up the prayer line for those of you who said, Bishop, I want to remain anonymous. I love Omega Radio. It feeds my spiritual man, and I want to support as you're in your fundraiser. Then we encourage you to run over right now to Omega, praise God, and sow your breakfast seed. If I can get 10 of you to sow $100 for your breakfast seed this morning, amen, we would be grateful. Can 10 of you reach out and sow $100 each? Or can 10 of you in the Americas, wherever you are, so the $101.90, hallelujah, to kick things off this morning? This would be a blessing. This would be a blessing this morning, because our God will deliver us. Glory be to God. Of course, you understand we have been through so much already. You know, we have different topics. It's cancel, speak life, put it behind me. Every demonic cycle is broken. Today, we believe that the Lord will step in your situation today. Amen. I believe there comes a moment in our life that you have really get your deliverance, and the Lord Jesus Christ will step in. Will you support Omega Radio if Omega Radio is supporting you today? Amen. I want you to try again. I want you to believe God again. I want you to believe that your situation will change. So this morning, I'm reaching out to my listening audience, those of you that are early in the morning going to work. I'm asking 10 of you to go over to my Cash App. It's $WOIB1019. If you cannot do $101.90, but you can do $51.90, run over to my Zelle. It's 954-773-4444. God has been blessing you with this Omega Radio. Reach out and sow this morning. Will you be my breakfast seed sower this morning to sow in Omega Radio this morning? Or if I can get 200 of you right now to run over and say, Bishop, I'm going to

0: Start off today with a $25 seed right now. A $25 breakfast seed this morning. Come on, you can do it. I believe in you. I believe that together we're able to take care of the expense that comes along with Omega Radio. 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I believe today that God is going to step in. And then you can text us the receipt at 876-319-1148. You can text us the receipt there. Amen. And just let us know you zell your donation. You zell your morning seed. Hallelujah. This morning. Or if you can't do that, can you do $1, $5? What can you zell? Whatever amount you can. But for our Jubilee seed partners, we need 50 of you to meet us at the $1,000 level this morning. 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You heard the account numbers internationally. Our friends in UK, good morning, good morning. Will you sow this morning? Go to omegaradio.co. Click and give in the upper right-hand corner. And there you can find our Square. You can find PayPal. 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I am Bishop John Wayne Manning. And of course, you can text us your prayer requests. And of course, we're going to be live on Omega Radio YouTube channel today. Because Omega Radio, just go there, like, share, and subscribe, that when we go live, you will be able to be notified. You're going to be putting your prayer requests there. And we're going to believe God, hallelujah, for your circumstances to change in the name of Jesus Christ. Somebody put it behind you. Somebody put it behind you. Somebody believe me today that the Lord is going to step into your situation. Hallelujah. This morning, I believe that God is going to step into your life. This morning, amen. God Almighty, there comes a moment in our life, you know, when we pray, we work, we plan, we call people, we sought advice, we try again, and still the situation has not moved. But we're going to learn from Jehoshaphat this morning, hallelujah, who have no might against a great army. God Almighty, that is unbelievable. Oh, God steps in and recognizes human limitation. If you're dealing with your human limitation, you're dealing with evil, iniquity, habya, sorcerer, all kind of evil coming against you, all kind of army coming against you, and it seems like more are coming against you, but our eyes are upon the Lord God Almighty this morning. In him we live and we move this morning. So somebody listening this morning is saying, Bishop, I do not know what else to do. You don't know what to do about your marriage. You do not know what to do about your children. You do not know what to do about your bills. You do not know what to do about your diagnostic. You do not know what to do about your business. You do not know what to do about your court matters. You do not know what to do about your ministry. Oh, like Jehoshaphat this morning. But when you don't know what to do, you must know where to look. My eyes are on thee, O God, this morning. So I'm encouraging you today to sow, people of God. Sow in this ministry this morning. There are different ways to give, different ways to support this morning. O God, I bring your people to you this morning. Blessed are you, O Lord, this morning. Touch their giving. Bless them, O God, this Thursday morning, in the name of Jesus Christ. O God and our Lord and our Savior, we look to you today. Come on, people of God. Come on, people of God. If I can get 10 of you to sow just $10 this morning to kick off the Breakfast Club this morning, amen. Will you be the first set of individuals, hallelujah, who will be the first person to go to my Cash App and say, Bishop Manning, I want to touch and I want to agree this morning. I want to stand in the gap this morning. I want to believe God with you this morning, sir. Hallelujah. Is that you this morning? Is that you this morning? Come on. Hallelujah. Come on, people of God. Put it together. I'll be here with you this morning from 5 a.m. until 3 p.m. this afternoon. And I'll be taking the top and the bottom of the hour break. Put this show together this morning. Oh, God. Hallelujah. As we get ready to kick off things today in Jesus' name. Amen. Glory be to God. Hallelujah, Jesus. Come on, people of God. I'm waiting upon you to make your decision this morning to join Omega this morning in Jesus' name as we go before God this morning. Come on. As we go before God this morning, we're believing God for a change for you. Amen. Come on. Lord, step in my situation today. Step in my circumstances today in Jesus' name. Hallelujah. We're going to be taking our first break. Operators are standing by. We'll be right back.
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0: Can I say good morning? Can I say good morning? Good morning, good morning, good morning. We're still here. Ladies and gentlemen, it's a beautiful, beautiful day.
1: All righty, we're back from that break there. I'm telling you, it's a beautiful, beautiful morning. We're waiting to hear from you this morning. Who will kick things off this morning? Oh, my goodness. Who will kick things off this morning on Omega Radio? We want to hear from you. We want you to know we are here. Amen. Operators are standing by to take your calls this morning. Hallelujah, hallelujah, hallelujah, hallelujah. Come on, run over to the Zell right now and say, Bishop, this is my breakfast seed this morning. 954-773-4444 is the Zell number. Our Cash App number is $WOIB. Can you put $10 over there? Can you put $25? Let's go. It's a morning.
0: Keep the station on the air. Good morning. As the song said, Lord, you're so good. But my colleague and my guest today that I have for this segment of Teleton Day number 5 is Pastor Hall. And we're going to have him introduce himself to our listening community. And he's new to Omega Radio and want you to work with him. Take your time with him. Amen. As you have taken your time with me. Glory be to God. Amen. Glory be to God. So we're going to be introducing Pastor Hall in a moment. Just to let you know, ladies and gentlemen, that this is the day that the Lord Jesus Christ have made. Let us rejoice and let us be glad. Amen in it. And so just before I do so, ladies and gentlemen, I want to remind our listening audience that, listen, we're in Teleton Day number 5. Teleton scheduled for the 13th day of September until the 27th day of September. On the last and final day, the 27th day, the Omega planners, you know, we plan to host a free benefit show, a concert style, Sunday morning at 11, amen, 11:15. And absolutely, we're going to be having Anita, Minister Anita Whitehall. We're going to have Sonny, who is on the radio every Monday. And we're going to have Sonny Kolisimba. We're going to have a few more ministers that's going to be ministering in music.
1: We also have Bishop Shane that's going to be with us today as well. And many, many, many, many great men and women of God that's going to be with us here on the Omega Radio today. Want to take the time out to remind our listening audience today that we're not having any Bible study today at Omega Church. We're not having any Bible study today at Omega Church. No Bible study today, no Alpha study today, because we are in our Sheraton. Amen.
2: Because he declared, amen, that everything will work out for the good of them that love God. Yes. And called according to his purpose. I tell people, if I don't know nothing else, I know that I love God and I know that I'm called according to his purpose. So for that cause, if nothing else, is my winning season. Amen. And you out there, you ought to put it in your heart and your mind, amen, that it's my winning season. And when you know it's your winning season, you have an attitude, amen, that conduces, amen, the results of what you're saying. The Bible declares, amen, amen, as a man thinketh, so is he. Amen. So we got to think. Amen. And then when we think, we got to speak. Amen. Because the Bible again says that there's life and death in the tongue. Amen. So if you're speaking damnation and down, that's what you're going to see. But you ought to say, it's my winning season. I'm coming up and I'm coming out.
0: In Jesus' name. We have a caller on the line. Praise the Lord. How do you do?
3: I'm great. Thank you.
0: Amen. Good morning. What's your name and where you're calling from?
3: Can I do it off the air?
0: Off the air, absolutely, woman of God, absolutely. Please hold the line for me. We'll take you off the air, okay? Oh, Lord, somebody need to recognize today it's your winning season. We're going to play that song one more time. And listen, if you need prayer, I know God put something in your heart. Whatever you believe in God for, we want to touch and agree with you today. Come on, it's your winning season. Amen? Here is our song again. Let him minister to you.

0: Hallelujah. Come on, somebody bless the Lord in this place. Hallelujah. Somebody bless the Lord in this place. Come on, it's somebody winning season today. Somebody winning season today. Somebody winning season today. In the name of Jesus Christ, it's your winning season. Glory be to God. You will win. 954-900-4310. Come on, somebody out there today waiting for your winning season. The time is right. Operators are standing by. We're here to pray with you. Pick up that telephone. Give us a call. 954-900-4310. It's your winning season. 954-900-4310. It is your winning season. Talk to me, Apostle.
1: Amen.
0: About the winning season.
1: Notice, not only is it your winning season, but everything attached to you win.
0: Yes.
1: Amen. Everything, everybody attached to you win. Amen. If you win, amen, there's winners all around you. Amen. I can't win and you lose. Mm-mm. Amen. Not if you're attached to me. My children's a winner. Amen. My co-workers are winners. Amen. The laborers in the gospel's a winner. We're all winners. Amen. And you got to have the winner's mentality. Amen. I refuse to be defeated because I'm a winner. Amen. There's a winner in me. Mm. Amen.
0: Thank somebody God. Shout, I'm a winner.
2: Yes.
0: Come on, somebody shout,
1: yes.
0: I'm a winner.
1: I'm a winner.
0: Hallelujah.
1: I'm a winner.
0: I believe what God is saying right now, ladies and gentlemen, out there where you are, you have listened so much to the negativity and the naysayers that say you're nothing and you will not win, but the devil is a liar. Come on, put your winning seed in the ground. We want to pray with you. Evangelist Natalie just joined us. Good morning, Evangelist. How are you today, woman of God? Amen. And glory be to God. Ladies and gentlemen, we have a full team, a full house of prayer warriors standing by to pray with you right now in the name of Jesus Christ. Come on, I'm telling you, it's your winning season. We're going to play that song one more time. But before we do, somebody got to have a winning mentality. That's what Evangelist Alicia Rooks just typed on Facebook, that you have to have a winning mentality. Do we have some winner in the house of God today?
2: Hallelujah.
0: Come on, shout, I'm a winner.
2: I'm a winner.
0: Come on, somebody out there need to receive it. I am a winner. Ah, come on, come on. You're a winner. Glory be to God. But if you didn't step out on faith, you wouldn't know that you would win. Come on, if you believe that you want to win, you have listened to the naysayers and the haters and the backbiters and the negative voices in your head so long that you begin to believe that's who you are. But the devil is a liar this morning. Pick up that telephone. Give us a call. 954-900-4310. Come on, you are a winner this morning. We're releasing you from your doubts. You know what the Lord just shared with me, woman of God? God is releasing somebody from this losing mentality.
1: Amen.
2: Amen.
0: I don't know who that for today.
1: Amen.
2: Amen. Hallelujah.
0: God is saying right now, right this minute, he's releasing someone from a loser mentality.
2: Hallelujah.
1: Amen.
0: Your life will change. Your financial life will change. Mm. Your mindset will change.
2: Yes,
0: you know,
2: Jesus.
0: It is us that keep us back all the time.
2: Amen. Yes.
0: There'll be a man, witches and the witchcraft workers and the evildoers and the sorcerers.
2: Yes.
0: They can't keep us back.
2: Yes. Amen.
0: It is us.
2: Yes. Amen.
0: Because we believe the lie that people tell us all the time.
2: Yes.
0: They told us you're nothing. Your life will never change. You'll never be nothing.
2: Mm.
0: You're good for nothing. Your mama was poor. Your daddy was poor.
2: Mm.
0: Your whole siblings are poor. You will remain poor. And you hear that negativity so long in your ears, man, that you start to believe it. But I don't believe. Listen, winners are not born and losers are not born.
2: Yeah.
0: But there are people who draw the line in the sand and decided that I'm determined today that I'm going to win.
2: Hallelujah.
0: And if somebody will open up your mind and believe that you're a winner.
2: Right,
0: you know, I've never seen somebody go in a race with, if you put 20 people in a race, all 20 of them are
2: to win. And it's to win.
0: What is the plan?
2: To win.
0: Come on, say it to me.
2: To win that trophy.
0: All 20 of them.
2: Amen.
0: But at the end of the race, only one winner you will have.
2: Amen.
0: Somebody will come second.
2: Compulsion.
0: Somebody will come third.
2: Yes.
0: But everybody enter into the race thinking that you are every
2: win.
0: One of us are born into this world. We were born with the same opportunity.
1: Amen.
0: Some people are born into wealth and they waste it.
2: Amen.
1: Right.
2: Amen. We were born a winner. Come on.
1: That's right.
2: How many donors are inside of us, Bishop?
0: Come on.
2: And we're the one that came out. We're a winner.
0: Somebody need to change their mind right now.
1: Yes.
0: Change your perspective. You are a winner.

0: 954-900-4310. Come on, put your winning seed in the ground. Apostle, talk to me.
1: Amen. The thing is that what we need to understand, even about winning, amen, you can't win unless you first get in the race.
0: Come on now.
1: Amen. You can't sit on the sideline talking about I'm a winner. So you got to get in the race. Amen. A farmer would never be a farmer if he never plant. Amen. He got to plant the crops. Amen. And then he got to nurture it. Amen. And look for the increase. Look for the reaping of it. Amen. Because the Bible declares, amen, that we're going to reap what we sow.
2: Hallelujah.
0: Yes. Amen. So here is a winner. Here's a winner. A few winners calling right now.
2: Yes, Jesus.
0: Praise the Lord. Praise the Lord. Amen. Hello, how do you do? Welcome to Omega Teleton. How are you today?
3: I'm wonderful. Thank you, Bishop.
0: Praise God. Talk to me. You feel like you're a winner right now?
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5: 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In Jamaica, Prime Minister Dr. Andrew Holness is defending the government's handling of police shootings. The Gleaner reports he says independent institutions are in place to hold security forces accountable amid concerns about rising fatal police shootings across the island. Members of Jamaica's legal profession staged a silent protest at the Supreme Court calling for changes to the Firearms Act. The Observer reports this follows a meeting between government leadership and protesting lawyers over the contentious firearms legislation. A specialist addressing school leaders in St. Elizabeth is urging deeper focus on mental health recovery following Hurricane Melissa. Educators and counselors say students, parents, and teachers need psychological support as part of disaster recovery efforts. In Haiti, the Electoral Commission has registered 7 presidential candidates and hundreds of parliamentary candidates. The Haitian Times reports these submissions came from 30 accredited political organizations. That's the Caribbean Roundup, brought to you by Island Car Rentals, BioLife Health and Wellness, and USA Credit Repair. 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
1: It is time to play Name That Tune. 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You name the tune and the artist, and you eat breakfast on us from Caribbean Sunshine Bakery. And we are not telling you the answer this morning. 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
2: What was that? Play that again. 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
1: 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One more time, backwards.
2: Wait, run that back one more time. 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I have known that voice since I was a boy. All right, let me guess. Is it Tempted to Touch? No, that is not it. Putting Up Resistance? No, that is not it either. The title is not coming to me. Orlando, You All Have to Save Me.
1: Wrong and wrong again. 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Keep it locked.
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1: 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In Jamaica, the trial continues in a church killing case in St. James. The Gleaner reports that the defense attorney is challenging the prosecution's case, suggesting the late church leader was responsible for the death during events at Pathways International Kingdom Restoration Ministries. The Lions of Michigan Foundation has brought eye care to Westmoreland. The Gleaner reports that comprehensive eye examinations were conducted at Savannah Lamar Inclusive Academy, with nearly 200 students and staff examined, many found to need corrective glasses. Jamaican music lost a legend recently. The Gleaner remembers Clifton Jackie Jackson, the legendary bass guitarist whose work shaped some of Jamaica's most enduring recordings. Moving regionally, Antigua and Barbuda's Prime Minister Gaston Brown is pressing small island concerns at the United Nations, including matters related to citizenship by investment programs. That's the Caribbean Roundup. 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
7: 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So I'm encouraging people to come to Squeeze, and it's really reasonable because different credit cards, different people who do deletion charge a lot more money. This is a gift, and I'm a Jamaican, and I please the work what you're doing for Jamaica. Because I actually recommend two of those first, they pay $99 and they credit clean up. I have somebody who, all right, my wife, I want to put her on my card at the Citibank, and she couldn't go on it because I have 10,000 credit plus, I have different things, and she couldn't go on it because her credit was 600 or 500 and something. And I actually make new people clear it up, so her credit is in the 700 now. It's real. Yeah. Although you go and do training, although you go and do different courses, although then you go and do different courses, but you have to have a clean mind, and that's what you have, a clean mind, and God going to bless you too. Because when I come to America as a businessman, and I never book up anybody who positive, like you people. I book up all negative people who tell you that you cannot do this, you cannot do that. Yeah, so my credit is in the 800 now, so I'm going to recommend any more people to do people, you know, because I know that it's good. It's worked for me, so I have a good mind, so I'm not negative, I'm positive. I want to go somewhere in life, and I will recommend it to other people because I know it's going to work. So God bless you, man. Keep up the good work and help people. Your reward is going to come from God.
8: 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I want the USA Credit Repair Company to work on their credit absolutely free. All they have to do is just pick up the small administration fee of $99. 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Being very transparent.
9: Well, so they're only paying... For the administrative fee, that's it.
8: That's all they're paying, man.
9: That's it.
8: That's all. Nothing
9: all
8: else.
9: All right. So watch this. How much is it? 16 people 16, only.
8: 16 only.
9: And it doesn't matter how much negative items is on their report.
8: They could have $5,000 worth of negative items. All they're paying is $0 except for the administration fee of $99. That's it.
9: So hold on. And you're only doing this for 16 people?
8: Only 16 people, man.
9: All right.
8: As a matter of fact, I'm going to make it even... As a matter of fact, here's what I'm going to do.
9: Yeah.
8: because I don't want people to think this is a joke. All right? What I'm going to do is this. Out of all those 16 people, they have to speak with either you or me.
9: All right. That's it. So to make sure so them don't pay to remove the negative items.
8: To make sure that some of the salespeople over there do not try to bang them over the head. But you and I, we're going to walk over to USA Credit Repair. And even the people in the past who have signed up with us and want to check up on their credit and all of that, give us a call. You know, we want to talk with you. Yeah. A lot of people get the paperwork and don't send it in. They get all those letters from the credit bureaus that when they sign up and they don't send it in, we cannot proceed if they don't send in those paperwork to us. All right? Regardless of what the paperwork says, send in the paperwork to us so we can know when you get feedback. But right now, Zenmar.
9: Yeah.
8: As a matter of fact, let's make it 30 people. You'll do 15 and I'll do 15.
9: I'll cover 15.
8: Ladies and gentlemen, only two people you can speak with for the special we're giving you at USA Credit Repair. 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
9: Charge-offs.
8: Liens.
9: Bankruptcy. Yo,
8: repossessions,
9: late payments,
8: collections, all of them things there.
9: You never go for your phone and get a contract for your phone and get denied.
8: You ever go for your car loan and get denied?
9: You ever go for your house and get denied?
8: You ever want to refinance and get denied?
9: Hey, there's so much things you try and get denied. Just come and fix your credit, people.
8: And we're going to prove it to you. Just to show you how transparent we are.
9: Yeah.
8: Once we sign you up, we're going to give you a login that makes you log in and you're able to see your credit being repaired.
9: So the transparency is the key, you know. So actually, now they can see actually the work
8: the
9: that's
8: progression
9: being done.
8: Of
9: yeah,
8: the
9: progression, yeah.
8: So, you know, if you want, like in 2 weeks, you log in, check and see where your credit is, check and see how many things deleted and what's going on. You can communicate. Bad Narastafari. So right now, everybody out there, and once again, the greatest thing about our system, it's very high-tech, very secured. 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
8: Okay, ladies and gentlemen, this is David Squeezaniki right here for Obviously and Evidently. I've got my very good friend Phil, who is a phenomenal human being in helping people who are behind on their mortgage. Phil, welcome. What's going on, my brother?
16: Thank you. A lot of people in trouble with their mortgages. They're behind. They're facing foreclosure. They're scared. They don't know what to do. We've helped, as you know, at the Fine Law Office, over 5,000 people save their homes. If you're behind 3 months or more and scared, worried about foreclosure, give us a call.
8: Absolutely. And Phil, what about those folks who are already in foreclosure? What can you do for the folks who are in foreclosure? There are quite a few folks who are more than 3 months behind and the bank decides to just put them in foreclosure. What can you do for those folks, seeing that you are Phil at Fine Law?
16: That's what we specialize in. When they're in foreclosure, we can deal with the bank's foreclosure attorney. Sometimes it's easier. We can go to them directly to get a loan modification where they can start over. It happens all the time. If you're in foreclosure or you got foreclosure notices, you need to act on it right away.
8: Now, why would someone believe and think that they're truly going to lose their home when there are ways of them staying in their homes? You know, we have immigrants who are in this country. They came here. They worked very hard. You have helped quite a few of those immigrants and other people. Why is it that these banks are forcing people out? And what can you do, as you have done for many others over there at Fine Law, for all the people who are so worried, getting sleepless nights, living on macaroni and cheese, and is completely worried about losing that home?
16: Everyone who has a mortgage has the same right. So whether you're an immigrant or a U.S. citizen, if they have given you a mortgage, we can fight for you. It happens every day. People obviously are scared, but that immigration has nothing to do with the mortgage. If the mortgage is in your name, a family member's name, we can help you.
8: So let me ask you before I drop the number on them. What states can you help in? I know you're very big on New York and New Jersey and Connecticut, but are there any other states that you can help people in?
16: Well, we do loan modification work in other states, Florida, obviously New York, New Jersey, Connecticut, foreclosure defense, legal foreclosure defense in New York only.
8: Okay, legal foreclosure defense. Explain.
16: And New Jersey, and New York and New Jersey.
8: Okay, so you can do loan modifications in quite a few states, but if legal foreclosure defense, you can do in New York and New Jersey. What's the difference between legal foreclosure and the loan modification?
16: Well, legal work, meaning they've been served with a foreclosure notice. The bank is moving on them. They received a summons, and they need to defend that. And it's very important to defend your rights because you can't go back once the time period's over or a motion period is over and re-answer a summons. You need to have a law firm help you right away. And
8: wow.
16: We've done that, as I said, for over 5,000 people we've helped.
8: Ladies and gentlemen, I'm speaking with Phil. I've known this man for well over 15 solid years, and he has been helping out the immigrant community. I'm very happy that he has helped out my Caribbean people. He's truly one of the most powerful individuals I've known when it comes to loan modifications and also foreclosure defense. Here is his number. I'm going to give it out five times, ladies and gentlemen, so just bear with me, all right? Phil's number over at Fine Law right now. Call him and just mention Squeeze. The number is 833-995-8037. That's 833-995-8037. Once again, 833-995-8037. 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Loan modification, foreclosure defense. 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You're taking care of all these states, man, whether it's Florida, the New York tri-state area, Georgia, and beyond. I do appreciate you, my brother. All right?
16: Thank you.
8: 833-995-8037. 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
19: Caller, are you there?
20: Yes, I'm here.
19: So may I ask, what's your name and where you're calling from?
20: I'm calling from Florida.
19: All right. Where exactly in Florida?
20: I'm in Hollywood now at work, but I live in Margate.
19: Oh, you live in Margate. All right. Yes. So I heard that you actually tried one of our companies, which is BioLife Energy System Solutions. You tried a few of the products and it actually worked for you. Can you expand on that for me? What products you actually tried?
20: I tried the diabetic formula because I'm a diabetic and for the high blood pressure. And my blood pressure normally 140, 150, 60 over 92, go down to 3. But since I'm taking it, my blood pressure, I went back to the doctor and the doctor said, who tell you that you have a hypertension? And I said, yes, I've been a hypertension for 5-6 years. And he said, but your blood pressure is 118, 120 over 88.
19: Wow. And you say it's coming from 140.
20: Yes, 140, 150. That's how it used to go.
19: And you
20: so
19: say...
20: The doctor said, nobody, doctor. Oh, you say, yes, over the past year since I have my last child, I'm on hypertension. No, I'm not. I'm on no medication.
19: And you've been living with diabetes and hypertension since over 6 or 5 years, I say?
20: Over enough here, because my son is 18 now. Since I have him, I'm hypertension. I'm Jamaica. Since I come, and then I'm here. I'm still taking blood pressure pills.
19: That's over 18 years. Hey, and what products are you taking again?
20: I'm taking the BioLife and the energy formula. I take the cleanser and I take the energy brain. And I take the BioPlus.
19: All right. And have you ever tried the Alpha Plus?
20: No, I never tried the Echo Plus.
19: All right. So I'm going to make them set up something for you then. All right. And what?
20: I take the sugar, my blood sugar go right down. My blood sugar go right down.
19: That's
20: I have to big up Freddy. Because when I read where I really called, they really set me up on a good plan. So I want to big him up too, you know?
19: Well, sir, Freddy set up the diabetic package for you with even the diabetic formula.
20: Freddy set it up for me every time that I call, and he set me up real good.
19: All right. And once again, you want to share your name. You don't have to share your name if you don't want to, but do you want to share your name with the Airwave?
20: My name is Sonia.
19: All right.
20: My name is Sonia Williams, and I'm telling you, I feel happy and I feel fit. The energy, I feel good. I mean, you know, in bed, everything, I just feel good when I take those stuff, man. Really good. I really want people to really buy it. I lower your blood pressure, I lower your blood sugar. It gives you energy. It gives you everything.
19: I get
20: the woman formula. I used to have a hot flash, and that gone. But I no more hot flash.
19: That are the strength of a woman. So
20: yes, I get that one, too.
19: With that being said, would you recommend the products to anyone, Sonia?
20: Anybody, I recommend it to. Really help. No hot flash. Bad blood pressure down. Blood sugar going down. And energy. You get energy. I'm 50 years old. People say you don't look like this. I'm 50 years old. And I'm good.
19: I'm going to have one more question for you, Sonia, before you go. When you heard about us on the radio, you were skeptical too about purchasing, right? What made you try the products?
20: I heard people talking about it on the radio. I listened to 1170. I heard people talk about it. Oh, it is good. And I said, okay, since I've spent so much money on that pill and taking and the blood pressure and everything can go down, I said, okay, I'm going to try it. And I call, I talk to Freddie, and he hooked me up, and I just buy it, and I notice it work, and I go back and I buy again. And I just keep buying. As I finish, I buy again, and it keep me going.
19: That me I talk about. So with that being said, and once again, thank you for giving your unsolicited testimony on air, all right? And on behalf of the Link Up Media Group of companies, BioLife Energy System Solutions, and even Mr. David Squeeze Aniki and myself, Zen Mark Keller, the manager here at BioLife Energy System, I want to thank you for coming on here and sharing your testimony, all right?
20: Yes, I'm big up Freddie. I'm big up everybody. Everybody must try it, man. It's real good.
4: Well, guess what? Yeah, you're hearing this voice. So you know it's the nutritionist and nutrition coach, David Squeezaniki. Lovely voice, handsome guy. Anyway, let me cut the crap. And let's get into something that is truly real. 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I'm talking about organic alfalfa, spirulina, wheatgrass, leafy greens, probiotics, and much more that happens to be in the Alpha Plus greens. Now, listen up. The benefits? It detoxifies and alkalizes the body, enhancing energy and vitality, supporting your immune function. It promotes healthy digestion and also will help with lowering blood pressure, cholesterol, and normalizing your blood sugar levels. 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Now, test your knowledge with this, and what will happen? 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
0: Let me ask you something, incidentally. How old is?
5: I'm 60.
0: How long you start use this Man of Steel?
5: The Man of Steel, I started last year. Mm. Last year, December.
0: But why did it start taking seriously?
5: Because not last year, December.
0: December before that. Yeah, so yeah, I use it for about a year now. All right, man, that's that.
5: Yeah, man.
0: But what make you...
5: We only use it sometimes, you know, because, you know, sometimes we use it.
0: But what make you use it?
5: I mean, we drink Biolife.
0: Yeah, but what make you use Man of Steel? Everybody use Biolife. We don't even have to talk about that. Everybody depend on Biolife.
5: More the reason why we use Man of Steel, sometimes we work hard when I'm a piece of ass. Sometimes you depend on the structure, the jerk,
0: Like, you just dodged a bullet that while ago.
5: Yeah, well, we have to go to Chop Shop on Friday night time.
0: You have to go to Chop Shop?
5: Yeah, man.
0: Still, I get the Chop Shop talking about it.
5: The Man of Steel, people are talking about that. The Man of Steel, man, you have to run with some water one time. Look at you, man. cool down, she said, did you say, cool down,
0: but hold on, so. So, hold on, you're 60, I have fire up and all of your pissed on them.
5: Yeah, man. Yeah, some man, I use fire granite thing. I mean, I use everything.
0: Nah, man, that much. I want to tell you something now. We have a thing called Duralast, you know, them add your embed to the Man of Steel and double up the potency. And may I tell you, you know, the Duralast, the tagline is stay harder longer. It's for your sexual health and also your prostate health.
5: When you come to the length, man, when you come to the time, man, we give you one every time, man. Because I mean, I still like them, man, so I, man, we just use me. Skillful jockey, man.
0: More than notice, it does dodge, you know? But listen.
6: Yes, man, hide out.
0: I tell you what, man, listen, you're going to buy some Man of Steel from Mona. She'll give you a special price tomorrow. But I'm going to send you a Duralast absolutely free. By the way, you cannot buy the Duralast for under $100. But I'm going to send you a bottle absolutely free. All right? The list price is $200, but I'm going to send you a bottle absolutely free. And by the way, you see, like when you got Chop Shop on Friday night, one drop, please. All right? You can't hold it, but one drop, because if people
5: respect me, you know, respect my man, because say, oh, you don't get an old man like you. You know, swipe. And you still have a foot like that. That's so mistake.
0: Wow.
5: Trenchstone Rock.
0: Yo, Fowlhead, you are the boss. That's all I can tell you, man. Trust me. I'm going to send you a free Duralast because you are the boss. All right?
5: Yes, I am.
0: Man,
5: yes, I am.
0: Man, as I respect, God. Man. All right.
5: A serious thing, we work with it.
0: Well, I mean, Dads, you know, if I tell me, it's a serious thing, you know. Here, what? Man, I steal, you know, two to three drops at night time. And here, what? In the morning, I have to slow down. In the morning, I'm going to take a cold shower. No, me, when I'm ready, if me I travel out at home, I'm going to say, Duralast, if you get my drift, one drop a day, everything. It's proper. I can do my lift-ups and my push-ups, and I can do all of my exercises. Them, you understand?
5: Yeah, man. Yeah, man. That's not, man. We can't run the push-up, man. We do all kind of, me, man. Who keep them? We dance all night, just.
0: You dance all night, yo. Fowlhead, you're the best, man.
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1: 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I will give you a package today, which is normally valued $899. Yes, it's normally $899, but I will extend it for only $99. Here's what's in the package. 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You will get 2 bottles of the Moringa Energy Shot. That's 6 items for only $99. But yes, of course, there has to be a catch, because not only can I afford to do 20 people, but for me to give you this package at a ridiculously low price of $99, you have to give me the answer to one of the easiest trivia that I've ever done on radio. Now, let me just say it from now. It's not grapefruit, it's not jackfruit, and it's definitely, definitely not coconut. But it is green and it's juki juki on the outside. It is white on the inside and it's milky when you juice it. Listen carefully, because I want you to get this package today. Now. It is green and juki juki on the outside. It's not breadfruit. It is white on the inside and it's milky when you juice it. What fruit am I? Once again, it's green and juki-juki on the outside. It is white on the inside. 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
2: 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I would love for you to follow that website. Now, ladies and gentlemen, I just wanted to take some time to talk to you quickly, because we have been inundated with phone calls on people getting our Alpha Plus greens, the jumbo size, which retails for $599, call it $600. And we have it on sales for only $99. Having studied nutrition for years now, and if you're over 50 years old, 85% of you will start seeing and feeling ailments. It's inevitable. From the day you were born, you are dying. And as we get older, our lives change. And there are certain things that your body is going to start doing. It will start failing. Now, you can slow down the failure by giving the body what it really needs to survive longer. One of the things happens to be that we have been brainwashed by Western medicine and many people to think that we cannot. And the only thing that we need to use is the medicine that the doctors and scientists prescribe to us. Now, mind you, I am a very big advocate of doctors and medicine. I do use both. However, the majority of the doctors do not tell you about vitamins and minerals. They do not tell you about nutrients from herbs that can actually help you to slow down the process of you getting diseases and sicknesses. Isn't it time you start taking care of that body? It's not just drinking water and exercising. It's also supplementing, which is where you give the body nutrients. And I say by way of herbs. But if you're realizing that you're getting headaches, you realize that you're getting numbness, you're realizing that your diabetes is getting worse, your blood pressure is getting worse, your cholesterol is getting worse, the doctors are giving you medicine which controls it, yes, and I'm not saying to stop. Listen to your doctor. However, what I'm saying is, if you're taking regular vitamins, throw them out. If you're looking for a herb that will definitely 100% give you benefits, get our product, the Alpha Plus Green. This product comes out of our FDA-regulated facility. So, ladies and gentlemen, David Squeezaniki here. I am going to extend to you the Alpha Plus Greens, which has 27 plus herbs, giving you all the nutrients your body needs. I've spoken with so many people who are saying they're seeing better. Their blood sugar level is normalizing. That's where their diabetes is concerned. Their blood pressure is normalizing, where, of course, the niacin from this wonderful product, the Alpha Greens, is working. Cholesterol level normalizing. Got the good and the bad cholesterol. It's normalizing to the good. I've seen where people are talking about they don't get that numbness, that stiffness when they wake up in the morning. They don't feel off balance and dizzy anymore and all of that. Their aging is slowing down. Sciatica nerve issue. I can go on. Their lungs, their heart, their liver, their kidney. Their skin looks better, feel better. That's because of the spirulina. That's because of the maca root. That's because of the aloe vera. That's because of the sea moss. That's because of the elderberry. That's because of the maca berry. That's because of the kale. That's because of the spinach. That's because of the tart cherry. I can go on and on and on. 27 herbs, raw, natural, and organic. 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Now, I did say if you're over 50, you should turn up your radio, you should listen. 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With the alfalfa, the spirulina, the maca root. Fight back, ladies and gentlemen. Okay, people talking about the varicose vein. People talking about their skin shriveling up. People talking about eczema. Their body just deteriorating so fast. Come on. Okay, just take a look at plants. When you water a plant and give it what it really needs, don't you notice that plant thrives? It's the same thing with the human body. If you give the human body a lot of chemicals over and over, what's going to happen? You're going to end up with cancer. You're going to end up with all kinds of sicknesses, side effects. Come on. Why do you believe that, you know, the Rastaman and the herbalist them and the people who live by the herbs live much longer and is stronger and is always fit and lean? That's because the herbs that I'm talking about, they know the balance of it. They know how to take it. Here we are in the United States of America, in Western Hemisphere, and we have professionals, herbalists, who have put it together with holistic doctors to ensure that you get it in a jar. Alpha Plus Greens, one of the most powerful supplement, and something that I'm extremely proud of. The number to call right now to get it for only $99 and not $599 is 1-800-875-5433. 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What about the people with gout? What about the people with sexual problems, libido problems, the people with the fibroids? Yes, a lady I spoke with earlier, she had uterine cancer, all right? Cancer is another one. If you're giving the body a lot of herb, the chances of you getting cancer is reduced significantly. 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Thank you so much for listening. 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
2: Tell us what the products did for you.
3: Oh, it did so much for me. As for my bloating, and I had a problem with constipation that I've been going to the doctor for. Mm-hmm. And as I started taking the Light Loss and the cleanser, oh my God, my stomach went down.
2: So,
3: and I'm so happy because my husband keeps having a problem with my stomach being so high.
2: Now, pardon me for saying this, but how was he having that problem? Was it that time in the bed or was it
3: not in the bed.
2: Oh.
3: That part is okay, but it's just we're going out. Oh, his stomach is so high and that. No, it's down.
2: So
3: I am so happy.
2: Now, you said you were going to the doctors for your high stomach and your bloating and your constipation, which, of course, is not you going to the bath frequently enough. What did the doctors tell you when you were going?
3: They just gave me things to take for the constipation, which it wasn't helping anyway.
2: Do you remember any
3: it
2: of
3: wasn't
2: the,
3: helping me.
2: Do you remember any of the medication or prescription that the doctor was giving you?
3: I took Prolaze, and I took all kind of stuff.
2: All kind of stuff.
3: For constipation, and it did not help in no way.
2: Now, do you understand why the BioLife Plus, and specifically the BioCleanse, helped you with your constipation and your bloating? Or would you like me to explain?
3: Well, I've listened to you explain it over and over, and I believe in it as I order.
2: You know, at least you listen to me more than the doctor, but let me just say this. I am not a doctor. I just read and I just watch Dr. Oz, and I also learn from the biochemist, Mr. Michael Combs.
3: But, and I read a lot too.
2: Good. So then you'll understand that the BioCleanse is 100% fiber. And when you take fiber, especially before your last meal in the evenings or before you go to your bed, you're giving your intestines, you're giving your stomach the opportunity of working away all the fecal matter and getting rid of that flatulence, you know, that bloating, you know, all of that gunk out of your stomach in the morning. I bet you go to the bathroom in the morning before you leave the house, right?
3: Oh my God, I have no problems now.
2: No problems now.
3: No problems whatsoever.
2: And you'll find your body becoming healthier because you are doing that. You take your BioLife Plus in the morning, which gives you all your vitamins and your minerals to keep you alive, all right?
3: Mm-hmm.
2: And then you have your BioCleanse, which is all fiber. You take that in the evening before your last meal or before going to bed, and you'll find your body just getting more energy. Any other?
3: Well, right now I'm having more energy because my job requires a lot of energy, and I'm feeling much better now.
2: That is so wonderful.
3: Because last year I was admitted to the hospital 3 times, mm-hmm. all kind of problems, and now I feel much better.
2: Mm. What kind of problems were you admitted for?
3: Sometimes I get dizzy, all kind of stuff, you know?
2: Mm, my darling.
3: I don't know what's going on with me. I go to work okay, and then I feel sick, and then end up in the hospital. And sometimes my medication, because I am diabetic, and right now, most of the days, I don't even take my diabetic medication.
2: Right.
3: Because I don't have to.
2: There's,
3: because I'm feeling much better.
2: And there's a diabetic formula that we have, and I'd like to give you a bottle of that absolutely free. My mom is diabetic, and she have no sugar level issues anymore. Mr. Carby Moxie, that you may have heard on this radio station, is diabetic. He doesn't have any diabetic issues anymore.
3: Yes, I listen to him too.
2: Yeah. So, my darling, thank you so much for calling in with a live testimony a few minutes before the hour here and letting people hear you. And we're going to be doing more of this because we want people to learn from people like yourself, all right? We want to stop running the tapes, all right? Too much complaints.
3: Okay. All right.
2: Thank you so much, Jackie. All right? And we'll talk again soon.
3: You're welcome.
2: Bye-bye.
4: 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Coming up straight ahead, of course, you're going to be hearing me speak about a product that is known as the Alpha Plus Greens. It has won many awards throughout the entire United States of America and is still the number one greens in the world. All right. With that said, if you'd like to take advantage of the offer, this product, believe it or not, crazy as it is normally $600. I'll be doing it for $99 for the next 20 minutes as you listen to what it is that's going on. So right now, do me a favor. Give me a call. If you can answer this question, I'll be able to give it to you for only $99. Yes, this greens with so many herbs, 27 different herbs in it, and primarily herbs from Jamaica. All right? If you can answer this question, I will absolutely, definitely hook you up with this product for only $99, which helps with so many different things. Diabetes, blood pressure, cholesterol, joint health, circulation, eye health, and much more. All you've got to do right now is answer this question. Are you ready? Hopefully you're all ready. Here it is. Here we go. All right. Mississippi is a very hard word to spell. Can you spell it? If you can spell it, I will give you the all-important Alpha Plus Greens for only $99. Mississippi is a very hard word to spell. If you can spell it, I will give you the Alpha Plus Greens, the most sought-after greens in the United States, for only $99. 100. Mississippi's a hard word to spell. If you can spell it, I'll give you the Alpha Plus Greens.
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2: Okay, ladies and gentlemen, this is David Squeeze Anarchy right here for Obviously and Evidently. Well, I've got my very good friend Phil, who is a phenomenal human being in helping people who are behind on their mortgage. Phil, welcome. What's going on, my brother?
3: Thank you. A lot of people in trouble with their mortgages. They're behind. They're facing foreclosure. They're scared. They don't know what to do. We've helped, as you know, at the Fine Law Office, over 5,000 people save their homes. If you're behind 3 months or more and scared, worried about foreclosure, give us a call.
2: Absolutely. And Phil, what about those folks who are already in foreclosure? What can you do for the folks who are in foreclosure? There are quite a few folks who are more than 3 months behind and the bank decide to just put them in foreclosure. What can you do for those folks, seeing that you are Phil at Fine Law?
3: That's what we specialize in. When they're in foreclosure, we can deal with the bank's foreclosure attorney. Sometimes it's easier. We can go to them directly to get a loan modification where they can start over. It happens all the time. If you're in foreclosure or you got foreclosure notices, you need to act on it right away.
2: Now, why would someone believe and think that they're truly going to lose their home when there are ways of them staying in their homes? You know, we have immigrants who are in this country. They came here. They worked very hard. You have helped quite a few of those immigrants and other people. Why is it that these banks are forcing people out? And what can you do, as you have done for many others over there at Fine Law, for all the people who are so worried, getting sleepless nights, living on macaroni and cheese, and is completely worried about losing that home?
3: Everyone who has a mortgage has the same right. So whether you're an immigrant or a U.S. citizen, if they have given you a mortgage, we can fight for you. It happens every day. People obviously are scared, but that immigration has nothing to do with the mortgage. If the mortgage is in your name, a family member's name, we can help you. Right. And
2: wow.
3: We've done that, as I said, for over 5,000 people we've helped.
2: Ladies and gentlemen, I'm speaking with Phil. I've known this man for well over 15 solid years, and he has been helping out the immigrant community. I'm very happy that he has helped out my Caribbean people. He's truly one of the most powerful individuals I've known when it comes to loan modifications and also foreclosure defense. Here is his number. I'm going to give it out five times, ladies and gentlemen, so just bear with me, all right? Phil's number over at Fine Law right now. Call him and just mention Squeeze. The number is 833-995-8037. That's 833-995-8037. Once again, 833-995-8037. 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You're taking care of all these states, man, whether it's Florida, the New York tri-state area, Georgia, and beyond. 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All right?
3: Thank you.
2: 833-995-8037.
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0: Could you possibly rewind and come again?
1: We prepared for the word this morning. I just wonder if there are some people who feel like I do, that when I think about what the Lord has done for me just in this week alone, when I think about the God that was there for me on Monday and on Tuesday and on Wednesday, the God that was with me on Thursday and Friday and Saturday, that when I get up on Sunday morning and put my clothes on, I come with the intention to give the Lord the greatest praise that I have.
0: It's from nice New York
1: to
0: City.
1: See you. I'm glad that you're here too. But when I walk in the door, I come to give God praise on Sunday morning. Anybody feel like me?

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No, this is not the end. And when

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We talked about one sound. Everybody say one sound. There is a kingdom sound. There is a kingdom sound. Everybody say that. There is a kingdom sound. Say it again. There is a kingdom sound. And I want you to understand this, that there is always a sound that precedes a move of God. Everybody say that. There's always a sound that precedes the move of God. Whenever you will find deliverance, wherever you will find healing, wherever you find a move of God, it is always associated with a sound. I want us to take just maybe 30 seconds and we're gonna sing this song. We're gonna raise it as an offering to the Lord. But I want us to take about maybe just 30 seconds, if you will. Brother, I just want you to minister on that guitar. I want you to raise your hands in His presence and let's just worship God all over this room. Come on, everybody, let's worship God all over this room.

Yes, you have. So we give you high praise and we say, hallelujah. You have won it all for me. Listen, I want you to lift your hands for just a moment. Let's worship God. I want to hear that guitar for just a moment. I just want you to minister. The Bible calls it a zamar praise. That praise upon the string instruments is that zamar praise. Glory to God. The Bible says that Saul called for David to offer a zamar praise when he was troubled with the spirit. There are some of you who are troubled in your spirit, but as we worship God in this fashion, God is going to set you free in your spirit.

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1: Morning. Blessed morning to each and everybody tuned in, checked in. It's yours truly, DJ Big Drone, I-N-T-L. And of course, the boss himself, Mr. DJ Rye. And we call this the Road Morning Show, your favorite morning show. 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Blessed love and blessed morning to our chat room buzzing since 7 a.m. Twitch Nation, Fun Vibes Nation, we say Road Nation, One Nation. 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Morning. 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Like we tell y'all all the time, please make sure y'all following us on all platforms. DJ Biggs Road, INTL, DJ Rye, Ivy Jam. Wanna know the vibes already? It's a pleasure to see each and everybody tuning in each and every morning. You know what I mean? Showing love. We made it to see another day, I should say, right? So as you guys know, it's Thursday. So what does that mean? That means we are inspector offices inside Spectre Studios. So let's tap in with the boss himself and see what's going on, see if everything is up and gunning. Morning.
2: Good morning. Now, I'm not sure what's going on, but there is a loop or an echo. We'll try to work that out because I went on the road live stream. And that's another form I'm going to make sure. I don't know if there's any way we can probably put the QR code up so they can scan it and get the road live stream, making sure that everything's good. Yeah, I'm hearing it. It's not terrible, but it is there. I'm not sure, but we're working through some kinks. I had a problem with my Twitch feed yesterday, and it should be up and running hopefully by.
1: All the time, God is good, the greatest.

0: I think I'm just going to play some music today. 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England! And speaking of England, man, I got a call. Tajer Rain, man. Like, she told me she did the
1: Cartel concert, right?
0: Cartel show the other day. And FaceTime me to show me Bosey. But I want to get her on because I want to hear her story. For those of you that saw the interview with Future Fumble, it's now on YouTube. It is hilarious. I didn't know. Like, when you're actually in it, you don't really feel it. But watching it last night on TV, and it's an hour and change, too, because they put up the whole unedited version of it.
1: Mm-hmm.
0: And watching it on TV last night in my bed was kind of an out-of-body experience.
1: Yeah, I seen you posted it on IG.
0: it was like an out-of-body experience. I'm like, yeah. And then, you know what? I think I'm my worst critic. Like,
1: we all do it. We all do it.
0: Done that. Why you never said this? Why you never said that? But Fambo did say it's one of his most in-depth interviews, and I told him that's more of a conversation. And again, because me and most of the 90s artists kind of broke together. You know what I mean? This is when, you know, Road a breakout, Q Club a breakout, you know, Caribbean Blend a breakout, you know, Irie Jam a breakout. So we kind of broke together. So we kind of actually know each of our stories. Like, they know my story. I kind of know their story. If we're not by doing, oh, it gone. No, you gone now too.
1: Yeah, sorry, me didn't mute. Me sorry. Me there. We working it out.
0: Trudicus act now. Yeah, so I'm just saying that we kind of know each other's journey. You know, most of them performed at the Q Club. I've always said there's only two artists that I wanted to do at the Q Club that I didn't do, and that would be Bouja. And that would be Barris. Those are only two. We did Dennis Brown at the Q Club.
1: Man, that's iconic.
0: Dennis Brown.
1: That's iconic, bro.
0: What?
1: That's iconic.
0: I'm going to see if I can find a flyer and post it today. Please make sure you follow me on Instagram, too, and Facebook. Because anything I post on Instagram, it goes to Facebook, too. Yeah, we did Dennis Brown at the Q Club.
1: Mm-hmm.
0: You know what I mean?
1: Nah, that's wicked. I can't even front. That butt.
0: Yeah. Dennis Brown, every time I look back on the fly, I'm like, what? Love and hate, it'll never be. I'm sounding like Future from now. He can do everybody's voice in it.
1: Nah, like, I rate Future. Like, his whole story, bro, like, how he keeps it honest. You know that, I think it's the Kevin Hart movie that says, laugh at my pain. It's it's different when a person can tell a story without, you know, it's not a plain victim. You know what I'm saying? Like,
0: and one of the funny things, Biggs, was when he said that, you know, when like they went into to abandoned homes,
1: mm-hmm.
0: and Zoo got there first, and he was sleep with the foot. So when somebody opened the door, and foot catching him, and him tell him, say, somebody there already.
1: Yeah. Like, don't even bother with it.
0: Yeah. Find the next abandoned home tonight. Tonight, the one there, my one. Let me come in first. It is an amazing story.
1: Yes.
0: And at the same time, to God be the glory.
1: All the time.
0: With kind people like Sean Paul.
1: Yes, yes, yes.
0: Know, people don't know the amount of things that Sean does. And he does it. He doesn't advertise it, promote it. He just does. He just, Sean of the Sean.
1: Mm-hmm.
0: You know?
1: He God does it from the heart. Him, yes.
0: And he has given back. And maybe we might not have had Future Fambo if it wasn't for Sean.
1: Nah, it's real talk.
0: Because Biggs, There was one time that I was nervous how much weight he had lost.
1: Man.
0: You know, he talk about that, you know.
1: The Gregory Isaacs.
0: Yeah, the collarbone where you could have put water in it and drink. That's how much weight he lost.
1: Yeah.
0: People, go look for the interview on YouTube. If you can connect it to your TV, it's like watching a show. It's the audio, the clarity, the whole thing is truly, truly amazing. And his story is an amazing story. So go to YouTube, look for the Ivory Jam YouTube channel and see. And that's just another installment of Dem for Know.
1: Yes, man. You know,
0: really and truly.
1: Nah, that was a great interview, bro. Yeah. Not even going to front.
0: Just another story of Dem for Know. So, and thank you all for being a part of the journey that and our presentation. We really, really, really, really got to continue to raise the bar. And that's what you know, we do. We continue to raise the bar because it's important to me to present the best that we can be at all times. Mm-hmm. And sometimes we might fall short, but just know, sir, that day there, we don't give it all. That's the thing, you know. He said, from your gear, I like, I'd run against Bolt. In the means that me can't beat him.
1: But me, I could try my
0: best.
1: As a
0: matter of fact, I have run against Bolt.
1: Oh, gosh. And when was this?
0: You know what's a weird? Like, when people are bus,
1: yeah,
0: you have total access. When them bus,
1: yeah, it gone.
0: Because remember, you know, before Bolt broke the world record, we were there.
1: Yes.
0: And for those of you that want to go back and see, the day he broke the record for the first time was right here in New York City.
1: Mm-hmm.
0: All right. At the Icon Stadium. We were covering the event. And I spoke to Bolt before.
1: Mm-hmm.
0: And I bet the guy from ESPN that Bolt is going to win.
1: Mm-hmm.
0: And he was going to beat Tyson Gay.
1: Mm-hmm.
0: And if he jump good, there's a chance he could break the world record. And the guy looked at me like I was crazy.
1: Like you're a madman.
0: Yeah. He thought I was cuckoo. when Bolt crossed the finish line, it came up as 9.71.
1: Cha-cha.
0: Them said, we have to check the wind speed.
1: Of course.
0: So they're checking the wind speed, and then it comes back at 9.72. Still a world record.
1: Cha-cha.
0: The stadium went berserk, crazy.
1: I'm sure. Of course.
0: And because of that, I did my first interview on ESPN, because the bet was if Bolt was to win,
1: yeah,
0: he would let me do the interview.
1: See it.
0: So
1: there.
0: Go on YouTube and look for Chasing Bolt and look for the first. It's three parts.
1: Okay.
0: Done by Nike.
1: Mm.
0: All right. Is it Nike or is it Puma? It's Nike. No, who's signed to Puma, right?
1: Puma, I'm not right. sure. I'm not yeah. sure.
0: Go look for Chasing Bolt part one. Because that's when the story started, when he broke the world record. All right?
1: Mm-hmm.
0: And you'll see me on the field with ESPN and talking to Bolt and the grandstands going berserk. So we had access to Bolt then. Remember, we did even a party with Bolt and he came and played.
1: Nice.
0: Yeah.
1: Nice.
0: Dale from People's Church Furniture kept it. And he came and juggled.
1: Nice.
0: But
1: not
0: then,
1: even know saying my DJ.
0: Yeah, he thinks so.
1: He say he thinks so.
0: can't tell him you can't tell Bolt that he can't play me. You can't tell me say me can't run.
1: Nah, them weird. I like that.
0: So I get it. Yeah, I mean, you can't tell me say me can't run. You can't tell Bolt say me can't play music. It kind of works both ways.
1: Mm-hmm.
0: So go look for that and go look at the interview with, and the Beanie Man one's up there too. Look at all the interviews that are on the Ivory Jam YouTube channel. It's really, really interesting. All right. Big up Candy Theme Ting this week.
1: Yes, Saturday.
0: Saturday, Candy Ting. Anyway, I'm a general. Happy anniversary to you. And we'll see, we can probably link with you later on.
1: Yes.
0: All right. With that said, we spoke to this artist this week. Great conversation with him. People, please go check out his album. It's called The New Man. And this is the one where me and Biggs are kind of putting a rotation. Happy anniversary to you. And we'll see if we can probably link with you later on.
1: Yes.
0: All right. With that said, we spoke to this artist this week. Great conversation with him. People, please go check out his album. It's called The New.

0: What a song, man.
1: Bad song. Bad song.
0: What a song, my man. What Kevin did I think about when he decided to cover that song, yeah, boy. Big up Donovan Jermaine, man. Big up to Donovan Jermaine. Now, for Road Nation, if you're going to be in Jamaica for Heroes Weekend and you want to attend the after ceremony that we're doing a local thing, please text me and I'll send you invitation. It's RSVP. It's by invitation only. The actual ceremony, and anyone can go to Jamaica House and see the awards presentation. But we're having a look at thing after. All right? Up on the hills, too. Or go up on the hill, too. All right? But you have to text me, and I'll send you the information. You have to RSVP because it is limited space. And I'm going to try to get as much as the Road Nation that is going to be in Jamaica as possible to attend. If I can pass through, be a great. Good to see that, Adam.
2: This is a brand new because this coming your way. Instead of fussing or fighting.
0: And of course, it will be while space lasts too. But I know it's a big weekend in Jamaica. A lot of people are down there. I remember we got Mermaids on Saturday in Duns River. That's nice. Nice.

Word now, say now she there in England, right? What time now? What time over there now? You know I'm a troublemaker, right?

0: afternoon in England, you know.
1: What's going? Yeah, with their London.
0: Hold on, people. Me find them. Me find them. Me find them. Me find them.
1: Your friend.
0: Let me say top of the afternoon, mate. How's it going in England, Gov?
1: What's going on, mate? Weather's good, mate. It's good with London.
0: Listen, me see you at the airport. Yeah. I saw the post at the airport with Nigel walking through the airport and said, England on a seminar, and he took off his glasses. Make this make sense.
1: We're at your place, right? We're at your place, man. We're at your great place.
0: I know, man. So I said I had to touch base with you. New York City, Connecticut, Jersey. I'm speaking to my brother, of course, Dr. Love management team of Nigel Boy. How is it going so far in England for you guys?
1: It's going good. You know, the response in England is good. People in love, we. We're up on the right. We're actually going over to Brixton Market right now.
0: Yeah, that's, no, you know, said so that's where I come from, right? So,
1: when yeah, that's how you go check it. That's how you go there right now. We are the grunger, right?
0: Now, when you go there, you got to go to Pickens Records. All right?
1: When you're Pickens Records?
0: Pickens Records. It's on
1: Pickens Records.
0: It's on Brixton Hill. That is like the Moody's Records of England. That is like Moody's, what we know as Moody's back in the days. That is where you need to stop in. And I'm telling you, if him walk in there, the record show going to run in about 5 minutes. From him say, on the day.
1: What Pickens record there?
0: It upon
1: Pickens record?
0: Yeah, it upon Brixton Hill. Brixton Hill.
1: It upon Brixton Hill?
0: Yeah.
2: Brixton Hill?
1: Yeah. Oh, yeah, on that side of the way I go to, you know.
0: Yeah, man, then if you go Brixton Market, man, all right, that's where you go, man. All right, let's say I go.
1: Yeah, man. Right now, we are British right now. No.
0: So, have you guys done so far that you're in England? What have you done? Have you done any radio interviews?
1: Well, you know what I'm saying? No, well, we do some radio. We do City, Lack and Russell and radio. And then what happened is that Chul come in yesterday morning. We just up and down. That's a road humping right now. And just go different places.
0: Okay. All
1: right. You know what I mean? Yeah, we just walk the street right now. Because it's good when you come in them places, you walk the street. And
0: yeah, man.
1: Family with the people, man, up in a hotel.
0: Make sure you take the train too, the tubes. Make sure you're going on the trains. The trains are amazing in England. Make sure you go up on the train.
1: Yeah.
0: It's not like American train.
1: No, man, that's something I hear. No, man, we have to do that, man. We have to do that, man. Everything. With their land, we have to show us where they land. We can't just come and land and only can't show us where they. You know what I mean?
0: There you go.
1: So we have to go everywhere.
0: Mm-hmm. Now.
1: Yeah, man, everything good, man.
0: What's going on in terms of music when it comes to Naji? I know I've got some new stuff that I'm playing with him. Are we going to get an album this year?
1: Yeah, no, next year for sure.
0: Okay.
1: Next year, yeah, for sure. And working up to that and all that. So it's like just dropping songs and keeping it going, building it.
0: Mm. Okay.
1: You know what I mean? So you know you have to do that, build it the right way.
0: Right.
1: And just drop something and then it just lasts, you know?
0: True that. And we'll
1: yeah, you know, I make those mistakes like a lot of people do, you know?
0: Mm. All right, Bridget.
1: Yeah, so that way I do. Yeah, man. And the weather over here is not bad. The weather over here is good.
0: That's good, because we're in September. Usually it's a little chilly and definitely overcast most of the day. So if the weather's not bad.
1: Yeah, it ain't bad at all. The weather is good over here, so, man. Weather's great.
0: That is good.
1: Actually, we're about to go catch up right now with Raga Rookie right now.
0: Raga Rookie?
1: Yes, we're about to go check Raga right now.
0: Gee, make sure the video. No, I remember telling that.
1: Of course. Yeah, man. We're check the general. Okay, I'm coming and check the general, man.
0: Raga
1: is
0: Rugi.
1: That most?
0: Raga Rugi, people, for those of you that don't know, he is the, how should I say, he is the man in England. Anything happen in England,
1: yes.
0: Him are the man. He is a man.
1: Yes.
0: He's a man with a Wolpa song, but everybody know him because he's hilarious. He's entertaining.
1: Yeah.
0: His outfits are outrageous. His haircuts are bizarre.
1: Everything. Yeah, man, everything, man. Yeah, man, for real, man.
0: Everything.
1: So that just meet another blind man. Yeah. And then you ask the blind man, say, where do you have the half a key in there? It's never a dull day for everybody.
0: Where, him there beside you?
1: It's there over the other side.
0: Oh, okay, come on.
1: Over the other side, yeah.
0: Put him part of the phone if they're close to you.
1: Over the other side, but for one side.
0: Okay.
1: So we are promoting at the same time, you know.
0: Okay, so you have to take one side of the road, then I take the other side of the road.
1: Yeah, cause you have to watch one side. I'm gonna watch the other side.
0: Well,
1: yeah, man.
0: Do you know, so Brixton is famous for pickpocketers, you know, so make sure.
1: Yeah, man, make sure, true, that may I notice.
0: Yeah, man.
1: Whoever that did, yeah, man.
0: Yeah, man, they come like it, they crossroad halfway tree, man, pickpocket them.
1: True, that may I notice, you have to make sure you hold on by everything, man, if you don't, where's them pick out their shoes.
0: Yeah, man, that is Brixton for you. So, Bridging, go on the way I do. Just keep me posted while go on. You know that anything with Ashley Boy, we support it, we defend it, and we're part of that team. So, out of love, my brother. Enjoy
1: that
0: England.
1: Is it. Yeah, man. Blessings. Yeah, man. Blessings, man.
0: And get some fish and chips, yeah? Make sure you get some fish and chips.
1: Oh, yeah, man. Yeah. Oh, yeah, man. You know, man, we have a... Hey, listen. I'm about to have a cup of tea.
0: All right, there you go.
1: All right, yeah.
0: Some tea. All right, Arthur Love. That's Dr. Love, the management team of Najee Boy. They're in England as we speak. Him say, Najee up on one side of the street and him up on the other side of the street. Listen, and then meeting with Ragarugi. Have you ever seen Ragarugi in his post? Your mic's off.
2: Sorry. Yeah, no, I haven't. I have to tap in. I have to see what's going on.
0: Ragarugi. Let me see if I can explain what Ragarugi reminds me of. He's like a crazy ding dong.
2: Okay. And that's his
0: crazy.
2: That's his people, IG, Ragarugi.
0: Yeah. I'm laughing already.
2: Cause you know.
0: All right. If you can't find his page, go on Matarans' page, because every time Matarans to England, him and Ragarugi buck up.
2: Okay.
0: But you might have to go back a little.
2: Yeah.
0: And you'll see Ragarugi. He is, see it? He's like a crazy ding-dong. Yeah. Crazy. Like, he performs, but don't perform. Love Jones, Boston, big respect. How you doing? I haven't seen you in a minute. All right? Stephen Sousa, big respect, Bridget. Good to see you. Shout out to him. Busy this morning, man. Out of love to everybody.
2: Yes.
0: And again, hopefully tomorrow, my Twitch will be up, back, and running. Them give me a one-day suspension.
2: Ja.
0: I know me can't figure it out. I don't know if Deeks figure it out, but I don't know if we come and talk about Trump sometimes. Them really like, I don't know. But them give me a 24. Come like me get... You know when you get two red cards, you get a one game suspension. Yeah. Come like me to get a red card before, I never know.
2: Never know.
0: All right. So it's like a soccer thing, you know, when you get two red card, you get a one game suspension, somebody get a one day suspension. But the weird thing about it, Biggs, is that they cut it off in the middle of a broadcast.
2: Nah, I saw them bright.
0: Make it make sense.
2: Nah, it's nothing new, my brother. It's nothing new. Twitch be twitching. I ain't gonna hold you.
0: I've been broadcasting and people just start texting me, what? Twitch. Twitch God, and not just God. When you tried to go back, you couldn't even find my name.
2: They take it away altogether. You can't search it.
0: That's a serious red card.
2: Yes, man. Know what you miss.
0: Yeah. I'm gonna send you the Q&R code, and you post. We're gonna post it so you guys can always be on road live. All right. And for those of you on the other 15 radio station, thank you, because no matter what, you know, Twitch, I don't know if Twitch up shit because I said it something. But I didn't say it. I don't me say it.
2: I use it. Them say I use it, DJ.
0: I never me say this.
3: Hoyder! Public service announcement.
4: What, no?
3: Anybody who votes Republican this midterm will receive $5,000 per adult.
0: I never me say

0: Jaja.
1: Who is Mandigo people?
2: People, me no know if I become a play the song.
0: Jaja.
2: I become a play some of the comment them. But, wow. Yeah, we're gonna don't worry, we'll put up the QR code so you can always get with no matter what.
0: Yes, man.
2: All right, because that is actually the road live stream.
0: Yes.
2: So no matter what, you can get with. Mm-hmm. Now, me didn't know, you know.
0: What happened?
2: So me, I'll get a couple call after the
0: what happened?
2: After the fanboy interview, you know.
0: Jaja.
2: Since I've been on the air, I'm gonna get two call from two people named him Carl in the interview.
0: Jaja.
2: I knew it was going to happen. Now, if you watch the interview, Biggs, remember I said it to him. I said, Famba, you have to realize, you know, some of them people name you call me and them a friend.
0: Yes, yeah. You kept saying it.
2: And I kept saying it to them. And I did say, this interview will get me in that trouble.
0: Facts. You did say it.
2: Because some of the people named them call me and them a good friend.
0: Yeah.
2: Because, again, we all, our journeys, one way along the line, cross path. Any 90s artists,
0: yeah,
2: were did bad.
0: Yeah.
2: And even when they were so bad.
0: Yeah.
2: Because Caribbean Blend at the time was the station, 105.9 FM.
0: So you want your song
2: bus.
0: Yeah.
2: You got to send it.
0: Yeah.
2: You know, L.I.B. I go on with the thing, but reggae music, it was 105.9 FM.
0: Mm-hmm.
2: Two call me get since me the pan here.
0: I believe it.
2: And one of them, that's when I was playing the what you call it, rhythm?
0: Which rhythm?
2: With Najee Boy them. One of them, person, upset, but rightfully so.
0: Yeah.
2: I kind of get what he's saying.
0: Yeah.
2: Yeah, I totally get what he's saying. I'm not going to elaborate on it, reason not being because Pamba probably shouldn't have said it.
0: Yeah.
2: And based on what he's telling me, I understand.
0: Yeah.
2: And, but here's the thing, though.
0: Yeah.
2: Farmer didn't tell a lie.
0: True.
2: Cause, but based on what he said, it could be dangerous for the parties involved. Let me put it that way, then.
0: Jaja.
2: So I got what he was saying, and he said to me that Roy, it's not the first interview he did it on, but your number the only number my have.
0: Yes, I have to reach out to you.
2: That's the thing. Like the man said, right? So, because I said, you know, now that you say that, I get what you're saying. And him said, right, but he's been doing over and over.
0: Yeah.
2: So, but are your number alone, my have. So, I beg you, give my talk for me and also get a number for me for talk to him.
0: Yeah.
2: Because it's not like it's a violent thing, it's just wrong.
0: Yeah.
2: And I totally understand what man said. But I'm so glad that it wasn't only my interview him said to now. Because him said he's been saying it over and over and over.
0: Judge.
2: And really and truly, it must stop now. But he never had anybody else's number but me.
0: Yeah, bro. He put you in a spot. Nah, go lie.
2: Listen.
0: Put you in a spot.
2: I can't even tell you the other call when we get.
0: Nah, man, you can't. Off here. Off here.
2: And I said it in the interview. I said, Famba, people don't go about Famba, you do realize the name them where you call me and them man are not even cool. Me and them man, they are brethren.
0: Yeah.
2: Like brethren. Like drive up and down brethren.
0: And I'm not going to hold you. And that's what made it even more interesting because you really got to see how long Famba has really been a part of the community of dancehall, bro.
2: Yeah, man.
0: As far as his history. I didn't know everything that he was talking about. I'm not going to lie.
2: And that's why the Dem for know, really and truly, as much. If I can do it this way, because they really wanted me to do it as a podcast.
0: Yeah.
2: And I'm going to take a picture of the podcast room. Because can I build a podcast room? And I don't really want to do a podcast.
0: Yeah.
2: So, but I'll do it this way.
0: Mm-hmm.
2: Them for no, like on air, because my thing musical, so I need to keep the music. But even if you look back at the video,
0: yeah,
2: they edit out the song them, and the songs them I was playing is a part of the story.
0: Yeah.
2: You know what I mean? Because them edited out the Bounty Killer song, like, so I've talked about it, and they edited it out of the YouTube.
0: Nah,
2: I'm going to feel like you should have left it because it's a part of the story.
0: Yeah, you got, especially if it's going on YouTube. You have to leave everything. You know
2: leave
0: I mean?
2: The song. Or maybe I got to ask them. Maybe they can't play the song.
0: Interesting.
2: So I'm going to have to ask them that because sometimes you play songs and they pull your video.
0: Yeah. Oh, you know what? If it's on you, you're absolutely right. As far as rights and thing, they do mute your video when it comes to certain music. Yeah. Now, you're right. Good point.
2: And they might pull the whole thing just based on one song.
0: Now, they're not going to pull it. Them just are going to mute it. They're not going to mute the whole thing.
2: Okay. Okay. Yeah. Okay, cool. But Fambo?
0: We'll have to have a talk.
2: But, again, as far as I'm concerned, most of what he was saying was true. And again, some of it might be, you know, you might get a little extra because he's entertaining.
0: Yeah.
2: So I might give you a little extra upon it.
0: Yeah.
2: You know what I mean? A little extra gravy upon it, but make it funny.
0: Yeah, but in the end, everybody got their story. Their side of the story, I should say.
2: Yeah.
0: You know what I mean?
2: Yeah.
0: So he told his side of the story.
2: And me get.
0: Yeah, you get the backlash.
2: Yeah. Well, one of them is not really even different. It's just that. The party thinks that it should not be brought up on the air and so many different times, and now it's getting kind of dangerous for them.
0: Yeah.
2: So, and I totally understand and totally agree with what the person. I mean, even I'll call the name.
0: No, don't.
2: And the other one, me can't even go to some car. A good thing, me and him are real good friend. And for that said, me, I can't, man.
3: Can't ball in a life, man.
2: I just can't. Not at all.

0: Yeah, and Skilly Bang's on a move too, man. He's on that remix with Shaggy.
1: Yep.
0: Performed in Connecticut over the weekend.
1: Nice.
0: Big up Platinum Kids anywhere in there. Yeah. So let's take a short break and come back. Yeah. Go pay some bills and come forward. Don't forget, we're brought to you by the number one firm in these United States of America. For those of you that are outside the region, I'm sorry. But when it comes to New York City, Connecticut, Jersey, and Pennsylvania, it is Spectre & Associates, your serious personal injury attorney, D-Bodies, in our neck of the woods. I'm trying to get them to come to Jamaica for the awards presentation.
1: That would be wicked.
0: Like, it'd be nice to see Mike Gregory and Matthew and Saul in Jamaica.
1: Yeah, holding our vibes.
0: On the lawns of the Devon House. And for those of you that are Americans, that coming like the White House. Yeah. Devon House is our White House.
1: That's yeah.
0: And then the after reception up in the hills.
1: See it there?
0: Of Kingston. Yeah, I'll go up in the hill there. Please, if you're not drive in a Jamaica, don't make that be your first place to drive when you're there, Jamaica.
1: Well, you said
0: when you get up there, pigs, the view is crazy. So I wanted to take on a little journey. So if you've never been there or heard about it, it is the Skyline Restaurant. All right. But it, again, it's by invitation only because, you know, it's a limited amount of people can hold. And I'm making it kind of all-inclusive, food and drinks, everything I try, work it out. That's all right. So, again, New York City, if you're coming and while it lasts, because I think I can probably do 75 to 100 people up there around us. All right. So, please, and please, my beginner, on a can't come with an entourage.
1: Don't even try it, please.
0: All right, so please, my biggie. All right, when you RSVP, let us know. But I'm trying to get as much friends there as possible.
1: Yes.
0: So we know when people land at Jamaica, you know, them auntie, cousin, sister, brother, picnic. Man next door, you were used to walk your guy to school, and yeah, I get it. I go through it myself. Well, yeah, I got French man. Yeah, well, me not a ticket. Yeah, my two. All right, good. Now come check it. When the person come check in, the two people come check in. But me tell you, say, morning, I have two. Yeah, but Ryan, are you named DJ Ryan? The tickets are $200 to get. You know, $200 to go Frenchman. $250 gotcha. If you wait till the
1: U.S.
0: last week. U.S. to go Frenchman. But you named DJ Ryan, man. Just go up at the gate, man. Your face and your ID, I'm like. But tell us, I'm only up two. Yeah, but Ryan, you named DJ Ryan. The tickets are $200 to get. You know, $200 to go Frenchman. $250 gotcha. If you wait till
1: U.S.
0: last week. U.S. to go Frenchman.

0: because I'm global travel, mm-hmm. me did that because usually I have to take it out and put it in the kiosk.
1: Yes.
0: I mean, I take it out, but it was scanning my face at the same time, and then the ticket come out. I say, hey.
1: Take bossy.
0: I'm going to take out the ticket. The immigration officer waved me out, and I'm like, hey. I said to myself, please, understand, Patricia. y'all are saying, right, you're that wicked man. No. But here why I must say it, Biggs. You see, Patricia come through that way, eh?
1: Yeah.
0: Shall I bring every mango with that, Jimmy? it's just going to mean that instead of one suitcase of mango, we're going to end up carrying about three suitcases of mango.
1: I have to even out the weight.
0: Yeah, yo. Because so if Patricia knows it, scan your face and walk out. Walk out, my girl, walk out. Walk out with your mango girl. East Indian, West Indian, Julie mango, come on mango, Blackie mango, hairy mango, walk out.
1: Every type of mango I got.
0: I've been thinking about the craziest things.
1: Yo.
0: Crazy.
1: Madness.
0: So I'm going through, I'm like, what?
1: What is?
0: But remember though, all those that have global travel, they do a background check on you before you even get it.
1: Yeah.
0: It's a process. Mm-hmm. So them just know, say like, one, you're not a terrorist. You did this, you know, you're good. So there's a serious, deep, background check they do on you for you to get the global travel.
1: Okay.
0: All right. So, but we'll pay some bills. We're live at Spectrum Associates, your serious personal injury attorney. Let's move forward, man. Yeah, man.
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3: 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I will be there performing live in New York at Club Amazura. 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
2: 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Byron Messiah.
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1: That's right. Licensed for that and then some. All right. Spector & Associates, your number one baddest in your neck of the woods, our neck of the woods, New York City, Connecticut, Jersey, and parts of Pennsylvania. Yeah, man. Right. That's the thing there. All right. Now.
2: Good morning, big brother.
1: Wagwan, bro. You good?
2: I'm great, brother. I'm great. How are you?
1: God is the greatest, man. You know, we see already. We don't make nothing bad. From a get up, and we have health and strength. Even if we don't have the dollars and cents, we keep pushing, man. Keep pushing. Keep pushing.
2: Hey, you know it. You know it. You know it.
1: Everything New York City. This is my little brother, okay? DJ Candy from Fun Factory celebrating 41 years of quality entertainment here in the tri-state area and the wider region too. I'm Florida, Boston, and Canada, and Jamaica, and them places too. But of course, New York, even though Jamaica were neighbor string cut, New York is our home, and this is where we really made our name, Candy. And for you, to be celebrating 41, Bridging, it's a milestone. Not many people do things for 41 years more than what planet Earth. You know, so if you be doing something for 41 years, you must be, one, you love it, and two, you got to be damn good at it too, my brother. You see, McCallie, it's straight. You got to be, like, you don't do something you're not good at for 41 years.
2: It's kind of true, brother. It's kind of true. But Roy, you have to understand, so, I've said it so many times that I will never stop saying it. When you see great people doing great things, if you follow, some of it is going to have to rub off on you. And you don't know, you know how many times I've told you, brother. You have been such an inspiration to me, man, doing it yourself. You know, people like the other members of the road team from ever since, you know, Steam International, people like you guys, Carlton, seeing you do it live and living color, I say, yo, but I like to do that thing there, you know. I would love to be able to do that. So, you know, feel good in knowing that you've been a big part of what I've done. And I've told you that many times. So
1: and as much as I started before you, you've been a big part of what we do too, because Bridging, people you might not know, but you know, people like Lady Max might know, you know. People like Mark from Food Board might know. Like when we Fun Factory and Road book up in a party, you know, and even the outdoor party, them in it never normal, you know, because Candy I bring it, Road I bring it, and the people them, they got the reward, Candy, because we bring in our A game.
2: Oh,
1: you think me can say Candy just don't play and mash up the place and my half hour to take it up to another level, to then Candy come back. So together we grew, we learned from each other. But and here's the thing, what's missing from the music now. We were competitive, but we had respect
2: and love.
1: You know what I mean? The vibes, the vibes
2: respect
1: now is, yeah, the vibes now is like, it's different. And also the difference is, Candy, also, and I tell people this is what's also missing from the music. You see, if Candy play and Candy that play reggae music and I mash up the place and a time for Calypso play, me I go play Calypso because a time for Calypso play. And that's the problem with right now. Everybody want to play reggae because they feel like it mash up, and then you're not hearing no disco, you're not hearing no souls, you're not hearing no Calypso.
2: Exactly.
1: If Candy played 30 or 40 minutes worth of reggae, you think me I come back and play reggae? It don't make no sense, Candy.
2: No. Exactly. That's what made those events so legendary, Bridging. Right. You know, and I remember I said back then, you know, party's not done 4 o'clock.
1: All right.
2: You know, party done when party done.
1: Right. So you had to have stamina.
2: So 7 o'clock a morning, you know, and everything has to play.
1: There you go.
2: Everything has to be played, bro.
1: There you go.
2: So it made us have to step up our game, stay on top of our game. And, well, the product shows even now, bro.
1: Yeah.
2: Even right now.
1: Yeah.
2: Not change.
1: Yeah, indeed. And then recently me and Candy was on the Love and Harmony cruise together, and just our vibes and the energy and just memories, man, from back in a Food Bowl backyard party there, man. And you know, you know, we as Jamaican know them as FET. You know, we call them college parties here in New York. You know, it was just a vibe. It was just an energy bridging. So your anniversary comes up this weekend. Talk to us about it.
2: I can't believe it, to be honest with you. That is so many years. And I wasn't watching it until a couple of years earlier when people started to tell me, you know, you have to remember, say, you start from, you know, the 80s, you know, brother, in Crown Heights, you know, Brothers Avenue, you know, and don't just make it just go by and you don't acknowledge it. And then I started to look back and I said, damn, for real. So, you know, people started making me really know, yo, make note of it, man. Don't make it just go by.
1: Yeah.
2: You know, let people understand and know. So, yeah, it's humbling, to be honest, because there are people I've started the journey with who are no longer here.
1: Yeah.
2: And it's not only myself I do it for. I do it because of them, because they encourage me. They told me, yo, come out for the street, you. Come out for the corner. Go play some tune, man. This is not for you. And without them, I'm not here. You know, to be honest with you, so it's a humbling thing. Every time I think about it, this time of the year, I had a very close friend of mine who passed away. Now, damn, he's in almost 30 years since he's gone, and he was one of the people who really pushed me. Mm. You know, we started it out all at the same time, wow. And you know he always pushed me. Man, always said, "Yo, go play some tune, man." Records needed to be bought. I'm broke. This man would say, "Yo, record shop, brother, I'm gonna ask you if you have anything. Come,
1: wow,
2: record shop, and we bought tunes." You know, so you know, it marks a time for me around this time because he was born about the same time as myself. Okay. We were both Libras. As a matter of fact, Fun Factory's original name was not Fun Factory. Mm. It was Libra. It was Libra Tone and Libra Fun Factory. Then it just became Fun Factory because we were both Libras.
1: Okay.
2: So, yeah. So the whole anniversary thing, it's not just about, you know, the years. It's the things that have been done, the prices that have been paid, you know. So, yeah, man, it's something that's very memorable for me. And as I say, it's not only me. It's for everybody. Yeah. People always say, "Warm to the Fun Factory crew."
1: Yeah, wow.
2: They're around. But, yeah, there was a whole crew of us.
1: Yeah, man.
2: And pretty much it's only me now. Saji's still there. Deuce is around. But, yeah, man. So I carried on.
1: Yeah.
2: The flame is carried on not just for me. It's for everyone that walked this journey with me, bro.
1: All right. So now, tell us the venue, the time, all the things that are coming with this big anniversary this weekend.
2: The Edge in Freeport, 445 Main Street, Freeport, Long Island. Mm. The Edge is a very unique place.
1: Yes.
2: Roy, you've been there.
1: Yeah.
2: You've seen
1: Amazing.
2: It.
1: Amazing.
2: Yeah, it's an awesome venue. Yeah. I don't know, something just said, don't just do a dance, Richard. Mm. Don't just do a regular party dance. Just do something different.
1: Mm.
2: And so it's from 8 in the p.m. until 12 midnight.
1: Okay.
2: Did it purposely that way, not to compete with anybody else and you know, hamstrung anyone. The people are going to be able to come early, and if they want to leave and go somewhere else, not a problem.
1: Right.
2: It's a tiered admission pricing where when you come in, you're going to get something. So even the cheapest price to come in, $40 to come in, you're getting at least a signature cocktail, all courtesy of the Edge.
1: Okay.
2: And their food is great.
1: Yes, it is.
2: The drinks are fabulous. You know, so what it does is that it gives back too. It's not just, you know, many events now just to go in is $40,
1: yeah.
2: $50. Mm. You pay $40, you're going to get at least a signature cocktail. The next tier, you do not only get in, but you get appetizers plus a signature cocktail. The top tier is $130. That's a full 3-course meal plus you're in. You know, so we're not only just having it, we're trying to give back.
1: Okay.
2: You know, I have people like Jamaica Walk By who was already committed that, yo, can be your thing I keep, I'm coming by to cover it. Plus the man sing, yo, embody a freak. Brother, a Sanchez, you know.
1: Yeah.
2: Jamaica Walk By so just like Sanchez, brother.
1: Wow.
2: I tell you. So he's definitely going to be there performing, Professor Grizzly. And I know so many people have said, yo, I'm here. I think I'll go on, you know. And I'm coming through. So I know a lot of entertainers are probably definitely going to be showing up to perform and all of that. It's just going to be a special evening. 445 South Main Street, Freeport, Long Island. Just be there from 8 until 12.
1: Right.
2: Not going past that, maybe a half hour or so past that. Mm-hmm. But yeah, man, come on out, come enjoy.
1: All right. Now, how does people follow you, Candy? I know everyone knows about, of course, the radio station, but how does people follow you on your social media pages? How they find you?
2: It's DJ Candy Fun Factory at Instagram, Facebook. It's DJ Candy, Fun Factory, Michael Candy Muir. That's my official Facebook page. Mm-hmm. That's where people really keep up with me. I'm going to have to do a better... I'm working on a website thing now, web page thing.
1: Okay.
2: Because there's a lot of history. We have so many pictures, man. Right. We lost a lot of pictures.
1: Yeah,
2: Roy... Imagine. We have taken so many pictures, bro. I found some pictures the other day with you, me, Yoni.
1: Wow.
2: Can't believe some pictures I saw. And I lost a lot of them. I had a fire in 94 that I lost a ton of pictures.
1: Well, I just spoke to Yoni, too. You know,
2: I see him, man. He comes by every...
1: Yeah.
2: Roy, let me tell you something, bro.
1: Mm-hmm.
2: I said, if there was YouTube and social media back when we started,
1: come on.
2: The stuff them that, you mentioned some parties, Bertrand.
1: Yeah.
2: If there was social media come back on. Then and stuff to document some of the things and that we did, the thing that I saw you do as an outsider watching you, some parties when me say, I watched you one night destroy... what's this place, man? This place where Hutchie them did have.
1: Oh,
2: and,
1: Village Hut?
2: Village Hut, man. No, I talk about Village Hut, man. In a Queens,
1: oh,
2: man.
1: Oh, Ligany. Ligany.
2: Ligany.
1: Ligany. Ligany, yeah.
2: I saw you destroy Ligany until we was at the morning, Bertrand. And I said, oh, my God, yo, I got to do this. I got to. It made me go home and throw everything out on the crates and repack. And bro, if there was social media back then to document the things and what I them did, Bertrand, or what we did
1: did.
2: DJs. Yeah, a lot of these guys now will stop thinking it's all about them because I see them highlighting stuff. That they're doing now with technology that if we didn't have, we had turntables, bro.
1: Yeah. Yeah.
2: We never have no stems.
1: Yeah. We never have no playlists.
3: Jaja.
2: We never have no playlists.
1: We never have no beats per minute.
3: Jaja.
1: You have to get a mix.
2: You understand, brother? You have to remember to this and this mix.
1: Yeah.
2: You have
1: to get a mix. Yeah, we have no beats per minute. Okay.
2: You know me, I said, brother?
1: Yeah, it
2: sometimes it, you went to a venue to play and you didn't bring your own turntable, and there's two mix-match turntables. What are you going to do?
1: Yeah. Yeah.
2: Brother, so, man, yeah, it's a momentous time for me. It reflects, it keep me humble too, bro, because it made me realize that you're walking in the steps of people who came before you, the likes of Rory, the likes of the big sounds them from Jamaica. When they came up to New York, and we were playing with them. We had to bring our A game.
1: Yeah, man. Johnny Gard, we had to.
2: Yes, sir.
1: Senior Daly, them, we had to. Classic, we had to. Couldn't play.
2: I have to bring an A game. Yeah. And the New York crowd wanted to hear them because they're hearing them only on tapes.
1: Yeah.
2: So now they're getting a chance to hear them.
1: Yeah.
2: But at the same time, you have to rip.
1: Yeah.
2: You have to rip and make people know, say, yo, New York have it playing us, so don't bother feel like, so the pressure was on us back from then. And as I said, respect to people like you, boss, and Carlton, them, and, even the people that came, before that, love Bunch and all them sound, the brother. You understand? Respect, man.
1: Yeah. So, Bridget,
2: that's why my dog wouldn't still. You know what I mean?
1: Likewise, my brother. Likewise, Bridget. Nothing change. Yeah. Bridget, congratulations on your anniversary. I know it's a milestone, but it's a huge milestone. 41 years. Like I said, most people, if they're inexistent, then probably breathe for 41 years. So it's got to be something that you're damn good at and also something that you do love. And, of course, like I said, the people around you keep you grounded and keep you motivated. So keep doing what you're doing, bro. And we're all going to be at the anniversary this Saturday. People, check it out. Check out Candy's page so you can get the more information. And check out my page. I'm going to post the flyers on my page too. And
2: most definitely. And thanks, brother.
1: Out of love, brother. And then next week, now we'll start going to Timeless Anthem. All right, my brother?
2: All right, my brother. Respect.
1: Out of love.
2: Look for the time. Love, brother.
1: There you go. DJ Candy, and I let us know, Biggs, like we and Candy went toe-to-toe some dancing, Biggs. You didn't even understand, you know?
3: Yeah.
1: And remember, Candy have theme crowd.
3: Yeah.
1: And we have our crowd, you know?
3: Yeah.
1: So, man, when Candy...
3: It's a vibes.
1: It was a... Oh, my gosh, man.
3: Nice.
1: No, man.
3: But that's what it's about, man. The chemistry.
1: Yeah. And again, the people, they're the ones that... were rewarded because they got high quality entertainment from and with many sounds, you know, I buck up where, you know, you can't, what you call it. So you know what Candy said is so true, and I think I had this conversation with you and I have it with Oxtail too. No matter what you see Aguano, there's nothing really new.
3: Yeah. And just revamp it.
1: It's just somebody else doing it. But if we had social media,
3: then would I see from long time it ado?
1: Like people on the parkway with me the other day and said, "Boy, right, but never know." Say, you know, you have them kind of energy on the parkway, and I'm telling them that energy.
3: That ain't nothing.
1: On the parkway without artists.
3: Yeah.
1: Totally shut down the parkway without artists. Police are looking at and say, "Your truck, after go turn yes. Nostrand Avenue, you're now going no further. Pull the truck up, too much people, and we're not an artist on the truck."
3: Oh, man.
1: So it's you know, I see, you know, the selectors and playing on stage shows. Mm-hmm. Like we were doing that Jamboree. We were doing that. Remember, so we road player stinging her.
3: Nah.
1: When matter about flinging back in the buckle day stinging them.
3: And
1: I talk about sting when it was matter when buckle are flinging that they, you know, people might not remember this, you know, after a while they put like a fish net in front of the stage.
3: In front of the stage, yeah.
1: So the buckle can't reach the stage.
3: So because of you?
1: No, because of me.
3: Not for Ox, you know.
1: But no, but it was buckle flinging that sting. Like you go up on sting in the well, you get buckle, get fling, boo, sting, come off. We're ninja there. We're bounty there. We're beanie there.
3: Yeah.
1: We're merciless there.
3: Ja.
1: So I'm happy to see what's going on. But really and truly, not much has changed. More than the respect, though, and the love. Yeah?
3: That is it.
1: So, with that said, Mr. Kevin Lloyd in the chat room. Kevin Lloyd, big up yourself, my brother. Make sure to follow Kevin Lloyd and Kevin Lloyd Music. Right there, so the whole thing there.
3: Yes.
1: All right? Big up Briscoe, just walking out of the building. Briscoe in the building, maximum respect. Where should we be anyway?
3: We could either go to Reggae E1000 or DJ GQ UK. You want to go England or you want to go Reggae Land? Which one you want to go?
1: Go England because now you buy the England.
3: All right. No, sorry. We got 3 minutes to go, so let's do it.
1: Now you buy the Brickstar. So let me leave you with this. Come on, talk about coffee. This, Sonia, guaranteed. Mr. Lindsay, can I say guaranteed number one? That song, yeah.
4: They know I got it. They wanna grab it. They know send me out the back.
1: Big thanks for this morning's prayer, bro.
3: Anytime, pull up, baby. Them
4: send me
5: money, they panic. Tap them bread, I panic. Them think them.
1: Hopefully, them free me up later.
5: Them are the one invited to the party. Them screw up the face, but they can do nothing about.
1: And I'm actually broadcasting from the studios later on too. So people, as always, love the woman and respect to the man. Them, you know what? I know, man.

0: Okay, ladies and gentlemen, this is David Squeezaniki right here for Obviously and Evidently. I've got my very good friend Phil, who is a phenomenal human being in helping people who are behind on their mortgage. Phil, welcome. What's going on, my brother?
1: Thank you. A lot of people in trouble with their mortgages. They're behind. They're facing foreclosure. They're scared. They don't know what to do. We've helped, as you know, at the Fine Law Office, over 5,000 people save their homes. If you're behind 3 months or more and scared, worried about foreclosure, give us a call.
0: Absolutely. And Phil, what about those folks who are already in foreclosure? What can you do for the folks who are in foreclosure? There are quite a few folks who are more than 3 months behind and the bank decide to just put them in foreclosure. What can you do for those folks, seeing that you are Phil at Fine Law?
1: That's what we specialize in. When they're in foreclosure, we can deal with the bank's foreclosure attorney. Sometimes it's easier. We can go to them directly to get a loan modification where they can start over. It happens all the time. If you're in foreclosure or you got foreclosure notices, you need to act on it right away.
0: Now, why would someone believe and think that they're truly going to lose their home when there are ways of them staying in their homes? You know, we have immigrants who are in this country. They came here. They worked very hard. You have helped quite a few of those immigrants and other people. Why is it that these banks are forcing people out? And what can you do, as you have done for many others over there at Fine Law, for all the people who are so worried, getting sleepless nights, living on macaroni and cheese, and is completely worried about losing that home?
1: Everyone who has a mortgage has the same right. So whether you're an immigrant or a U.S. citizen, if they have given you a mortgage, we can fight for you. It happens every day. People obviously are scared, but that immigration has nothing to do with the mortgage. If the mortgage is in your name, a family member's name, we can help you. And
0: wow.
1: We've done that, as I said, for over 5,000 people we've helped.
0: Ladies and gentlemen, I'm speaking with Phil. I've known this man for well over 15 solid years, and he has been helping out the immigrant community. I'm very happy that he has helped out my Caribbean people. He's truly one of the most powerful individuals I've known when it comes to loan modifications and also foreclosure defense. Here is his number. I'm going to give it out five times, ladies and gentlemen, so just bear with me, all right? Phil's number over at Fine Law right now. Call him and just mention Squeeze. The number is 833-995-8037. That's 833-995-8037. Once again, 833-995-8037. 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If you are behind on your mortgage or you are in foreclosure, give a ring right now, right this second, right this minute to one man. And that man is Phil at Fine Law. Do not stick your head in the sand like an ostrich and expect everything to work itself out. It's not going to be worked out. 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Take action now. 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Loan modification, foreclosure defense. If you are behind on your mortgage, they can take care of you. 833-995-8037. 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Hey, Phil, thank you so much for being right here. You're taking care of all these states, man, whether it's Florida, the New York tri-state area, Georgia, and beyond. I do appreciate you, my brother. All right?
1: Thank you.
0: 833-995-8037.
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0: Okay, ladies and gentlemen, this is David Squeezaniki right here for Obviously and Evidently. Well, I've got my very good friend Phil, who is a phenomenal human being in helping people who are behind on their mortgage. Phil, welcome. What's going on, my brother?
1: Thank you. A lot of people in trouble with their mortgages. They're behind. They're facing foreclosure. They're scared. They don't know what to do. We've helped, as you know, at the Fine Law Office, over 5,000 people save their homes. If you're behind 3 months or more and scared, worried about foreclosure, give us a call.
0: Absolutely. And Phil, what about those folks who are already in foreclosure? What can you do for the folks who are in foreclosure? There are quite a few folks who are more than 3 months behind and the bank decide to just put them in foreclosure. What can you do for those folks, seeing that you are Phil at Fine Law?
1: That's what we specialize in. When they're in foreclosure, we can deal with the bank's foreclosure attorney. Sometimes it's easier. We can go to them directly to get a loan modification where they can start over. It happens all the time. If you're in foreclosure or you got foreclosure notices, you need to act on it right away.
0: Now, why would someone believe and think that they're truly going to lose their home when there are ways of them staying in their homes? You know, we have immigrants who are in this country. They came here. They worked very hard. You have helped quite a few of those immigrants and other people. Why is it that these banks are forcing people out? And what can you do, as you have done for many others over there at Fine Law, for all the people who are so worried, getting sleepless nights, living on macaroni and cheese, and is completely worried about losing that home?
1: Everyone who has a mortgage has the same right. So whether you're an immigrant or a U.S. citizen, if they have given you a mortgage, we can fight for you. It happens every day. People obviously are scared, but that immigration has nothing to do with the mortgage. If the mortgage is in your name, a family member's name, we can help you. Okay. And
0: wow.
1: We've done that, as I said, for over 5,000 people we've helped.
0: Ladies and gentlemen, I'm speaking with Phil. I've known this man for well over 15 solid years, and he has been helping out the immigrant community. I'm very happy that he has helped out my Caribbean people. He's truly one of the most powerful individuals I've known when it comes to loan modifications and also foreclosure defense. Here is his number. I'm going to give it out five times, ladies and gentlemen, so just bear with me, all right? Phil's number over at Fine Law right now. Call him and just mention Squeeze. The number is 833-995-8037. That's 833-995-8037. Once again, 833-995-8037. This is exclusively for everyone that is behind on their mortgage and is worried and having sleepless night. If you are behind on your mortgage or you are in foreclosure, give a ring right now, right this second, right this minute to one man. And that man is Phil at Fine Law. Do not stick your head in the sand like an ostrich and expect everything to work itself out. It's not going to be worked out. Rather, you got to get a tan. Take action now. And that is the reason why Fine Law and you need to get together and sort this out. Loan modification, foreclosure defense. If you are behind on your mortgage, they can take care of you. 833-995-8037.

0: That is 833-995-8037. 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Hey, Phil, thank you so much for being right here. You're taking care of all these states, man, whether it's Florida, the New York tri-state area, Georgia, and beyond. I do appreciate you, my brother. All right?
1: Thank you.
0: 833-995-8037.

sorry I hurt you. 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And all the things I took her through should have lasted this long. Now I'm at this telephone booth.

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yeah. Oh, what's the name, son? My name's Smiley Culture. Yeah, where do you think you're coming from? Like, from seeing my mother. What's the registration number, the card? And I can't remember. What you got in the building, son? I can't say recorder. Would you like to have a look? Shy like the man, if we ask you answer. Now take the keys out of the car and step out of the motor. Me and my colleagues have got a few questions to ask ya.

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In a reggae chance, number one was its number. More kids love it, and so does my mother. Tell you what I'll do, a favor for a favor. Just so

and Zephaniah, Haggai, Zechariah, Malachi after. When that was the Old Testament, hold on a second, you come to new one. Matthew, Mark, and Luke, and John, and Exoman, Corinthian, Galatian, and Ephesian, Philippian, and Colossian, 1 and 2, Thessalonian, Timothy, Titus, and Philemon, to the Hebrew, James, Peter, and John, Jude, and Revelation, by

0: Okay, ladies and gentlemen, this is David Squeezaniki right here for Obviously and Evidently. Well, I've got my very good friend Phil, who is a phenomenal human being in helping people who are behind on their mortgage. Phil, welcome. What's going on, my brother?
1: Thank you. A lot of people in trouble with their mortgages. They're behind. They're facing foreclosure. They're scared. They don't know what to do. We've helped, as you know, at the Fine Law Office, over 5,000 people save their homes. If you're behind 3 months or more and scared, worried about foreclosure, give us a call.
0: Absolutely. And Phil, what about those folks who are already in foreclosure? What can you do for the folks who are in foreclosure? There are quite a few folks who are more than 3 months behind and the bank decide to just put them in foreclosure. What can you do for those folks, seeing that you are Phil at Fine Law?
1: That's what we specialize in. When they're in foreclosure, we can deal with the bank's foreclosure attorney. Sometimes it's easier. We can go to them directly to get a loan modification where they can start over. It happens all the time. If you're in foreclosure or you got foreclosure notices, you need to act on it right away.
0: Now, why would someone believe and think that they're truly going to lose their home when there are ways of them staying in their homes? You know, we have immigrants who are in this country. They came here. They worked very hard. You have helped quite a few of those immigrants and other people. Why is it that these banks are forcing people out? And what can you do, as you have done for many others over there at Fine Law, for all the people who are so worried, getting sleepless nights, living on macaroni and cheese, and is completely worried about losing that home?
1: Everyone who has a mortgage has the same right. So whether you're an immigrant or a U.S. citizen, if they have given you a mortgage, we can fight for you. It happens every day. People obviously are scared, but that immigration has nothing to do with the mortgage. If the mortgage is in your name, a family member's name, we can help you. Right. And
0: wow.
1: We've done that, as I said, for over 5,000 people we've helped.
0: Ladies and gentlemen, I'm speaking with Phil. I've known this man for well over 15 solid years, and he has been helping out the immigrant community. I'm very happy that he has helped out my Caribbean people. He's truly one of the most powerful individuals I've known when it comes to loan modifications and also foreclosure defense. Here is his number. I'm going to give it out five times, ladies and gentlemen, so just bear with me, all right? Phil's number over at Fine Law right now. Call him and just mention Squeeze. The number is 833-995-8037. That's 833-995-8037. Once again, 833-995-8037. This is exclusively for everyone that is behind on their mortgage and is worried and having sleepless night. If you are behind on your mortgage or you are in foreclosure, give a ring right now, right this second, right this minute to one man. And that man is Phil at Fine Law. Do not stick your head in the sand like an ostrich and expect everything to work itself out. It's not going to be worked out. Rather, you got to get a tan. Take action now. And that is the reason why Fine Law and you need to get together and sort this out. Loan modification, foreclosure defense. If you are behind on your mortgage, they can take care of you. 833-995-8037. That is 833-995-8037. Prior results do not guarantee similar outcome. Hey, Phil, thank you so much for being right here. You're taking care of all these states, man, whether it's Florida, the New York tri-state area, Georgia, and beyond. I do appreciate you, my brother. All right?
1: Thank you.
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0: For obviously and evidently, I've got my very good friend Phil, who is a phenomenal human being in helping people who are behind on their mortgage. Phil, welcome. What's going on, my brother?
1: Thank you. A lot of people in trouble with their mortgages. They're behind. They're facing foreclosure. They're scared. They don't know what to do. We've helped, as you know, at the Fine Law Office, over 5,000 people save their homes. If you're behind 3 months or more and scared, worried about foreclosure, give us a call.
0: Absolutely. And Phil, what about those folks who are already in foreclosure? What can you do for the folks who are in foreclosure? There are quite a few folks who are more than 3 months behind and the bank decided to just put them in foreclosure. What can you do for those folks, seeing that you are Phil at Fine Law?
1: That's what we specialize in. When they're in foreclosure, we can deal with the bank's foreclosure attorney. Sometimes it's easier. We can go to them directly to get a loan modification where they can start over. It happens all the time. If you're in foreclosure or you got foreclosure notices, you need to act on it right away.
0: Now, why would someone believe and think that they're truly going to lose their home when there are ways of them staying in their homes? You know, we have immigrants who are in this country. They came here. They worked very hard. You have helped quite a few of those immigrants and other people. Why is it that these banks are forcing people out? And what can you do, as you have done for many others over there at Fine Law, for all the people who are so worried, getting sleepless nights, living on macaroni and cheese, and is completely worried about losing that home?
1: Everyone who has a mortgage has the same right. So whether you're an immigrant or a U.S. citizen, if they have given you a mortgage, we can fight for you. It happens every day. People obviously are scared, but that immigration has nothing to do with the mortgage. If the mortgage is in your name, a family member's name, we can help you. Okay. And
0: wow.
1: We've done that, as I said, for over 5,000 people we've helped.
0: Ladies and gentlemen, I'm speaking with Phil. I've known this man for well over 15 solid years, and he has been helping out the immigrant community. I'm very happy that he has helped out my Caribbean people. He's truly one of the most powerful individuals I've known when it comes to loan modifications and also foreclosure defense. Here is his number. I'm going to give it out five times, ladies and gentlemen, so just bear with me, all right? Phil's number over at Fine Law right now. Call him and just mention Squeeze. The number is 833-995-8037. That's 833-995-8037. Once again, 833-995-8037. This is exclusively for everyone that is behind on their mortgage and is worried and having sleepless night. If you are behind on your mortgage or you are in foreclosure, give a ring right now, right this second, right this minute to one man. And that man is Phil at Fine Law. Do not stick your head in the sand like an ostrich and expect everything to work itself out. It's not going to be worked out. Rather, you got to get a tan. Take action now. And that is the reason why Fine Law and you need to get together and sort this out. Loan modification, foreclosure defense. If you are behind on your mortgage, they can take care of you. 833-995-8037. That is 833-995-8037. Prior results do not guarantee similar outcome. Hey, Phil, thank you so much for being right here. You're taking care of all these states, man, whether it's Florida, the New York tri-state area, Georgia, and beyond. I do appreciate you, my brother. All right?
1: Thank you.
0: 833-995-8037. That's 833-995-8037.

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0: Okay, ladies and gentlemen, this is David Squeezaniki right here for Obviously and Evidently. Well, I've got my very good friend Phil, who is a phenomenal human being in helping people who are behind on their mortgage. Phil, welcome. What's going on, my brother?
1: Thank you. A lot of people in trouble with their mortgages. They're behind. They're facing foreclosure. They're scared. They don't know what to do. We've helped, as you know, at the Fine Law Office, over 5,000 people save their homes. If you're behind 3 months or more and scared, worried about foreclosure, give us a call.
0: Absolutely. And Phil, what about those folks who are already in foreclosure? What can you do for the folks who are in foreclosure? There are quite a few folks who are more than 3 months behind and the bank decided to just put them in foreclosure. What can you do for those folks, seeing that you are Phil at Fine Law?
1: That's what we specialize in. When they're in foreclosure, we can deal with the bank's foreclosure attorney. Sometimes it's easier. We can go to them directly to get a loan modification where they can start over. It happens all the time. If you're in foreclosure or you got foreclosure notices, you need to act on it right away.
0: Now, why would someone believe and think that they're truly going to lose their home when there are ways of them staying in their homes? You know, we have immigrants who are in this country. They came here. They worked very hard. You have helped quite a few of those immigrants and other people. Why is it that these banks are forcing people out? And what can you do, as you have done for many others over there at Fine Law, for all the people who are so worried, getting sleepless nights, living on macaroni and cheese, and is completely worried about losing that home?
1: Everyone who has a mortgage has the same right. So whether you're an immigrant or a U.S. citizen, if they have given you a mortgage, we can fight for you. It happens every day. People obviously are scared, but that immigration has nothing to do with the mortgage. If the mortgage is in your name, a family member's name, we can help you. Okay. And
0: wow.
1: We've done that, as I said, for over 5,000 people we've helped.
0: Ladies and gentlemen, I'm speaking with Phil. I've known this man for well over 15 solid years, and he has been helping out the immigrant community. I'm very happy that he has helped out my Caribbean people. He's truly one of the most powerful individuals I've known when it comes to loan modifications and also foreclosure defense. Here is his number. I'm going to give it out five times, ladies and gentlemen, so just bear with me, all right? Phil's number over at Fine Law right now. Call him and just mention Squeeze. The number is 833-995-8037. That's 833-995-8037. Once again, 833-995-8037. This is exclusively for everyone that is behind on their mortgage and is worried and having sleepless night. If you are behind on your mortgage or you are in foreclosure, give a ring right now, right this second, right this minute to one man. And that man is Phil at Fine Law. Do not stick your head in the sand like an ostrich and expect everything to work itself out. It's not going to be a workless night. If you are behind on your mortgage or you are in foreclosure, give a ring right now, right this second, right this minute to one man. And that man is Phil at Fine Law.

0: 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You're taking care of all these states, man, whether it's Florida, the New York tri-state area, Georgia, and beyond. I do appreciate you, my brother. All right?
1: Thank you.
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0: Okay, ladies and gentlemen, this is David Squeezaniki right here for Obviously and Evidently. I've got my very good friend Phil, who is a phenomenal human being in helping people who are behind on their mortgage. Phil, welcome. What's going on, my brother?
1: Thank you. A lot of people in trouble with their mortgages. They're behind. They're facing foreclosure. They're scared. They don't know what to do. We've helped, as you know, at the Fine Law Office, over 5,000 people save their homes. If you're behind 3 months or more and scared, worried about foreclosure, give us a call.
0: Absolutely. And Phil, what about those folks who are already in foreclosure? What can you do for the folks who are in foreclosure? There are quite a few folks who are more than 3 months behind and the bank decided to just put them in foreclosure. What can you do for those folks, seeing that you are Phil at Fine Law?
1: That's what we specialize in. When they're in foreclosure, we can deal with the bank's foreclosure attorney. Sometimes it's easier. We can go to them directly to get a loan modification where they can start over. It happens all the time. If you're in foreclosure or you got foreclosure notices, you need to act on it right away.
0: Now, why would someone believe and think that they're truly going to lose their home when there are ways of them staying in their homes? You know, we have immigrants who are in this country. They came here. They worked very hard. You have helped quite a few of those immigrants and other people. Why is it that these banks are forcing people out? And what can you do, as you have done for many others over there at Fine Law, for all the people who are so worried, getting sleepless nights, living on macaroni and cheese, and is completely worried about losing that home?
1: Everyone who has a mortgage has the same right. So whether you're an immigrant or a U.S. citizen, if they have given you a mortgage, we can fight for you. It happens every day. People obviously are scared, but that immigration has nothing to do with the mortgage. If the mortgage is in your name, a family member's name, we can help you. Okay. And
0: wow.
1: We've done that, as I said, for over 5,000 people we've helped.
0: Ladies and gentlemen, I'm speaking with Phil. I've known this man for well over 15 solid years, and he has been helping out the immigrant community. I'm very happy that he has helped out my Caribbean people. He's truly one of the most powerful individuals I've known when it comes to loan modifications and also foreclosure defense. Here is his number. I'm going to give it out five times, ladies and gentlemen, so just bear with me, all right? Phil's number over at for well over 15 solid years, and he has been helping out the immigrant community. I'm very happy that he has helped out my Caribbean people. He's truly one of the most powerful individuals I've known when it comes to loan modifications and

0: 8037. This is exclusively for everyone that is behind on their mortgage and is worried and having sleepless night. 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You're taking care of all these states, man, whether it's Florida, the New York tri-state area, Georgia, and beyond. 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All right?
1: Thank you.
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0: 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You're taking care of all these states, man, whether it's Florida, the New York tri-state area, Georgia, and beyond. 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
1: Thank you.
0: 833-995-8037. 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
6: I'm in Hollywood now at work, but I live in Margate.
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6: I tried the diabetic formula because I'm a diabetic and for the high blood pressure. And my blood pressure, normally 140, 150, 60 over 92, go down to 3. But since I'm taking it, my blood pressure, I went back to the doctor, and the doctor said, who tell you that you have a hypertension? And I said, yes, I've been a hypertension for 5-6 years. And he said, but your blood pressure is 118, 120 over 88.
5: Wow. And you say it's coming from 140.
6: Yes, 140, 150, that's how it used to go.
5: And you say...
6: So the doctor said, nobody, doctor. Oh, we say, yes, over the past year since I have my last child, I'm an hypertension. No, I'm on no medication.
5: And you've been living with diabetes and hypertension since over 6 or 5 years, I say?
6: Over enough year, because my son is 18 now, since I have him, I'm hypertension. I'm Jamaica, since I come, and then I'm here, I'm still taking blood pressure pills.
5: That's over 18 years. Hey, what products are you taking again?
6: I'm taking the BioLife and the energy formula. I take the cleanser and I take the energy green. And I take the Bio Plus.
5: All right. Have you ever tried the Alpha Plus?
6: No, I never tried the Echo Plus.
5: All right, so I'm going to make them set up something for you then. All right,
6: I take the sugar, my blood sugar go right down. That's the big up Freddy. Because when I really set me up on a good plan, so I want to big him up too, you know?
5: Well, sir, Freddy set up the diabetic package for you with even the diabetic formula.
6: Freddy set it up for me every time that I call, and he set me up real good.
5: All right. And once again, you want to share your name. You don't have to share your name if you don't want to, but do you want to share your name with the Airwave?
6: My name is Sonia.
5: All right.
6: My name is Sonia Williams, and I'm telling you, I feel happy and I feel fit. The energy, I feel good. I mean, you know, in bed, everything, I just feel good when I take those stuff, man. Really good. I really want people to really buy it. I lower your blood pressure, I lower your blood sugar. It gives you energy. It gives you everything. The woman formula, I used to have hot flash, and that gone. There are no more hot flash.
5: That's the strength of a woman. So
6: yes, I get that one, too.
5: With that being said, would you recommend the products to anyone, Sonia?
6: Anybody, I recommend it to really help. No hot flash, bad blood pressure down, blood sugar going down. And energy, you get energy. I'm 50 years old. People say you don't look like 50. I'm 50 years old, and I'm good.
5: I'm going to have one more question for you, Sonia, before you go. When you heard about us on the radio, you were skeptical too about purchasing, right? What made you try the products?
6: I heard people talking about it on the radio. I listened to 1170. I heard people talk about it, it is good. And I said, okay, since I've spent so much money on Dr. Pill and taking and the blood pressure and everything can go down, I said, okay, I'm going to try it. And I called, I talked to Freddie, and he hooked me up, and I just buy it, and I noticed it worked, and I go back and I buy again. And I just keep buying. As I finish, I buy again, and it keep me going,
5: That me a talk about. So with that being said, and that once again, thank you for giving your unsolicited testimony on air, all right? And on behalf of the Link Up Media Group of companies, BioLife Energy System Solutions, and even Mr. David Squeeze Aniki and myself, Zen Markella, the manager here at BioLife Energy System, I want to thank you for coming on here and sharing your testimony, all right?
6: Yes, and big up Freddie and big up everybody. Everybody must try it, man. It's real good.
0: Well, guess what? Yeah, you're hearing this voice. So you know it's the nutritionist and nutrition coach, David Squeezaniki. Lovely voice, handsome guy. Anyway, let me cut the crap. And let's get into something that is truly real. Now, what I'm about to tell you is the truth. This is one of the most powerful products in the arsenal of BioLife Health and Wellness. It's called the Alpha Plus Greens. 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Because the ingredients are sourced from the finest herbs in the world and brought to the United States. They are sourced from Africa, they're sourced from the Caribbean and South America and brought to the United States where they're put together by the biochemist and our herbalists who are medical doctors. I'm talking about organic alfalfa, spirulina, wheatgrass, leafy greens, probiotics, and much more that happens to be in the Alpha Plus greens. Now, listen up. The benefits? It detoxifies and alkalizes the body, enhancing energy and vitality, supporting your immune function. It promotes healthy digestion and also will help with lowering blood pressure, cholesterol, and normalizing your blood sugar levels. That's the reason why the Alpha Plus Greens is a must for every single household. Now, test your knowledge with this, and what will happen? 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
1: Let me ask you something, incidentally. How old is?
2: I'm 60.
1: How long you start use this Man of Steel?
2: The Man of Steel, I started about last year. Mm-hmm. Last year, December.
1: But why did it start take it? Seriously?
2: Because Not last year, December.
1: December before that. Yeah, so you use it for over a year now. All right, Man of Steel.
2: Come on.
1: But what make you...
2: We only use it sometimes.
1: But what make you use it?
2: I mean, we take my life.
1: Yeah, but what make you use Man of Steel? Everybody use my life. We don't even have to talk about that. Everybody depend by life.
2: More it's talk... the reason why we use the Man of Steel. Sometimes we work hard when I'm a few times. Sometimes you depend on the structure and the jerk you have
1: Like when you just dodged a bullet that while ago.
2: Yeah, well, we have to go to Chop Shop on Friday night.
1: You have to go to Chop Shop?
2: Yeah, man.
1: Still, I get the Chop Shop talking about.
2: You people are talking about that. I'm going to steal money.
1: But hold on. You're 60 and you're fire up and all of your piston them.
2: Yeah, man. Yeah, some man I use fire granite.
1: I want to tell you something now. We have a thing called Duralast, you know, them add your embed to the Man of Steel and double up the potency. And may I tell you, you know, the Duralast, the tagline is stay harder longer. It's for your sexual health and also your prostate health.
2: When you come to the length, man, when you come to the time, man, we give you one every time, man. Because I'm not still like them, man, we just use me. Skillful jockey, man.
1: More than notice, it does dodge, you know? But listen.
3: Yes, may I hide out?
1: I tell you what, may I go send, may I go, me, listen, you're going to buy some Man of Steel from Mona. She'll give you a special price tomorrow. But may I go send you a Duralast absolutely free. You can't, by the way, you cannot buy the Duralast for under $100. But may I go send you a bottle absolutely free. All right? The list price is $200. Right. But may I go send you a bottle absolutely free. And by the way, is it like when you got Chop Shop on Friday night? One drop, please. All right, you can't hold it one drop because if people
2: respect me, respect me, and say, oh, you don't get an old man like you, you know, swipe, and you still have a foot like that. That's some steel.
1: Wow,
2: Trenchstone Rock.
1: Yo, Fowled, you're the boss. That's all I can tell you, man. Trust me. I'm going to send you a free Duralast because you're the boss. All right,
2: yes, I am.
1: Man,
2: yes, I am.
1: Man, as I respect, God. Man. All right.
2: A serious thing, man. Squeeze. We'll work with it.
1: Well, Dads, you know, if I tell me, it's a serious thing, you know. Here, what? Man, I steal, you know, two to three drops at night time. And here, what? In the morning, I have to slow down. In the morning, I have to take a cold shower. No, me, when I'm ready, if me I travel out at home, I just say, Duralast, if you get my drift, one drop a day, everything. It's proper. I can do my lift-ups and my push-ups, and I can do all of my exercises them. You understand?
2: Yeah, man. That's not, man. We can't run the push-up, man. We do all kind of, me's a man who keep up. We dance all night, just.
1: You dance all night. Yo, Fowled, you're the best, man.
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4: 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Yes, it's normally $899, but I will extend it for only $99. 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You will get 2 bottles of the Moringa Energy Shot. That's 6 items for only $99. But yes, of course, there has to be a catch, because not only am I doing where I not only can I afford to do 20 people, but for me to give you this package at a ridiculously low price of $99, you have to give me the answer to one of the easiest trivia that I've ever done on radio. Now, let me just say it from now. It's not grapefruit, it's not jackfruit, and it's definitely, definitely not coconut. But it is green and it's juki juki on the outside. It is white on the inside and it's milky when you juice it. 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It is green and juki juki on the outside. It's not breadfruit. It is white on the inside and it's milky when you juice it. 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It is white on the inside and it's milky when you juice it. 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
3: 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I would love for you to follow that website. Now, ladies and gentlemen, I just wanted to take some time to talk to you quickly because we have been inundated with phone calls on people getting our Alpha Plus greens, the jumbo size, which retails for $599, call it $600. And we have it on sales for only $99. Having studied nutrition for years now, and if you're over 50 years old, 85% of you will start seeing and feeling ailments. It's inevitable. From the day you were born, you are dying. And as we get older, our lives change. And there are certain things that your body is going to start doing. It will start failing. Now, you can slow down the failure by giving the body what it really needs to survive longer. One of the things happens to be that we have been brainwashed by Western medicine and many people to think that we cannot. And the only thing that we need to use is the medicine that the doctors and scientists prescribe to us. Now, mind you, I am a very big advocate of doctors and medicine. I do use both. However, the majority of the doctors do not tell you about vitamins and minerals. They do not tell you about nutrients from herbs that can actually help you to slow down the process of you getting diseases and sicknesses. Isn't it time you start taking care of that body? It's not just drinking water and exercising. It's also supplementing, which is where you give the body nutrients. And I say by way of herbs. But if you're realizing that you're getting headaches, you realize that you're getting numbness, you're realizing that your diabetes is getting worse, your blood pressure is getting worse, your cholesterol is getting worse, the doctors are giving you medicine which controls it, yes, and I'm not saying to stop. Listen to your doctor. However, what I'm saying is, if you're taking regular vitamins, throw them out. If you're looking for a herb that will definitely 100% give you benefits, get our product, the Alpha Plus Green. This product comes out of our FDA-regulated facility. So, ladies and gentlemen, David Squeeze Aniki here. I am going to extend to you the Alpha Plus Greens, which has 27 plus herbs, giving you all the nutrients your body needs. I've spoken with so many people who are saying they're seeing better. Their blood sugar level is normalizing. That's where their diabetes is concerned. Their blood pressure is normalizing, where, of course, the niacin from this wonderful product, the Alpha Greens, is working. cholesterol level normalizing, got the good and the bad cholesterol, it's normalizing to the good. I've seen where people are talking about they don't get that numbness, that stiffness when they wake up in the morning. They don't feel off balance and dizzy anymore and all of that. Their aging is slowing down. Sciatica nerve issue. I can go on. Their lungs, their heart, their liver, their kidney. Their skin looks better, feel better. That's because of the spirulina. That's because of the maca root. That's because of the aloe vera. That's because of the sea moss. That's because of the elderberry. That's because of the maca berry. That's because of the kale. That's because of the spinach. That's because of the tart cherry. I can go on and on and on. 27 herbs, raw, natural, and organic. 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Alpha Plus Greens, that's the name, with the alfalfa, the spirulina, the maca root. Fight back, ladies and gentlemen. Okay, people talking about the varicose vein. People talking about their skin shriveling up. People talking about eczema. Their body just deteriorating so fast. Come on. Okay, just take a look at plants. When you water a plant and give it what it really needs, don't you notice that plant thrives? It's the same thing with the human body. If you give the human body a lot of chemicals over and over, what's going to happen? You're going to end up with cancer. You're going to end up with all kinds of sicknesses, side effects. Come on. 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What about the people with gout? What about the people with sexual problems, libido problems, the people with the fibroids? Yes, a lady I spoke with earlier, she had uterine cancer. All right? Cancer is another one. 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
2: So,
3: and I'm so happy because my husband keeps having a problem with my stomach being so high.
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3: 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That part is okay, but it's just we're going out. Oh, his stomach is so high and that. No, it's down.
2: So
3: I am so happy.
2: Now, you said you were going to the doctors for your high stomach and your bloating and your constipation, which of course is not you going to the bath frequently enough. What did the doctors tell you when you you were going?
3: They just gave me things to take for the constipation, which it wasn't helping anyway.
2: Do you remember any of
3: it? Wasn't helping me.
2: Do you remember any of the medication or prescription that the doctor was giving you?
3: I took Prolaze, and I took all kind of stuff.
2: All kind of stuff.
3: For constipation, and it did not help in no way.
2: Now, do you understand why the BioLife Plus and specifically the BioCleanse helped you with your constipation and your bloating? Or would you like me to explain?
3: Well, I listened to you explain it over and over, and I believe in it as I ordered.
2: You know, at least you listen to me more than a doctor, but let me just say this. I am not a doctor. I just read and I just watch Dr. Oz, and I also learn from the biochemist, Mr. Michael Combs.
3: But, and I read a lot too.
2: 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I bet you go to the bathroom in the morning before you leave the house, right?
3: Oh my God, I have no problems now.
2: No problems now.
3: No problems whatsoever.
2: 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Mm-hmm. 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You take that in the evening before your last meal or before going to bed, and you'll find your body just getting more energy. Any other?
3: Well, right now I'm having more energy because my job requires a lot of energy, and I'm feeling much better now.
2: That is so wonderful.
3: Because last year I was admitted to the hospital 3 times, mm-hmm. all kind of problems, and now I feel much better.
2: Mm. What kind of problems were you admitted for?
3: Sometimes I get dizzy, all kind of stuff, you know?
2: Mm, my darling.
3: I don't know what's going on with me. I go to work okay, and then I feel sick, and then end up in the hospital. And sometimes my medication, because I am diabetic, and right now, most of the days, I don't even take my diabetic medication,
2: right.
3: So I don't have to.
2: There's,
3: because I'm feeling much better.
2: And there's a diabetic formula that we have, and I'd like to give you a bottle of that absolutely free. My mom is diabetic, and she have no sugar level issues anymore. Mr. Carl B. Moxie, that you may have heard on this radio station, is diabetic. He doesn't have any diabetic issues anymore.
3: Yes, I listen to him too.
2: Yeah. So, my darling, thank you so much for calling in with a live testimony a few minutes before the hour here and letting people hear you. And we're going to be doing more of this because we want people to learn from people like yourself, all right? We want to stop running the tapes, all right? Too much complaints.
3: Okay. All right.
2: Thank you so much, Jackie. All right? I will talk again soon.
3: You're welcome.
2: Bye-bye.
4: Thank you so much for tuning into this powerful radio station. Coming up straight ahead, of course, you're going to be hearing me speak about a product that is known as the Alpha Plus Greens. It has won many awards throughout the entire United States of America and is still the number one greens in the world. All right? With that said, if you'd like to take advantage of the offer, this product, believe it or not, crazy as it is normally $600. I'll be doing it for $99 for the next 20 minutes as you listen to what it is that's going on. So right now, do me a favor, give me a call. If you can answer this question, I'll be able to give it to you for only $99. Yes, this greens with so many herbs, 27 different herbs in it, and primarily herbs from Jamaica. All right? 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
9: Okay, ladies and gentlemen, this is David Squeezaniki right here for Obviously and Evidently. I've got my very good friend Phil, who is a phenomenal human being in helping people who are behind on their mortgage. Phil, welcome. What's going on, my brother?
10: Thank you. A lot of people in trouble with their mortgages. They're behind. They're facing foreclosure. They're scared. They don't know what to do. We've helped, as you know, at the Fine Law Office, over 5,000 people save their homes. If you're behind 3 months or more and scared, worried about foreclosure, give us a call.
9: Absolutely. And Phil, what about those folks who are already in foreclosure. What can you do for the folks who are in foreclosure? There are quite a few folks who are more than 3 months behind and the bank decided to just put them in foreclosure. What can you do for those folks, seeing that you are Phil at Fine Law?
10: That's what we specialize in. When they're in foreclosure, we can deal with the bank's foreclosure attorney. Sometimes it's easier. We can go to them directly to get a loan modification where they can start over. It happens all the time. If you're in foreclosure or you got foreclosure notices, you need to act on it right away.
9: Now, why would someone believe and think that they're truly going to lose their home when there are ways of them staying in their homes? You know, we have immigrants who are in this country. They came here. They worked very hard. You have helped quite a few of those immigrants and other people. Why is it that these banks are forcing people out? And what can you do, as you have done for many others over there at Fine Law, for all the people who are so worried, getting sleepless nights, living on macaroni and cheese, and is completely worried about losing that home?
10: Everyone who has a mortgage has the same right. So whether you're an immigrant or a U.S. citizen, if they have given you a mortgage, we can fight for you. It happens every day. People obviously are scared, but that immigration has nothing to do with the mortgage. If the mortgage is in your name, a family member's name, we can help you.
9: So let me ask you before I drop the number on them. What states can you help in? I know you're very big on New York and New Jersey and Connecticut, but are there any other states that you can help people in?
10: Well, we do loan modification work in other states, Florida, obviously New York, New Jersey, Connecticut, foreclosure defense, legal foreclosure defense in New York only.
9: Okay, legal foreclosure defense. Explain.
10: And New Jersey. And New York and New Jersey.
9: Okay, so you can do loan modifications in quite a few states, but if legal foreclosure defense, you can do in New York and New Jersey. What's the difference between legal foreclosure and the loan modification?
10: Well, legal work, meaning they've been served with a foreclosure notice. The bank is moving on them. They've received a summons, and they need to defend that. And it's very important to defend your rights because you can't go back once the time period's over or a motion period is over and re-answer a summons. You need to have a law firm help you right away. And
9: wow,
10: we've done that, as I said, for over 5,000 people we've helped.
9: Ladies and gentlemen, I'm speaking with Phil. I've known this man for well over 15 solid years, and he has been helping out the immigrant community. I'm very happy that he has helped out my Caribbean people. He's truly one of the most powerful individuals I've known when it comes to loan modifications and also foreclosure defense. Here is his number. I'm going to give it out five times, ladies and gentlemen, so just bear with me, all right? Phil's number over at Fine Law right now. Call him and just mention Squeeze. The number is 833-995-8037. 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Once again, 833-995-8037. 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Loan modification, foreclosure defense. 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You're taking care of all these states, man, whether it's Florida, the New York tri-state area, Georgia, and beyond. I do appreciate you, my brother. All right?
10: Thank you.
9: 833-995-8037. 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
12: I've been listening to you for a couple, about a year ago. 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And I know that I have a bad credit squeeze. I'm in a neighbor. And I said, boy, should I trust him, people? Yeah? Don't you remember bad credit? I mean, there are no gimmicks, no joke. 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I was just talking about credit repair and how to repair credit. And I know that I have a bad credit squeeze. I mean, I said, boy, should I trust him, people? Yeah? Don't you remember bad credit?

0: No gimmicks, no joke. Boy, this one from Jamaica, please. No gimmicks, no joke. The curtain clean up 100%.
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2: My name is Mr. Dayal. When I first signed up with them, my credit was shot. I mean, it was like below the credit, you know, below, I guess, 400. Thanks to USA Credit Repair, they did such a wonderful job. 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I can't believe it. It is wonderful. Wonderful. I never thought I can get my credit repaired ever again. I thought it was impossible. I didn't know where to look. And thanks to USA Credit Repair, listening to the radio one day, I said, let me take it upon myself, give them a call. I didn't think it could happen, and sure enough, I have a 745. I still don't know what to do. I'm so happy.
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5: Yo, Alpha Greens do to me right about now. Got a doctor and I was literally a kidney, almost dialysis. So me, I lose protein in my urine. Constantly, every piece of my face, I just protein I come out of my urine. I was all bunch of medication the doctor give me, all of this stuff. I'm saying, you know what, I can't deal with all these pills. I'm telling my wife, I don't like taking pills. So me hear you one morning, me I got work. Early in the morning, around 5, 6 o'clock, me I got work. I'm here on the radio. I'm saying, you know what, I've tried all these pills the doctor give me, and it seems like I just pure pill. So, I'm going to call you and explain the whole situation to me. I'm going to try it. I'm going to tell you I'm going to try it. And if it try and it work for me, I tell it to call back and I'm going to get some more. And it did work for me. I'm explaining to my wife that's what I was taking, the Alpha Green Plus. And it worked. So I tell her, and she said, you know what, babe? Me want tobacco too. So I had one more for myself, I had one for she, brother. And this something work. And when I went to the doctor, I asked the doctor, I said, doctor, let me ask you a question. I love them. Are everything good? I said, yeah, you're not losing the protein anymore. What's going on? I said, nothing. I just keep it like that. I know I'm not losing protein. I know it's a year product. I take no medication. I get the prescription for the pill. And I didn't even fill the prescription and I didn't even take the prescription because I know I'm left on the Alpha Green Plus. And that's a work for me. No pills.
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5: Hello there. 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
5: All right. 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And tell me the truth that God loves. 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
4: I use almost everything.
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4: BioLife.
5: Right.
4: The Alpha Plus.
5: The Alpha Plus, that's the super thing. Yeah, man, the one everybody want these days.
4: Right, oh my, that one is a bomb.
5: Right, the Alpha Plus, right?
4: Yes.
5: You see how it works? Listen, people, I say, squeeze, why you make the products more expensive? I say, yo, people want the thing work quicker. People want the thing to be much stronger. So... I put it out there. People have an option. You can get the Alpha Plus. You can get the BioLife Plus. And as you can attest, the Alpha Plus is the bomb, as you said, in respect to being good, right?
4: Yes, very good.
5: Tell me specifically what it
4: is. And listen, I do Alpha Plus now because I've been using this supplement since it came out.
5: Consider it done. I will give you an Alpha Plus.
4: I'm a diabetic. And I see wearing it helped me tremendously.
5: Okay. So you're diabetic.
4: I went to the doctor yesterday, and the doctor could not believe my report. My blood was coming from the level of 9, mm-hmm. and it down to 7.
5: My darling.
4: So I see wearing it has been, you know, it made my whole body feel different completely in my body.
5: You feel stronger, right?
4: Stronger, energetic. I feel like I could run from 241st to where I live down there by Matilda.
5: Oh, so you're a Bronx girl like me as a Bronx man.
4: Yes.
5: Yeah, man, we know the Matilda having it around but near a few blocks up from the carpenter side there. Yeah, man.
4: Carpenter side.
5: Yeah, man, we know where the man, mommy. So here, mom, see, you're a mommy and a grandmommy. I'll give you a bottle of Alpha Plus, all right?
4: Exactly.
5: And you want to know what? You just made history.
4: Mm-hmm.
5: You want to know why you just made history?
4: Why?
5: You are the first person in the history of BioLife that has ever received a free Alpha Plus directly from me.
4: Oh,
5: on the air.
4: That is great.
5: You are the first. So we want to say on behalf of the entire Link Up Media group of companies in the United States and in Jamaica, and thank you so much for your true and great testimony as a mother and a grandmother. How old are you?
4: 61 years old.
5: 61 years old. If I live to be 61,
4: 61,
5: I'll be happy.
4: And I'm like 50.
5: You're 61 and you're like 50.
4: Right.
5: Keep taking the Alpha Plus in another month. You'll call me and tell you, say you're like 41. You know that, right?
4: Yeah. I'm big up Zenmark and Patrick. They're the one that helped me out whenever I made in my order.
6: 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Coming up straight ahead, of course, you're going to be hearing me speak about a product that is known as the Alpha Plus Greens. 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All right? 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I'll be doing it for $99 for the next 20 minutes as you listen to what it is that's going on. So right now, do me a favor. 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
8: 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This is a gift, and I'm a Jamaican, and I please the work what you're doing for Jamaica. Because I actually recommend 2 hotels first, they pay $99, and their credit clean up. I have somebody who, all right, my wife, I want to put her on my card at the Citibank, and she couldn't go on it because I have $10,000 credit plus, I have different things, and she couldn't go on it because her credit was 600 or 500 and something. And I actually make new people clear it up, so her credit is in the 700 now. It's real. Yeah. Although you go and do training, although you go and do different courses, although then go and do different courses, but you have to have a clean mind, and that's what you have, a clean mind, and God going to bless you too. Because when I come to America as a businessman, and I never book up anybody who positive, like you people. I book up all negative people who tell you that you cannot do this, you cannot do that. Yeah, so my credit is in the 800 now, so going to recommend any more of people to do people, you know, because I know that it's good, it's worked for me, so I have a good mind, so I'm not negative, I'm positive, I want to go somewhere in life, and I will recommend them to the people because I know it's going to work. So, God bless you, man. Keep up the good work and tell people. Your reward is going to come from God.
9: 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And as a matter of fact, why don't we just do a few of them for, let's do the first 16 people right now. I want the USA Credit Repair Company to work on their credit absolutely free. All they have to do is just pick up the small administration fee of $99. That's it. Being very transparent.
10: Well, and so they're only paying for the administrative fee. That's it?
9: That's all they're paying, man.
10: That's it?
9: That's all. Nothing else. All
10: right. So watch this. How much is it? 16 people 16, only.
9: 16 only.
10: And it doesn't matter how much negative items is on their report.
9: They could have $5,000 worth of negative items. All they're paying is $0 except for the administration fee of $99. That's it.
10: So hold on. And you're only doing this for 16 people?
9: Only 16 people, man.
10: All right.
9: As a matter of fact, I'm going to make it even... As a matter of fact, here's what I'm going to do.
10: Yeah.
9: Because I don't want people to think this is a joke. All right? What I'm going to do is this. Out of all those 16 people, they have to speak with either you or me.
10: All right. That's it. Just to make sure so they don't pay to remove the negative items.
9: To make sure that some of the salespeople over there do not try to bang them over the head. But you and I, we're going to walk over to USA Credit Repair. And even the people in the past who have signed up with us and want to check up on their credit and all of that, give us a call. you know, we want to talk with you. A lot of people, you know, a lot of people get the paperwork and don't send it in. They get all those letters from the credit bureaus that when they sign up and they don't send it in, we cannot proceed if they don't send in those paperwork to us. All right, regardless of what the paperwork says, send in the paperwork to us so we can know when you get feedback. But right now, Zenmar.
10: Yeah.
9: As a matter of fact, let's make it 30 people. You'll do 15 and I'll do 15.
10: I'll cover 15.
9: Ladies and gentlemen, only two people you can speak with for the special we're giving you at USA Credit Repair. And remember, anybody that has ever been turned down for anything in their life where, when it comes to credit, Zenmar and I, we're going to help you with your credit. 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
10: Yep.
9: So he's been fully trained. 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
10: charge offs,
9: liens,
10: bankruptcy. Yo,
9: repossessions,
10: late payments,
9: collections, all of them things there.
10: You never go for your phone and get a contract for your phone and get denied.
9: You ever go for your car loan and get denied?
10: You ever go for your house and get denied?
9: You ever want refinance and get denied?
10: Hey, it's so much things that try and get denied. Just come and fix your credit, people.
9: And we're going to prove it to you. Just to show you how transparent we are.
10: Yeah.
9: Once we sign you up, we're going to give you a login that makes you log in and you're able to see your credit being repaired.
10: So the transparency is the key, you know. So actually, now they can see actually the work
9: the
10: that's
9: progression
10: being done.
9: Of
10: yeah,
9: the work.
10: The progression, yeah.
9: So, you know, if you want, like in 2 weeks, you log in, check and see where your credit is, check and see how many things deleted and what's going on. 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It's going to be Zenmar and Squeeze, okay? 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You cannot speak to anybody else. The number to call right now, ladies and gentlemen, at USA Credit Repair happens to be
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5: Okay, ladies and gentlemen, this is David Squeeze Anarchy right here for Obviously and Evidently. I've got my very good friend Phil, who is a phenomenal human being in helping people who are behind on their mortgage. Phil, welcome. What's going on, my brother?
16: Thank you. A lot of people in trouble with their mortgages. They're behind, they're facing foreclosure, they're scared, they don't know what to do. We've helped, as you know, at the Fine Law Office, over 5,000 people save their homes. If you're behind 3 months or more and scared, worried about foreclosure, give us a call.
5: Absolutely. And Phil, what about those folks who are already in foreclosure? What can you do for the folks who are in foreclosure? There are quite a few folks who are more than 3 months behind and the bank decides to just put them in foreclosure. What can you do for those folks, seeing that you are Phil at Fine Law?
16: That's what we specialize in. When they're in foreclosure, we can deal with the bank's foreclosure attorney. Sometimes it's easier. We can go to them directly to get a loan modification where they can start over. It happens all the time. If you're in foreclosure or you got foreclosure notices, you need to act on it right away.
5: Now, why would someone believe and think that they're truly going to lose their home when there are ways of them staying in their homes? You know, we have immigrants who are in this country. They came here. They worked very hard. You have helped quite a few of those immigrants and other people. Why is it that these banks are forcing people out? And what can you do, as you have done for many others over there at Fine Law, for all the people who are so worried, getting sleepless nights, living on macaroni and cheese, and is completely worried about losing that home?
16: Everyone who has a mortgage has the same right. So whether you're an immigrant or a U.S. citizen, if they have given you a mortgage, we can fight for you. It happens every day. People obviously are scared, but that immigration has nothing to do with the mortgage. If the mortgage is in your name, a family member's name, we can help you.
5: So let me ask you before I drop the number on them. What states can you help in? I know you're very big on New York and New Jersey and Connecticut, but are there any other states that you can help people in?
16: Well, we do loan modification work in other states, Florida, obviously New York, New Jersey, Connecticut. Foreclosure defense, legal foreclosure defense in New York only.
5: Okay, legal foreclosure defense. Explain.
16: And New Jersey. And New York and New Jersey.
5: Okay, so you can do loan modifications in quite a few states, but if legal foreclosure defense, you can do in New York and New Jersey. What's the difference between legal foreclosure and the loan modification?
16: Well, legal work, meaning they've been served with a foreclosure notice. The bank is moving on them. They received a summons, and they need to defend that. And it's very important to defend your rights, because you can't go back once the time period's over or a motion period is over and re-answer a summons. You need to have a law firm help you right away. And
5: wow,
16: we've done that, as I said, for over 5,000 people we've helped.
5: Ladies and gentlemen, I'm speaking with Phil. I've known this man for well over 15 solid years, and he has been helping out the immigrant community. I'm very happy that he has helped out my Caribbean people. He's truly one of the most powerful individuals I've known when it comes to loan modifications and also foreclosure defense. Here's his number. I'm going to give it out five times, ladies and gentlemen, so just bear with me, all right? Phil's number over at Fine Law right now. Call him and just mention Squeeze. The number is 833-995-8037. 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Once again, 833-995-8037. 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You're taking care of all these states, man, whether it's Florida, the New York tri-state area, Georgia, and beyond. 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
16: Thank you.
5: 833-995-8037. 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
17: Caller, you there?
18: Yes, I'm here.
17: So may I ask, what's your name and where you're calling from?
18: I'm calling from Florida.
17: All right. Where exactly in Florida?
18: I'm in Hollywood now at work, but I live in Margate.
17: Oh, you live in Margate. All right. Yes. So I heard that you actually tried one of our companies, which is BioLife Energy System Solutions. You tried a few of the products and it actually worked for you. Can you expand on that for me? What products you actually tried?
18: I tried the diabetic formula because I'm a diabetic and for the high blood pressure. And my blood pressure normally 140, 150, 60 over 92, go down to 3. But since I'm taking it, my blood pressure, I went back to the doctor and the doctor said, who tell you that you have a hypertension? And I said, yes, I've been a hypertension for 5-6 years. And he said, but your blood pressure is 118, 120 over 88.
17: Wow. And you say it's coming from 140?
18: Yes, 140, 150. That's how it used to go.
17: And you say...
18: So the doctor said, nobody, doctor. Oh, you say, yes, over the past year since I have my last child, I'm an hypertension. No, I'm on no medication.
17: And you've been living with diabetes and hypertension since over 6 or 5 years, I say?
18: Oh, over enough here, because my son is 18 now. Since I have him, I'm hypertension. I'm Jamaica, since I come. And then I'm here. I'm still taking blood pressure pills.
17: That's over 18 years. Yeah. Hey, and what products are you taking again?
18: I'm taking the BioLife and the energy formula. I take the cleanser. And I take the energy brain. And I take the Bio Plus.
17: All right. Have you ever tried the Alpha Plus?
18: No, I never tried the Alpha Plus.
17: All right. So I'm going to make them set up something for you then. All right. And I take the
18: sugar. My blood sugar go right down.
17: That's
18: I can dig up Freddy. Because when I really called, they really set me up on a good plan. So I want to big him up too, you know?
17: Well, sir, Freddie set up the diabetic package for you with even the diabetic formula.
18: Freddie set it up for me. Freddie set it up for me every time that I call, and he set me up real good.
17: All right. And once again, you want to share your name? You don't have to share your name if you don't want to, but do you want to share your name with the Airwave?
18: My name is Sonia.
17: All right.
18: My name is Sonia Williams, and I'm telling you, I feel happy and I feel fit. The energy, I feel good. I mean, you know, in bed, everything, I just feel good when I take those stuff, man. Really good. I really want people to really buy it. I lower your blood pressure, I lower your blood sugar. It gives you energy, it gives you everything.
17: I get
18: the woman formula. I used to have hot flash, and that gone. But I no more hot flash.
17: That are the strength of a woman. So
18: yeah, I get that one too.
17: With that being said, would you recommend the products to anyone, Sonia?
18: Anybody, I recommend it to. Real help. No hot flash. Bad blood pressure down. Blood sugar going down. And energy. You get energy. I'm 50 years old. People say you don't look like this. I'm 50 years old. And I'm good.
17: I'm going to have one more question for you, Sonia, before you go. When you did it, but when you heard about us on the radio, you were skeptical too about purchasing, right? What made you try the products?
18: I heard people talking about it on the radio. I listened to 1170. I heard people talk about it, oh, it is good. And I said, okay, since I've spent so much money on that pill and taking and the blood pressure and everything can go down, I said, okay, I'm going to try it. And I called to Freddie, and he hooked me up, and I just buy it, and I notice it works, and I go back and I buy again. And I just keep buying. As I finish, I buy again, and it keeps me going, eh?
17: That me a talk about. So with that being said, and once again, thank you for giving your unsolicited testimony on air, all right? And on behalf of the Link Up Media Group of companies, BioLife Energy System Solutions, and even Mr. David Squeeze Aniki and myself, Zen Markella, the manager here at BioLife Energy System, I want to thank you for coming on here and sharing your testimony, all right?
18: Yes, I'm big up Freddie. I'm big up everybody. Everybody must try it, man. It's real good.
5: Well, guess what? Yeah, you're hearing this voice. So you know it's the nutritionist and nutrition coach, David Squeezaniki. Lovely voice, handsome guy. Anyway, let me cut the crap. 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Now, listen up. 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It detoxifies and alkalizes the body, enhancing energy and vitality, supporting your immune function. It promotes healthy digestion and also will help with lowering blood pressure, cholesterol, and normalizing your blood sugar levels. 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
1: Let me ask you something, incidentally. How old is?
2: I'm 60.
1: How long you start use this Man of Steel?
2: The Man of Steel, I started last year. Last year, December.
1: But why did it start taking seriously?
2: Because last year, December.
1: December before that. Yeah, so you use it for over a year now. All right, man, I understand.
2: Yeah, man.
1: But what make you...
2: We only use it sometimes, you know, because, you know, sometimes we use it.
1: But what make you use it?
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1: Yeah, but what make you use Man of Steel? Everybody use Biolife. We don't even have to talk about that. Everybody depend on Biolife.
2: More it's attack. The reason why we use the Man of Steel. Sometimes we work hard when I'm a piece of steel. Sometimes you depend on the structure and the jerk of wall.
1: Like when you just dodged a bullet that while ago.
2: Yeah, but we have to go to Chop Shop on Friday night. Time.
1: You have to go to Chop Shop?
2: Yeah, man.
1: Still, I get the chop shop talking about.
2: You have to go.
1: I want to tell you something now. We have a thing called Duralast, you know, them add your embed to the Man of Steel and double up the potency. And may I tell you, you know, the Duralast, the tagline is stay harder longer. It's for your sexual health and also your prostate health.
2: When you come to the length, when you come to the time, man, we give you one every time, man. Because I'm not still like thing you only listen thing with touch of the Man of Steel.
1: I want to tell you something now. We have a thing called Duralast, you know, them add your embed to the Man of Steel and double up the potency. And may I tell you, you know, the Duralast, the tagline is stay harder longer. It's

0: Yes, absolutely free. You can't buy, by the way, you cannot buy the Duralast for under $100. But may I send you a bottle absolutely free. All right? The list price is $200, but may I send you a bottle absolutely free. And by the way, you see like how you got Chop Shop on Friday night. One drop, please. All right? You can't hold it. One drop, because if...
1: Hey, if you respect me, you know, respect my man, because I say, that kind of old man like you, you're not swipe, and you still have a foot like that, that's some mistake.
0: Wow.
1: Trenchtown Rock.
0: Yo, Fowlhead, you're the boss. That's all I can tell you, man. Trust me. I'm going to send you a free Duralast because you're the boss. All right?
1: Yes, I am.
0: Man, as I respect, man. All right.
1: A serious thing, squeeze. We'll work with it.
0: Well, Dad, you know, if I tell me, it's a serious thing, you know. Here, what? Man, I'm stealing, you know, two to three drops at night time. And here, what? In the morning, I have to slow down. In the morning, I'm going to take a cold shower. No, me, when I'm ready, if me I travel out at home, I'm going to say, Duralast, if you get my drift, one drop a day. Everything is proper. I can do my lift-ups and my push-ups, and I can do all of my exercises. Them. You understand?
1: Yeah, man. That's not, man. I can't run the push-up, man. I'm doing all kind of... Me dance all night,
0: yes. You dance all night. Yo, follow the best, man.
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3: 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You will get 2 bottles of the Moringa Energy Shot. That's 6 items for only $99. But yes, of course, there has to be a catch, because not only am I doing, not only can I afford to do 20 people, but for me to give you this package at a ridiculously low price of $99, you have to give me the answer to one of the easiest trivia that I've ever done on radio. Now, let me just say it from now. It's not grapefruit, it's not jackfruit, and it's definitely, definitely not coconut. But it is green and it's juki-juki on the outside. It is white on the inside and it's milky when you juice it. Listen carefully, because I want you to get this package today now. It is green and juki-juki on the outside. It's not breadfruit. It is white on the inside and it's milky when you juice it. What fruit am I? 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It is white on the inside and it's milky when you juice it. 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
1: 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I would love for you to follow that website. Now, ladies and gentlemen, I just wanted to take some time to talk to you quickly because we have been inundated with phone calls on people getting our Alpha Plus greens, the jumbo size, which retails for $599, call it $600. And we have it on sales for only $99. Having studied nutrition for years now, and if you're over 50 years old, 85% of you will start seeing and feeling ailments. It's inevitable. From the day you were born, you are dying. And as we get older, our lives change. And there are certain things that your body is going to start doing. It will start failing. Now, you can slow down the failure by giving the body what it really needs to survive longer. One of the things happens to be that we have been brainwashed by Western medicine and many people to think that we cannot. And the only thing that we need to use is the medicine that the doctors and scientists prescribe to us. Now, mind you, I am a very big advocate of doctors and medicine. I do use both. However, the majority of the doctors do not tell you about vitamins and minerals. They do not tell you about nutrients from herbs that can actually help you to slow down the process of you getting diseases and sicknesses. Isn't it time you start taking care of that body? It's not just drinking water and exercising. It's also supplementing, which is where you give the body nutrients. And I say by way of herbs. But if you're realizing that you're getting headaches, you realize that you're getting numbness, you're realizing that your diabetes is getting worse, your blood pressure is getting worse, your cholesterol is getting worse, the doctors are giving you medicine which controls it. Yes, and I'm not saying to stop. Listen to your doctor. However, what I'm saying is, if you're taking regular vitamins, throw them out. If you're looking for a herb that will definitely 100% give you benefits, get our product, the Alpha Plus Green. 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I am going to extend to you the Alpha Plus Greens, which has 27 plus herbs, giving you all the nutrients your body needs. 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Their blood sugar level is normalizing. 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Their blood pressure is normalizing, where, of course, the niacin from this wonderful product, Alpha Greens, is working. Cholesterol level, normalizing. Got the good and the bad cholesterol. It's normalizing to the good. I've seen where people are talking about they don't get that numbness, that stiffness when they wake up in the morning. They don't feel off balance and dizzy anymore and all of that. Their aging is slowing down. Sciatica nerve issue. I can go on. Their lungs, their heart, their liver, their kidney, their skin looks better, feel better. 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With the alfalfa, the spirulina, the maca root. Fight back, ladies and gentlemen. Okay, people talking about the varicose vein. People talking about their skin shriveling up. People talking about eczema. Their body just deteriorating so fast. Come on. Okay, just take a look at plants. When you water a plant and give it what it really needs, don't you notice that plant thrives? It's the same thing with the human body. If you give the human body a lot of chemicals over and over, what's going to happen? 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You're going to end up with all kinds of sicknesses, side effects. Come on. 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What about the people with gout? 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Thank you so much for listening. Thank you so much for tuning in. Have yourself an amazing life. Come join the living.
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That's right. Like I said, as we check in, as we clock in, gotta say big shout out to everybody. Everybody locked in right now. Everybody logged on right now. It is One Love Radio. It's your boy DJ Nico, and I'm with you for the next 3 hours. I am with you for the next 3 hours. Shout out to our friends in Orlando locked in right now. Our friends over there in Palm Beach, the Palm Beach area, definitely locked in. Hey, listen, West Palm, Wagwan, Port St. Lucie. Shout out to our friends in South Florida. You know I'm talking about Broward, Broward County, Dade County. Everybody in Miami locked in right now as well.

That's exactly where we are. 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So shout out to them for you. I mean, shout out to them. Shout out to them right now. You see me? Yeah. Hey people, do remember you can find me on TikTok at DJ NICCO876. Come join the live, come join the chat. Come join the live, come join the chat. We over here. We are over here. 5 minutes after the hour, this one is brand new, courtesy of Armani. A big piece of song, but like that song, it's called Property Tax. Ladies.

over there. Go fight Miss S and our friend, you know? Go fight the duo, the female duo of DJs that are tearing up South Florida right now. Is it me? Good.

0: 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You know how it is. One Love Radio in your ear. That's what we're doing. And we're going all the way up till 9 o'clock. Yeah.
1: True. Like good girls.
0: Well, 9 my time.
1: Independent. But.
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1: Time loving my
0: 45.
1: Like night part of my
0: just book a girl from
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All you gotta do is hit the follow button. 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You become part of the team. It's easy, yeah, easy.

0: 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Yeah, I think we got it like that. That's how it is. That's how we doing it. That's how we doing it. Looking at the time right here on this beautiful September 24th, this Thursday evening. You know the vibes already when we touch down, you know.
1: Yo, Nico, how you run up town? Tell them you're like anyway.
2: Sick. 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Bang, bang, boom! Hot tool! Hot tool! Hot tool!
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0: K-Berry, big up yourself.
1: Boom, boom. Ugly. 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
0: Drill speaker, big up yourself. Day-day.

0: Tryna go run with thing, run with thing. 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Hey, Bobby, your body fi Nico, I'm a the boss.
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0: People, if you get a chance, go listen to the raw version of this song, yeah?
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1: Hey, girl, you know where I've been.
0: How are you going for Raga?

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You know what I mean? Shout out to everybody listening right now on that FM HD3 dial. No matter where you are, could be one of the boroughs in New York, any part in the tri-state area. My friends in Connecticut and Jersey, you know the vibes already. 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Shout out to my people over here on TikTok as well. You know you can follow me on TikTok at DJNICCO876. That's DJ Nico with two C's. And of course, the Jamaica area code, you know, 876. Shout out to Island Gem, I see you. Paji, I hope I pronounced that properly. I don't know. Rugs. King Green's locked in right now. Black Lion Media, Smart Lisa, Super Sting, the remix. Evo just check in. Or is it Evo? One or the other. Depends on who you're asking and which care person. South 4470, what's up? Gregory Richards, Eddie.

0: Or is it Sirai? One or the other. Either way, big up yourself. Mr. DJ Fire Frost out of the UK locked in right now. Shout out to my people from Kirk Lottie locked in. Shout out to my people all the way in Canada as well. You know my Canadians, I'm always locked into, you know. From Saskatchewan all the way over to Nova Scotia. You know, T that always load to, you know, New York load, and that's just it.
1: Get a one touch. 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
1: What a wicked phone call. 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
2: We them boys, Bentley and Lambo, me meet them guys. Give the family millions and bring them joy. All right. Think them fly, fly.
3: Hey team, let me tell you something. So I moved this further up, so I could have the keyboard here and the mouse here, so I can control everything that I'm seeing over here, right? So I did that. And I'm telling you right now, I don't know what kind of shoulder workout I'm getting from having to reach forward, but cha-cha. Yeah, I'm gonna have some traps soon. There's gonna be some traps up here soon.
2: All right.